0: 9 minutes after 2 o'clock. It's a happy Monday. Welcome to my favorite day of the week. It's the 7th of September, right here on You at Dawn. Kinalawena all the way until 6 o'clock this fine morning. 4 hours of awesome music. And thanks to my brother Vincent Maseko for tlokomela since maabane until today. Well, I'm taking care of you from now until then. Really similar to the right way for you. I just kicked it off ever so nicely with Lisa Fisher, How Can I Ease the Pain, as well as MXO, Zandi Bone, a song that I think this man needs to perform live. I need to catch him doing that. It's 89.8 all the way up to 103.9. That is our frequency. 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Put it onto any one of your devices, whether it's your smartphone, your smart television even, or even simply your tablet, if that is what you are on about. And then let's get into it. A bit of Dorothy Moore coming up, as well as Sir Trill and Kate later on. But for now, let's start with Dorothy. And don't forget to hit me up on 076-260-2815. It's You at Dawn. Going a little old school on you right here.
1: I just can't believe it, baby. You know, I can't believe it would go this far. 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
1: But, Mama, I don't understand yet.
0: Well, it's hard to explain. And things are different now, but I'll see you often.
1: But I'm scared, Mama.
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1: Please don't leave.
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0: Santu Simula fellow, we haven't even gotten into the thick of things. I'm just warming you up. Khona Fana on UFM, in tune with you, the 7th of September. Khodiana is one of my favorite months of the year. I'll explain later, but for now, let's get into the music. First quadra player, Rona Simula ka Sir Trill, right after this.
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0: ba kaitsana rona bana ba go Lesotho ke mang ga sene le omile kaitsana rona fana just fella in Lesotho, the kingdom of Lesotho, featuring Malehloka Hlalele. We popularly known her as just Male, right? And khone jana fana bare bana ba khwale nya tota. That is a heartfelt song we utlwile lwena without a doubt. Case before that, Touch Me, Tease Me, yona ene tlhagelela from the soundtrack go gopela sentle ya The Nutty Professor, the second one, Lekhale, in a, obviously starring Eddie Murphy, who had about 8 or 10 characters in the movie, but also starring alongside Jada Pinkett. I don't know if she was Smith at the time, but she definitely was starring in it. In Ellie Janet Jackson on the second one. Yeah, I can alkoba mix up the two ladies when it comes to the first and the second one, but it happens. These things do happen. And then there was Chaka Khan, Opela, one of the most popularly covered songs ever. Lena, she covered it, My Funny Valentine, amongst others in a cover like the likes, and Okopulakiri, she did it for the soundtrack You're Waiting to Exhale way back in the day. Anita Baker has also covered it, as well as Natalie Cole, amongst others, including Le Hekihuisa a little further back in the day, Ella Fitzgerald. The golden voices that have covered this amazing song, Kiwana Bao, amongst others. He's similar to the quadruple play with Sir Trill, Tandi We, Khonafana, bringing us Khonajanu to 23 minutes before 3 o'clock, right here on You at Dawn Kinalungwena from 2 until 6, Khopole on Sundays and Mondays. You at Dawn is 4 hours long from 2 until 6, and then from Tuesdays until Yona Friday, that's when we do the 3 to 6 Khonafana. And I hope, Khore Luena, you've got your seatbelt on and you're enjoying it as I'm bringing you the soundtrack to your journey wherever you are going, anywhere more 89.8 all the way out to 103.9. But Khore, we're enjoying this weather indoors, like my dear sister Fanisa Khonakuma Bob City on 103.9 kilukubula gage gona ka go ke itumela gore re mogo fana khitsira. So thank you, my dear sister, and keep enjoying the music. I'll bring you more right after this. Pitori ke go rata blind le gona.
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0: When R. Kelly was still studying, he was actively pursuing a basketball career, and he was good at it. He was very good at basketball. But then teacher gagwe a ba mo raya a re, no, ke a bona gore you're good ka basketball and everything, and you're passionate ka yone. But I really think you should get into music. That is where your true calling and your gift lies. And fast forward to today, look at the impact of his music. Changing Faces, we're featuring R. Kelly. Get O.U.T., that is the part two, Yayona. And before that, Ringo, Maglingo, Xeni, bringing us Khone Janunyana to just 12 minutes before 3 o'clock, before it's Zanella into wrapping up this first hour of You at Dawn, at which Kitlabeki Sobolukanya went Lefelaka Langa Mavuso on Sunday Blues. Yes, I know Khone it was Mabana, but you know what? Why Kharika like it psychologically, because why you have to get up this morning. So I got you for that one. As well as Donna Summer, State of Independence. Oh, God rest her amazing soul. That woman is iconic when it comes to music, and that is why we're definitely going to have her here on the station that brings you nothing but the greatest hits. UFM. Why so? We're not doing this by coincidence. You know we're doing it because we love you that much. Stay with me for more music right after this.
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0: thrives. 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Don't call me brother if your silence is louder than his scream.
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Well, Rustenburg, I know Khuri Mabona Tsubile Kwano because certain parts had problems with lighting, Yabona, but I know for some people spent 24 hours without electricity. Crazy, isn't it? But that is the reality we find ourselves in, and we soldier on. As long as you tune in and you still get your radio on, that will keep you warm in this crazy, crazy spring. Shall I even call it spring? 9 minutes after 3 o'clock, I gave you two shantays right here, spelt differently, but equally just smoldering beautiful sounds from each of them. Kibuaka Shante Savage before I Will Survive, a song that was done originally by Gloria Gaynor as far back as 1978 and was made very, very popular by Diana Ross. Khone is still in the 80s into the 90s, and then Shante Savage came, went soulful with it. And then after that, I gave you Shante Moore from her album Precious, and I Wanna Love Like This. Remember, she also gave us Now That Love's Taken Over from the same album, bringing us Khone Janunji just 10 after.

3, welcome to you at Dawn. You just came on board. I'm happy to have you here, and I'll take care of you until 6 o'clock. Rasmulsaka 2, if you missed that train, but you're still on the right track. Aratswa Lefala Yalo, 89.8 to 103.9, as well as on the DSTV channel 842. 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Skalabala Albuma Fartlatling Reting on all of the platforms you can think of. UFM 898. More music right after this. Iconic and always emotional. Chris Walker, How Do You Heal a Broken Heart?

I hope I speak for you and I. Ga ke re pina ena ke yone that inspires me and you to actually face tsatsi la gompieno back in China ya gompieno and say, you know what, I'm gonna go for it after all. Yeah, I saw the weather was different. Yeah, I saw the things didn't work out. Yeah, I saw, waitse ga ke bula wallet go tswa di rurubele. It's okay, you know what, let's do this. Because you never know gore lesego la gago le kae around the corner. O lebeletse fela ko pele fa le o ithaorenya ka leitlhola pong fela o lebeletse o renya tota ga go berekege. Turn the corner and see what happens. That could just be where it's all waiting for you. So be patient. Ntando fana reminding us to dream again. Amaphupho. Grinning before that, Should I? As well as Donnell Jones, Where I Wanna Be. And I know you wanna be right here at UFM. Together, ke re family after all. And then after 7, Truly Something Special, which basically describes you in 3 simple words, bringing us khona janong to 20 minutes before 4 o'clock, end of that triple play. And then ratsanela gape e tla be go tswela for khona le a little bit of Kelly Khumalo later on, as well as Keno Watson right here right now.

They're amazing as they are, but Terry Ellis just does something to me. Hallelujah. 9 minutes after 4 o'clock on Vogue. Don't let go. Talking about love, of course, and talking about life in itself, because life is love, I keep saying. But think about it and do your own research. Gerald Levert, Baby Hold On to Me, and featuring his father, the father-son duo that I always admire and really, really respect. It's a pity that he left us too soon. And Eddie, his father, had the misfortune, if you could say, of bearing 3 of his children. How heavy that must be. But God chose him for the path, and only the Almighty knows. 10 minutes after 4 o'clock, Khonofana on You at Dawn. With me, Ufile Khalegi, 89.8 to 103.9. Don't forget also, the U-Connect app, powered by UFM. Gotta take it in a little bit with some BB and CC Winers, Khonofana. Featuring the Mavis Staples. And just like UFM, I'll take you there.

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1: 21 minutes after 4 o'clock it is. Ra tsena fa le ra ba dumedisa. Hello mo Africa. Tell me how you are doing tsatsi lang gompieno. We are talking about the Republic of Namibia. And I'm pretty sure you know the capital, especially Gaule mo tole go tsamaya. Brothers Langutla. Windhoek is the capital city of this country. And it is located to the southwestern coast of Africa. Just go to Munyanafala above us, bordering Angola, Zambia, as well as Botswana and Lerona to the south. It is also a boundary, its western boundary rather, the Atlantic Ocean, the cold Benguela current. It has approximately 3.1 million people.

0: This is a definite hit from the Jaziel Brothers, Khonefana, Promise. And I love the fact that it's recorded live. What energy. Bringing us to 21 minutes before 5 o'clock. Jagged Edge before that. All out of love. All out of love, they say. But Mona Khona White, I'm never out of love for you, because there's just an ocean of love flowing towards you. Encore. And I put a pute. When I was in Ikupela, Khorno. Mputo for tleng ke matasa tsa ke phatlaletse o makhasanyana ibile gongwe I don't know bo la re phuta kana la re phuta don't be fooled by gentse re itira bo he he chase le ke se this that ga re sepe ntle le lona. Definitely so. Here's a heartwarming story. You know, in Court Devon, there's a 32-year-old man. He's a father. He is a chef at one of the restaurants Kutengkwale in Durbs. Lina la gagwe ke Ayaka Godwana, and I have to mention his name because mo labo no norotso mo ona ma bana yana yana una le ko restauranting a bereka fela night normal preparing his food, you know, go to room for etc. Then e botlwa go teno just a few doors down gona le a building that's on fire. This man dropped everything, ran out abata wagale into that building ai lo go thusa just like that. Ha gona, he has no fire what firefighting training, gana any experience in that space. Marfella, his gut, his instinct, yare, I am capable, let me do this. That's what a man does, I'm proud of him. There's a 74-year-old lady who was trapped upstairs inside that burning building, restaurant. This man had never been inside this home. He had never, like I said, had any firefighting training, whatever. The smoke was so thick you could not see. But this man, atzen. Atsaya hose pipe, atsana ka yona, itshela ka metse ikolobedisa, aba tsena a khuame ka 4, aba fitlhela atsana la antsa bilitsa mona ka lebina gore a utlwe lentswe la gagwe. 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And this man had no training whatsoever. What a beautiful story. Imagine utlwela gote mekhotsa koko has been saved by a complete stranger. And this stranger, humble as he is, half as a guess what? Goes back to work like nothing happened. About to lay low, chop the carrots, it's a nali pisi katsona. Just like that. So I had to mention his name and appreciate him. Kimu leboge kore, brother, wherever you are, mudima ho keleze. 19 before 5 o'clock, it's UFM, in tune with you.
1: You know what time it is. I go by name of Fifi Cooper, Motoko's one and only hashtag boss lady. You are listening to UFM in tune with you. Abashu.

0: Good morning, good morning, good morning, good morning. 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
1: Sure.
0: Six gears à chan, c'est que 12 hours, sir. Ma musique à Hawaii. Yo, no hot man.
1: Well, thank you, brother.
0: Le ba go mena ga mena bro.
1: Yeah, go le bogana nkhone.
0: Ke ba so matlera.
1: I know, brother. Ke le bogela gore o tsutlwele sefale. It's my job, my duty and my pleasure to take care of you, nkhone. So ke le bogela molaetsa gago and I'm glad we're on point. Eves Manxeba before the Sobabini as well as a Force MD Manabare. Tender Love, yeah, Force MD is Juana Fale, and I just give you a tiny and a sample, your Bone Thugs in Harmony, because they sampled that really, really great song, your Bona Fale. Bringing us Juana Janu Yana to 10 minutes before 5 o'clock, I'm going to wrap this hour up with two amazing, iconic songs from the 80s. Chris de Burgh, The Lady in Red, as well as Foreigner, I Wanna Know What Love Is. And come back to Skela Bakuba, Khawa Hambele Khope. They're just a band with an interesting name. 10 minutes before 5, it's UFM in tune with you.
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0: from his new work Study Failure Part 1 ke ene khetang kone sefana kabelo ya ka. And that brings us khone janong yana to 19 minutes after 5 o'clock mo mantegeng wa gompieno ra supuloga mo tsatsing lena la gompieno after a rather chilly and wet weekend. Thing looks like khotlo la falanyana go sinyana fa le fa le, but still not completely so ka ntla gore this morning khona le some morning showers go bo pretsika kwale, and trailing yana ka bo 19 degrees this morning in Lichtenburg. You're now with slightly brighter spells at 21 degrees. Klerksdorp, you're now cloudy and are still with a chance of showers at 20 degrees. 20 degrees Kopoche as well as Freiburg. And then a cool 19 degrees Khonamo Rustimona with some possible thunderstorms or showers. So please be prepared. Don't say I didn't tell you. Down yonder is going to be cloudy yana with some showers at 21 degrees. Khaborone lo ona tla bole yalo, breezy and cool at also 21. Joburg, particularly the coldest out of all of this at 16 degrees. Pretoria yona at 15. Actually, that's even colder. Usually it's the other way around. Kadi temperatures tsa bana ke Mafton ga ke go lebala lo ne trailing at 21 degrees as well. Let's make sure khore we are dressed appropriately. Lebo nana se le bona ba sharp. Ska re ple lo no man o sharp ga nke ba gatsela. Let's rather be safe than sorry. Na ke gopola matsetsi a vaskere. So I gopola lwena. I'm sure you do. Are tswela fela jalo white. So David the King would ding in the house as well as joyous celebration later. But first le tatlhala ka kwa le re botsa gore tate ke mang after this.
1: How do you feel about this change on, you know, the flyover? But why do you drive through Rona anyway? And the other thing that we could do, you know, getting Renta Zulus to go there and face the All Blacks when they do the Hakka

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1: So Father God, we thank you for this moment. We thank you for everything that you have done for us. We're standing here with grateful hearts. We're standing here with hearts that are filled with gratitude. Thank you for being a loving God. Thank you for being a strong God. Thank you for being a gracious Father. Thank you for being a merciful God. Thank you for being a promise-keeping God. Thank you for being a mountain-moving God. Thank you for being a promise-keeping God. Thank you for being a mountain-moving God. Thank you that you passed the Red Sea and you are still doing it today.

0: absolutely got to start with gratitude, Juana Fana. 10 minutes before 6 o'clock, Ra Leboga. We are part of the Wake Up Club and we are grateful for that. Thank you for being part of the family and thank you for spending these 4 hours, Lynn. You invited me, but you know, it's been an absolute pleasure. So thank you for making me part of this morning. Thank you. What a beautiful prayer. Enjoy a celebration before that. And I know I'm my adjudicator, as I'm about to say, Fana. Denzel Nkwendo. Yo. It sounds like Denzel Washington. Yeah. Corner four. Good morning, brother. How are you?
1: I'm good. How are you?
0: I'm good. We survived this weekend more. Yeah. Africa, right?
1: Yes, we have.
0: Yeah.
1: You're speaking in tongues so early.
0: It's the healing, my friend. It's the healing hour.
1: I hope the weekend was a good one.
0: It was restful, most importantly. Uh-huh. So, yeah.
1: Very important, yeah. No, right, Dumela Rona. I didn't even get a chance to exercise on the weekend because of the adverse weather conditions. Mm. But we're here. Happy Majida Mondays. Gentlemen, what is something that you enjoy as a guy but would probably never admit it to your boys? That you can sing along to all Dolly Parton songs.
0: Oh, cheers. Yeah. Okay.
1: Yeah, it's possible.
0: Yeah.
1: Not me.
0: I will always love you for Husinyan.
1: That's one of the questions that we're asking this morning. And of course, we've got the regular stuff. Whose homework is it anyway? Please get your parents to participate. You know, your mom's always been telling you, why is it not going to school? Not like a crack and not like a batali. Like a crack 100%. Well, mama, do me like a quan. Whose homework is it anyway? Mawenza is the defending champion. And of course, she'll be going up against someone. That's us for this Monday. There's a lot for us to catch up on. New week and so forth. Yeah.
0: Mm-hmm.
1: Morning, sir.
0: Awesome, awesome. Looking forward to it. And I can't wait to hear what Kenem is going to be unpacking the sports side of things as well.
1: You're wondering which Kenem we're getting.
0: Yeah, you know?
1: But the Friday wasn't that bad.
0: Yeah.
1: Yeah, he was okay on Friday. So I can tell you we're getting a mild Kenem. Yeah. He's still blonde, but he's mild.
0: Oh, cheers. Yeah. Okay.
1: Thanks, brother.
0: Alrighty then. Awesome. Now on my side, so I'm going

0: We'll be wrapping it up with 3C, Manabara Kunama featuring the Dr. Tumi, of course. And on that note, Kinalo wana gape ka mosoka labubedi between 3 and 6 o'clock. It is You at Dawn. As I go to sleep right now to try and warm up the konse, good night in the morning.
1: It's a You flashback. Take me back to that You moment.
2: How do you feel about this change on, you know, the flyover? But why do you drive through Rona anyway? And the other thing that we could do, you know, getting Renta Zulus to go there and face the all blacks when they do the haka doesn't work. Let's get a couple of old ladies.
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1: Rustenburg, 13 to 17 degrees. Mahikeng, 15 to 18. And Johannesburg, 10, Tupique at 14. The presidency commits to supporting the families of police officers killed in the line of duty. And there's relief as severe weather conditions are expected to clear from Tuesday. Good morning, I am Tshego Fatsoletsie. President Cyril Ramaphosa has pledged the government's support to the families of the 12 fallen SAPS members who lost their lives in the line of duty between 2025 and 2026. He believes the best way to honour them is by supporting their families and strengthening crime-fighting operations for all South Africans. Ramaphosa delivered a keynote address at the memorial commemoration at the Union Buildings in Pretoria.
2: If we truly wish to honour these men and women, we must build the country for which they gave their lives. We owe the fallen a safer South Africa. We owe their families more than condolences. We owe them continuing care and opportunity. We owe every police officer the leadership, the training, the equipment, the intelligence, and we owe every future generation a society in which the law is respected, human life is valued, and those who protect us are themselves protected.
1: Meanwhile, the president highlighted the significance of collaboration between the police and communities.
2: We need citizens who know to come forward. We need communities who refuse to provide criminals with sanctuary and safety. Because when communities protect criminals, they endanger themselves. And when communities work with the police, they strengthen the safety of everyone. There is a profound relationship between the police and the people in a democracy. The police cannot succeed without the trust and the cooperation of our community. Communities are your intelligence base. The communities know what is happening. We should inculcate a culture of working with our people so that they can trust us.
1: In other news, the South African Weather Service says the cold, wet and windy conditions across most parts of the country will begin clearing up on Tuesday. The conditions caused road closures, damaged infrastructure and uprooted trees in some parts of the country. Meanwhile, Johannesburg EMS spokesperson Robert Malaudzi has urged residents to exercise caution when using heating devices during this period.
3: Things like brazier or imbowler, to use it in a well-ventilated area, and also be reminded to take it out before going to bed. Our residents are also encouraged to look after heating devices like heaters, paraffin stoves, not to leave them unattended while in use, so that we can be able to prevent fire incidents which might occur at home during these extremely cold temperatures.
1: And lastly, the Gauteng Department of Education is calling for the implementation of an effective hybrid learning system. This comes after receiving more than 800,000 placement applications for grade 1 and 8 learners for the 2027 academic year. MEC Lebogang Maile believes the hybrid system will assist the department to deal with capacity challenges.
4: We have 405,627 available spaces. So in theory, we don't have a problem. When you look at the statement, there's a school that has got more than 3,000 applications for grade 1. A school population, I'm sure the highest will be 1,005. Our response to capacity pressures cannot be confined to brick, mortar and mobile classrooms. We must accelerate e-learning and appropriate hybrid learning systems as part of a modern Gauteng education system. Technology provides an opportunity to extend learning beyond the physical classroom with appropriate digital infrastructure, connectivity, devices, learning platforms and educational content. 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
1: A recap of the top story. The presidency commits to supporting the families of police officers killed in the line of duty. I'll be back with headlines at 6:30.
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5: Happy Mantaha, ke breakfast with you. Good morning. Let's take a first look at what's happening in the world of sports. We start off with your headlines. Kaizer Chiefs have moved back into third place in the Betway Premiership.

0: Wonder Baloy and Gabo, more kissing you. It only happens on month end. The kids are listening. We can't be talking about stuff like this, really. And before that, Lupe Fiasco, Superstar. It's what you watch for getting out of bed on this Monday, 7th of September. Breakfast with you. And of course, this morning, I am going to be handling the trivia question. Weather-wise, is what you're looking at. 21 degrees maximum in Freiburg. 21 as well in Taung. Rustenburg will peak at 19, a cloudy 19. And light showers expected in Potch, 21 degrees. You've got 19 degrees maximum in Mahikeng. Lichtenberg peaking at 21 along with Klerksdorp. And a cloudy 19 degrees maximum in Brits this morning. It's a 20.6.
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2: Zoo FM Sports. Start off on the football field, looking after the weekend there, because Chiefs have moved back into third place in the Betway Premiership after beating Siwelele 3-2 at Dobsonville Stadium. Funo Vilagazi opened the scoring before Wandile Duba doubled the lead early in the second half, and Apiwa Baliti pulled one back for Siwelele, but an own goal restored Chiefs' two-goal advantage. Mikael Ngwesande scored in stoppage time, but it was too late for Siwelele. And the win, it keeps Kaizer Chiefs unbeaten after five matches. There were three wins and two draws. Here's man of the match, Lebogang Mabue.
3: Yeah. We knew that we have to bounce back. You know, we dropped a couple of points in our last game, and this is the only way to bring ourselves back. You know, and really, really delighted with my teammates. You know, we really, really fought for this one tonight.
2: Arsenal came from behind to beat Chelsea 2-1 in a thrilling La

0: And the result has strengthened South Africa's grip on the world number one ranking, with the Boks now heading to Baltimore next weekend, needing a win to seal the four series. Here's Rassie Erasmus.
1: Yeah, I thought it was epic. I think the whole series of four is epic, and you know, now it's they can draw it in Baltimore, and obviously we're happy tonight, but hell, I don't want to swear again because I got into trouble last time, and I really apologize for that last weekend. It was not well mannered. I apologize.
0: This is all your sports. More headlines just after 7. Good morning. The morning sports trivia question, courtesy of the one and only Daddy English.
2: Well, here we go. Just quickly, before we get to the morning sports trivia question, I wanted to say it's interesting to see that that whole genocide thing didn't happen at the FNB Stadium. First time FNB Stadium hosts a rugby match. Nothing happened. Nothing bad happened. If anything, you actually went to the FNB Stadium to beat the All Blacks again. Yeah? Anyway, how?
0: Should we be worried? You're way too excited.
2: Here's your question. Very easy.
3: I love this excitement.
2: Yeah. Oh, yeah. You must just retire. Yeah,
0: Sanji.
3: Go sports. Just a girl. Go sports.
2: All right, I want you to tell me, who am I? I've worn numbers 7, 17, 28, and 9 in my career, playing football across England, Spain, Italy, and Portugal. Pretty simple. I'm not going to ask anybody in the studio.
3: I had an answer.
2: No, no. When we take the answers, then I will start with you. Mm. Here it is. I mean, yeah, you should know who I am. I've worn numbers 7, 17,
0: yeah,
2: 28, and 9 in my career, playing football across England, Spain, Italy, and Portugal.
0: Hmm.
2: What's my name?
0: Hmm.
2: Daddy English.

0: SWV Sisters with Voices, Teddy Riley there, fusing in Michael Jackson's Human Nature, which we know was written by the guys from Toto. To be more specific, Jeff Porcaro from Toto would have written that song. It wasn't meant for Mike, but at the time, Toto, they were playing sessions, you know, for all musicians, yeah? Right, 6:29, headlines, traffic update as well. Good morning. You managed to get out of bed. You're getting yourself ready to go to work. And this Monday, I've been put in charge. Morning sports trivia question. So here it is. Very simple, really. I've won numbers 7, 17, 28, and 9 in my career. Well, we're not talking about me. You know, playing my football across England, Spain, Italy, and Portugal. And we're looking for the simplest of all, you know, answers here. It should
1: He's also won the number 11.
0: Really?
1: Yeah, for one special match.
0: Aha.
1: Yeah.
0: Brilliant. I'm not going to ask you who, though.
2: I'm
0: a miser. Yeah. My daughter does that with me a lot.
1: But if you remember Raul, the farewell game.
0: Yeah.
1: Yeah. That's when he was wearing the number 11.
0: Uh-huh. Yeah. Raul was wearing number 11.
1: No.
0: Okay.
1: The man you're looking for is wearing number 11. Yeah.
0: How do you know it's a man? Because it could be a woman.
2: Could be an enigma.
0: There we go. Sunshine?
2: Lucas Radebeer, Mark Ewale, Ernest today.
0: Okay, Lucas Radebeer. Ernest was in KZN for the last couple of days.
1: Yeah, he did say.
0: I wonder if he's landed. And
2: I wonder if it's a 2 liter.
1: It's not the same.
0: What happened?
1: I'm gonna shock.
0: There you go.
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4: In stories making headlines, the presidency commits to supporting the families of police officers killed in the line of duty. And there's relief as severe weather conditions are expected to clear from Tuesday. More details at 7.
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2: Heavy traffic in Rustenburg. This is on the R510. This is at the Molapo Drive intersection heading towards town. There's also some queuing traffic when you're on the R24 and heading towards the CBD. This is on the Kloof Road intersection, and the D108 eastbound is still moving slowly. Queuing traffic this morning on the R511 Hauleko Brits. This is at the Crocodile Street intersection. Heavy traffic once more. This is on Liam Hay Street at the Main Reef Road intersection moving through Klerksdorp. There's also some queuing traffic on Joe Slover Road. This is at the Platan Avenue intersection. Potchefstroom, we are still looking at heavy congestion. This is on Nelson Mandela Drive at the James Baroka intersection. There's also some queuing traffic when you're on Chief Albert Luthuli Drive at the Peter Mokaba Street intersection. Rezana Kumafiking this morning, where there is some light traffic on Freiburg Road. This is at the Dr. James Baroka intersection. And Nelson Mandela Drive heading towards the Shepherd Street intersection will add delay onto your travel time. If we have missed anything, do let us know on the WhatsApp line 076-260-2815.
0: Alrighty, straightforward morning sports trivia question. We're looking for this person who used to wear numbers. These are jersey numbers, by the way. 7, 17, 28 and 9. In their football career, they played football across England, Spain, Italy and Portugal. Not necessarily in that order. We're going to start in-house. Sunshine, Urule Lucas Radebeer. You still stick by your answer?
2: I will stick with Ernest's answer. I don't trust mine because Go Sports.
0: Go Sports. And then Mokoni.
1: Yeah.
0: We're not footballers and typing.
1: When you said number 7, number 28, number 17, and then I remembered the number 11.
0: I was quite remember. Squad remember Mukoni. Tell you nothing. I went and I googled.
1: No. Raul special match. The farewell match. The very last game. Uh-huh. So they switched the numbers.
0: Okay.
1: So Raul could wear number 7. So he wore.

0: number 11. Uh-huh. So that's how I remembered. That's if it's even the person we're looking for. I think it's Cristiano Ronaldo.
1: You reckon?
0: Yeah.
1: Well, let's check with Ernest first.
0: Jules says it's Benny McCarthy. Where's Ernest? Ernest, who's still in KZN, by the way, says, good morning, team. I think today's answer is Cristiano Ronaldo. It's Ernest, still in KZN.
1: Enjoy, Ernest. Is it Cristiano Ronaldo? Well, we'll find out soon enough.
0: Oh, I thought we're confirming already. Mm-hmm. Bobby.
2: Monza Breakfast Team.
1: Hey,
2: you
1: Bob.
2: Guys are good, man. Happy Monday.
1: Hey, Tara.
2: Pat Cash.
1: Yes, sir.
2: Ubuaka Cristiano Ronaldo. What I remember, Gore Hats and Real Madrid. Raul was already wearing number 7, so now para number 9.
1: Yeah.
2: And then, yeah. He hopula for. And again, at some kids in all the countries or the league to Wankatona right now.
1: Bobby.
3: Morning, Breakfast Team. Kimoro Mutimo Chaban. Nara leboga di hontle ga wa rena a wa rena ganisa thata mana ke mantaga karabo futhi di Cristiano Ronaldo tango
1: ba leboga khonne.
0: Somebody on Friday was saying, oh yeah, no, ke ona quiz ya Monday, guys. Mondays is you.
1: Yeah.
0: You are the one that handled the quiz on Mondays.
1: There you go.
0: It's just a special one today. Daddy English is very nice.
1: I thought I could treat you guys.
4: Good morning.
1: Karabo.
4: I think the player that you guys are looking for is what bile kana wa reke man.
5: Cristiano Ronaldo.
4: Yeah, I think I'm going to go with Wabili's answer today. The GOAT himself, Cristiano Ronaldo. Oh,
0: that's very debatable.
1: The GOAT part, that's
0: very, very debatable.
1: Not a good thing.
6: Monza team, as I said, you always complain about Romanda Watona and Agatad. But here you are, making us think.
1: Really?
6: I'm thinking you're looking for Cristiano Ronaldo.
0: How?
7: Did
0: Kevin
7: you think? How?
0: Percy says, good morning, it's Benny McCarthy.
1: Percy, how do we tell you that you're wrong?
7: Man. So you're confirming?
1: It's not Benny McCarthy. I tell you that much. Yeah.
8: Numelang UFM. Happy Monday. Hey, I've been supposed to review answer today. I seen a little clue. I guess I see R7. Cristiano Ronaldo. Thank you.
0: All right, here's Sean.
9: Morning, the team.
1: Hey, Sean.
9: Francisco. I think you're talking about CR7. Yeah, Cristiano Ronaldo.
0: All right. That's the last for the morning. Yeah.
1: That is indeed Cristiano Ronaldo. Yeah. That's the answer that we're looking for. And I think Ernest gave everybody the right clue. There we go. Greg Salto now.

0: Ooh, okay.
1: Your Voyager miles, what planet is closest in size to Earth?
2: The correct answer is Venus.
1: I'm your Venus, your desire. Don't sing like me. Geography. What are rain clouds called?
2: Yes.
1: Yeah.
2: The correct answer is Nimbus. Columnus, Nimbus, and Nimbus stratus.
1: One of them.
3: You guys remember Mawinza's answer?
1: No.
4: I said thunderstorm.
3: Thunderstorm.
1: This is thunderstorm. Yeah.
3: I would have given you a point.
1: Pascal highlighted the process that seems to have a lot of rati. General knowledge. Which country in Southern Europe has a real working wine fountain that pours free red wine? Tabello, you should know this.
3: Location, please.
2: Italy is the answer. We skipped question number four. Question number four, Yare, what year was the South African coat of arms introduced? And this was in the year 2000.
1: Yeah.
3: I heard 1994.
1: Yeah, I heard 1994.
2: These are options.
1: Yeah.
3: No, no.
2: The answer was 19.
1: Yeah. Hey,
2: Mawinza got this correct.
3: 1994.
4: Thank you. 2000.
1: Yeah.
2: She was correct.
1: Yeah, she was correct. So, Air Wine, Italy.
2: Yes.
3: Tabello. Not France.
1: No, yes. Italy. Tabello, we bagan.
4: Excuse
1: me.
2: Question number eight. A newly released world map has been approved. How much bigger does Africa appear on this world map compared to the old one? The correct answer is three times

0: bigger.
1: Three times bigger. Ooh.
0: Yes, Africa is three times bigger, yeah, because now they've scaled it to size.
1: Yeah,
0: yes.
1: The only country to go against the vote at the UN was the United States.
2: Of course.
1: Mm-hmm. And now, I love this question number nine. Which word in the dictionary is spelled incorrectly?
0: Tapelo was correct when he said incorrectly.
2: Mm-hmm.
1: And then the last one. What word is pronounced the same if you take away four of its five letters?
2: Mawinza.
0: Batswadi. Kano gave the answer away. The correct answer here is Q.
2: Mm-hmm. Laini.
3: You.
2: We are marching in the light of God. We are marching in the light of God.
1: How are marching in the line? Kuma marching in the line, match.
2: Yeah.
1: Oh my God.
0: Yeah.
1: Tapelo, uligilang kone, you came close, but not quite.
3: I think I got three, right?
1: Yeah.
3: 3-1.
1: Yeah, do you want to apologize to anybody very quickly?
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1: Ba go le re tswareleng di auditors tsa rona o mongotla tsore brotho ba mabane ano na santse a sianetse go kefing kwa ile reka. 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
0: Yes, Tabelo has 4 out of 10 questions correct and Mawinza has 1. Thunderstorm is not correct.
1: So go ra gore re ja meditse thapelo bana. 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
7: Good morning team. Yo, hale re nimba zikare, mos nimba zik matraso ko spetle. Yo. Now I get where they get the name Nimbus. It's supposed to be cloud soft like, but never. Ah, what is the mistake? Matraso la zi Nimbus. 083.
8: Guys, my during this extremely cold temperatures.
9: And finally, the Gauteng Department of Education is calling for the implementation of an effective hybrid learning system. 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MEC Lebogang Maile believes the hybrid system will assist the department to deal with capacity challenges.
10: We have 405,627 available spaces. So in theory, we don't have a problem. 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A school population, I'm sure the highest will be 1,005. Our response to capacity pressures cannot be confined to brick, mortar and mobile classrooms. We must accelerate e-learning and appropriate hybrid learning systems as part of a modern Gauteng education system. 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
9: A recap of the top story. The presidency commits to supporting the families of police officers killed in the line of duty. I'll be back with headlines at 7:30.

0: goatnewsnote.co.za. Mamelodi Sundowns have returned to the top of the Betway Premiership standings after edging out Golden Arrows at the King Zwelithini Stadium, and Carlo Alcaraz's cruised into the US Open quarterfinals after a straight sets victory. These and more at 20 past 7.
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2: Heavy traffic this morning. This is on the N4 moving through Protea Park when you're in Rustenburg. There's also some queuing traffic when you're on the R510 heading towards the Zendeling Street intersection. Bosch 3 Deco Nelson Mandela Drive, Leone, will add a delay onto your travel time. When we head over to Brits this morning, there is some queuing traffic on the R511. This is at the R566 intersection. Heavy traffic in Klerksdorp this morning. This is on Chris Honey Road at the Ian Street intersection. Hotanale on Joe Slovo Road, Koikopanantingle Klerksdorp Road. How local Porsche's stream this morning? Zen Street at the Ross Street intersection will add a delay onto your travel time. However, on Nelson Mandela Drive, there is some queuing traffic at the Ross Street intersection. Retalogumafiking this morning on Nelson Mandela Drive at the Shepherd Street intersection, there is some heavy drop of traffic there. There's also some queuing traffic, however, on Freiburg Road at the Station Road intersection, Kotsanaka Dropo. However, please let us know on the WhatsApp line 076 260 2815.

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4: blooming gel.
3: Can I go again? This is embarrassing.
5: Panolang, gents. Panolang.
3: So I go out to videos. Why you don't like enjoy anything? And it's horrible because sometimes kids develop like each other. So it's like grahon swadi loka muri zeving.
5: Yo.
3: The bursting pimples. Yo. Sorry if you're eating.
5: Yo.
4: This is the eyelash ones. Well, when they scratch the eyelashes. Yeah, I could spend hours on that.
3: Just watching that very quietly. And how about look this day?
4: No.
3: How color ka tsena wa I drop?
5: Sunshine, there's a word for this type of content. What do they call
4: ASMR
5: it?
4: ASMR content. ASMR.
5: Yeah, yes. That one. That is what essentially you're into.
3: What?
5: When I lay cloth.
3: What are we into?
4: The ASMR. Cloth is baraka ka acrylic. And we throw blooming gel baraka ka. Lohori ira.
5: Akatsantsa leshe mo.
4: No wipe. Yes.
2: Podcast wa tsamika. Dr. Pimple Pop.
3: Yay.
2: We ni rata.
3: I don't know, my guys. You know, you got to play the magic down with you.
5: Let him have it.
3: Grab a way, make it go and go. Oh, level up, fair. What was Emma? Can you out there? Smack a man. Madam,
4: I'm not going.
5: What else do you guys watch? Kings,
4: I see you open a little story. On all the story on TikTok.
3: It's
4: about stealing, libo bomang, the rich families and the whatnot.
5: But there's nothing to be embarrassed about there.
3: Nah.
4: Okay. Yeah,
5: what are you embarrassed about there?
4: No, get alone now. Because the episode, no. Episode 60.
3: Yeah. There are certain things we enjoy, but the moment our boys ask about them, suddenly we've never heard of them. You know?
5: One more thing. My playlist is very questionable after dropping everybody off. And I know right now it's just between me, where I am, and home.
3: Yeah.
5: Ah, Gyalbuza, Twansa Doja.
3: Doja, yeah. But Doja, is, you know, we understand. Yeah. We understand the weakness. It's Taylor Swift that it's going to be hard for you to sell Gomajite.
5: That was high school, then.
3: like Nahana, Majita, about Gwella, but here, guess, go away. We're not like a Taylor Swift.
5: Oh, let me tell you. Ray.
3: Ray?
4: Oh,
5: where
4: yes.
5: The hell is my husband? What is taking you so long to find me? Oh, baby.
4: That time.
3: And your friends are listening right now.
4: No.
3: Yeah, your friends are listening. So you're revealing quite a lot.
5: Today, Rapanulamus.
3: So, gentlemen, what is something you enjoy as a guy, but you would probably never admit to your boys?
2: Ba go lodumelang bona o bona wena malume wa ka ke go rata tla re hela bona e bile retsa I spend my life looking for you
3: mana
2: finding my way wasn't easy to do. Sis Makolo wena stay for like that Dragon Ball. Ho na di four fights ke khadi ke di Dragon Ball. A tso tso. Ke tsone bona. 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
3: Dragon Ball.
2: Ke le mo sedi wa go mmakaletse maloba mo ke motlotela ke re bona.

0: wealth of music coming out of South Africa. Drummer T 924 is called Imali. Zulu Boy is in there as well, trying to revive his career in the US. I don't know how that's going to go. Anyway, Tams is on the way. Frank Casino as well. It's 10 minutes after 7. Good Monday morning. Let's go conquer this week, yeah?
1: Escape the city hustle and unwind at the beautiful Marupeng Boutique Hotel. Overlooking the rolling hills of the cradle of humankind, we offer comfortable, luxury, rejuvenating treatments at the B2

0: go tswile Dragon Ball eng chama di bitswa Dragon Ball Super Berus. 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
1: Sorry I'm never going at this rate.
2: Ya mara majita a wa khala re lebella Dragon Ball ba. So you're safe there.
1: Funny, I've never watched a single episode. I've never
3: Dragon
1: even
3: Ball.
1: Played. No.
2: Oh, it's a Frieza.
1: I know
3: Piccolo.
1: About them. No.
3: Krillin.
1: No.
2: You don't know what a Super Saiyan is.
1: I am quite aware of what a Super Saiyan
3: Vegeta.
1: Is.
3: Vegeta.
1: I had never watched it.
3: Tam Tam.
1: I promise you.
3: Wow.
1: I just never
2: Android
1: cared.
2: Android 19.
1: Never
3: you.
1: Cared.
4: One morning UFM. That's a fish.
1: Sure.
4: I don't know what you're getting a lot about UFM.
1: How sharp?
4: Mara. The one who learned us was Majita. Highly one. It's another YouTube. And search ASMR.
3: Keno.
4: Bale. Bale. Bao, bao, bao. Bao, scratch at ho. Bao, bao, bao, papa di so. Bao, ka mo tatina cha chepis. Ha, never. Unless it was much.
3: Yeah,
4: I know we do, we don't go out. Because, like, of you love monate, man. If you love some, like monate. I can't see you very, but monate when you watch those videos.
3: You know, some people fall asleep to those videos.
2: Yeah.
1: I think I'm going to show you how to show me now.
2: Those ones that remove ingrowns, those are my favorite.
5: Same storyline. Mari, radi enjoy. 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
2: Ara ke tsang.
1: Ara tlogela. Ara ga tele pele. How I would love to walk, you know, into your classroom, Murutabana, give up the laser story. Wow.
2: But
1: yeah.
2: Lizzo makes good music.
3: She does, really does.
1: You're not going to admit that, Kobatung. Like, a guy like me, I listen to Lizzo. Come on.
2: How I discovered Lizzo as well, by myself, in the middle of the night, on YouTube. Truth Hurts. She has a song called Truth Hurts.
1: Uh-huh.
2: It's an entire ad. Why did I watch the whole song?
1: The whole thing.
2: The whole thing.
1: Wow.
2: I was like, wow, what is this song?
3: Mm-mm.
2: And the song goes, why man, da-da-da-da-dee-dee. Huh? I just took DNA test, turns out I'm 100%. That, and I'm like, wow.
1: I'm not singing along to that song. Not Mapela Majita. I'm going to act like I don't know it, and that's how it's going
2: to
1: be.
2: Here's the message. Good morning. I'm one of the people who fall asleep to those ASMR videos and sounds.
1: Okay.
2: Yeah, hey, Rabban Singana, ne?
1: Rabban
2: Singana. Le tulile chance ka ndi le duletse di khang.
7: Eh, monna ke ine me ke yona e. 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
2: Oh man, what a beautiful song.
1: He gimmicks the bass, yo, pom pom pom pom. 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Yeah. By the way, the karaoke is a country music. Get in busy when I get in the competition. It's a mega pill. Don Williams, I win hands down. Squad Samikala Munna. And happy to meet reggae. Let halo horin nali mutu ko na harukopa ni mar nali bo Rastafari. Yeah, with Ankaraga Mahela big groomilo, got weekend groomilo, Gisiana, the hardware shop, Kitamigala Reke, Kokolui. So that's where we are for Majita Mondays. Maybe if we, you know, we reflect on soft moments, these are moments that could literally dominate our

0: direct us, and we could be even softer around people that love us, and you know, could be easier to live with. Breakfast with you. Sport is next. It's our second update of the morning after the break.
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7: All right, let's take another look at what's happening in the world of sports. If we were confused about that,
0: there we go.
7: We start off on the football field. Mamelodi Sundowns have returned to the top of the Betway Premiership standings after edging out Golden Arrows 2-1 at the Kings Olitini Stadium. Former Arrows attacker Siyanda Ndlovu opened the scoring in the first half before Junior Deong levelled for the hosts with 14 minutes remaining. But Sundowns found the winner 2 minutes from time, with Tebogo Mokoena firing home from outside the box. And of course, the victory takes Sundowns to 16 points from 6 matches, 3 points clear of Orlando Pirates, who have a game in hand, of course, and was out, of course, on continental duty there, and having returned home with just a 0-0 draw. We'll get a bit into

0: streak against Paul to 6 matches, having won only won their last 14 sets. That is, the 23-year-old Spaniard is chasing back-to-back US Open titles, which could also make him the only man in the Open era to successfully defend the Grand Slam titles on all three surfaces. Yes, Carlo.
1: Really happy to see, you know, where my level is right now. You know, beating Tommy Paul is always a great feedback, you know, to see where you are. And just really happy about everything I've done today. You know, I think I returned pretty well. I just I saw you know, really well the game today, what I had to do, you know, in every moment. So using the right things, you know, in every moment. So I just really happy. Hopefully, you know, keep it going. You know, I mean, I just have to be hard with myself, and then just you know, saying again, the chefs can be better.
0: And of course, meanwhile, world number one Aryna Sabalenka survived a tricky test against Taylor Townsend, winning 6-4, 6-3 to remain on course for a third consecutive US Open crown. Let's wrap things up here. Defending champions, the Greekers, they've stormed into the Currie Cup final after a dominant 52-12 victory over the Lions and Kimberley. The Greekers, they ran in 7 tries, racing into a 35-5 lead at halftime before continuing their dominance in the second half. And of course, Lorenzo stays and scored twice, while Marco van der Vaart, Mnombo Zolendaba, Stefan Kotsia, as well as Jack Hart also crossed the try line, and the defending champions will face either the Cheetahs or Pumas in next Saturday's final. These and more at 20 past 8.
2: So the question for this morning is dedicated to guys. This is my Cheetah Mondays. We're looking for that something that you enjoy as a guy, but you probably would never admit it to your boys. I mean, it could be watching romantic movies or series. But they don't know this part of, you know, this side of you. Maybe like me, you cry through certain movies. Patrick Swayze, Whoopi Goldberg, Ghost. I cried in that movie. Quite a few movies that make me cry, but I'll never want my boys to know. Well, if they're listening, well, too late. Maybe you enjoy a good love song, you know. When you're alone, one way I tell her, you never know. This is why we're looking to talk to you this morning. Maybe you enjoy getting a compliment from your partner. You're this tough guy, but when mutawa lebella rahao black you are kabatum wa melta, you fold into an envelope. Yeah, 076-260-2815. Also download the UConnect app. It's got a facility where you can comment there. We love hearing from you.
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1: Hey,
0: music wa batho ba o monate guys.
1: Thata. Chilombo
0: the album. Ke nna letsitse fa le o tla nna ntse re ai music wa gago ona o monate man. Music wa gago wa bora. Ka fa ntse re shezem. A si yo. A itse ile a gore o nngwe o groove o le wane ka bojeni a eko ya mo.
1: Yeah.
2: Marova
1: Tauli
2: in love.
1: Yeah, and especially the album Chilombo.
2: Yeah.
1: An amazing, amazing album. Gentlemen, let's keep talking. It's Breakfast with You, 20 to 8.
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0: Dumelang lona batho ba weekend enkulu lona batho ba le gore ga lena recession le phela lena le madi man lona ba le ba yang khoto ka Monday o ntlhalogantsa kere breakfast with you dipedi dikologane this one poses the remix if you ever you know needed to answer any money any question for money about Kanam about the favorite song that's one of his favorite songs and before that Shekinah and Ma Bebe yeah right we'll go back to your comments. And then, of course, we've got Music Roulette coming up on the way and more of your favorite songs. Stay with us.
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2: 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I just want to say a little something. If you are the brother who takes advantage or abuse women, please do not call me your brother.
3: 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Bona, it's a kapile respa name.
4: Good morning, the breakfast team. As a game of Tau. Now, what I wouldn't want the gents to know is that hey, Bahachi, I like to read the movie. They said things. That's why I mostly watch movies alone because I carry kitik shibile movie. Google maybe Majitava or Tavarago bathroom fast to hear you pull up.
5: Yeah.
4: But they know Rikrada, the movie, they are not movie fanatics like I am.
0: Yeah.
4: The other one, I think by easy, I love music.
0: Oh, yeah.
4: So in most cases, ah, what about any of these R&B songs that we can sing along? But now I just feel like, great show, guys.
0: Thanks. Zeg, just send me two titles of movies that make you cry. I want to see if they'll have the same effect on me.
6: Mwaketsi Mutlami on our Facebook page, UFM898, says, I can listen to Billie Eilish's music the whole day.
0: Yes.
6: I can even sing some songs word for word.
0: That's extreme.
6: Why? Billy makes good
0: for a
6: music.
0: Dude. No. I love Billie Eilish. Love her. But for a dude, to love Billy to a point where you can sing along to every song.
6: Yeah, you can sing along to Bad Guy. I'm a bad guy. Really, really bad guy.
1: I didn't know that was Billie Eilish.
6: No.
0: It's too extreme.
1: What Tekken 4?
6: No, that's Billy. Here's one that I find very interesting. Mm. And the fact that he says he admits to the gents about this.
0: Okay.
6: Says, I love cuddles so much. And that I admit to them.
0: Yeah.
6: To the gents. So, blalala majita horu and all of the cuddles. What must we do with this information?
1: Yeah, so that you mustn't be afraid when he hugs you.
6: No.
1: That's his love language, physical touch.
0: No. Or you shouldn't be surprised why I pull out of hangout sessions at the last minute.
6: Huh?
0: The missus does that, where she knows that I'm about to go hang out with the boys.
1: Mm.
0: You know, and she says, well, okay, have fun. Like, yeah, sure, I'm going to have fun, you know. Yeah, I'll be on my own, on the couch, watching movies with popcorn. We could cuddle, you know. I didn't have phone. I didn't have no. Kanam, hey, I'm going to pipe in between and the main road. I don't think I'm going to make the road. For cuddles, I will get out of any meeting with you. Well, unless it's a business meeting, of course.
6: But see, he goes on to say, the only thing I hide is the playlist. So you tell them that you love cuddles, but you hide the playlist. I feel like it should be the opposite for me. He says, when I'm with them, it's Deep House and Amapiano, but when we're apart, I play Rihanna, Beyonce, and Britney Spears.
0: That's okay. As long as there's no Judy Boucher there. You lose me at Judy Boucher.
1: These playlists must include Fergie.
0: Yes.
6: But
0: yes.
6: How do you tell your gents, hey, Majita?
0: Clamorous. No, I'm pizza.
6: What must we do with that information, Beyonce?
0: Doesn't matter. You guys must know, Horlin, I open myself up to softness in life. Gonna do the cuddles, soft

0: life ya runa hiyo.
1: Are you hoping that we'll cuddle you someday?
2: He's letting you know where the rank is.
0: Yeah. I'm also letting you know that I got a queen at home.
1: I it's not make sure, man.
0: Some balance ke jalena ke jana malelo na mo le sengeng o buithare ke a sokola. Re queen at home.
3: Yo family, what's happening?
0: Hey,
3: it's your favorite. Yeah.
0: Hola.
3: Excuse
0: me. Yeah.
3: Not the one thing that I enjoy and I don't tell my friends that I enjoy. Wrestling.
0: Yo,
3: I've been watching wrestling and I know it's scripted and all,
0: yeah.
3: But you randomly find me cheated that I should be the wrestling.
2: Ding, ding, ding.
0: Roman Reigns.
3: Just to pass time and I'm like, but I'm enjoying watching this day. But that's Gagar no. If I said, you need one more one to go wrestling. Oh, what?
0: Gagar. Okay, sick.
3: But yeah. The Monday, fresh out of a weekend, emnandi bese hostile Eastern's picnic begu mnandi begu late.
1: Yay!
3: Yo!
1: Taboko on our Facebook page still says, I enjoy a mimosa. That's something he's not gonna tell the gents, and I understand him.
2: But that's a brunch drink, and brunch is for the girlies.
1: Exactly.
2: That's why you won't tell them, eh?
1: Mimosa gele juicy le champagne. Yo,
0: brunch is for the girlies?
1: Don't tell them.
2: I have never heard a man say, I am going to brunch with Kane and Black.
1: It is no. For the girlies, Malik. Why are you looking at us like, do you go to brunch?
2: You go to brunch.
0: It's 4 minutes before
1: Malik.
0: 8 o'clock.
1: Yo.
0: It's 4 minutes before 8 o'clock. I remember.
2: You have canapes.
4: Good morning, family. I hope you're doing well.
0: Always good to hear
4: yes,
0: from you, man.
4: Yes, it's your one and only Mr. Padua representative. Fortunately, guys, I am not embarrassed about anything.
1: Yeah.
4: So, oh, look at. Come here. Listen.
1: Oh. King of fighters.
4: This one is not embarrassed about anything. Cool kids. Where are the cool kids?
2: Oh my
4: god. Over and over again.
1: Why did you do that?
4: Powerpuff girls. We don't know. We don't know. Good morning.
1: Letabo, you ruined the song. I'm Kitty Cat. I'm fun and cute. Though I'm really small, I'm smarty cat. As you can see,
2: I'm the cleverest
1: of them
2: all.
0: Well,
2: no,
0: why
2: this was
0: you
2: after
0: mean?
2: School.
1: Yeah,
2: yeah, with that angry penguin.
0: Yeah,
2: it was
0: well,
2: the angry
0: still.
2: Penguin then.
1: I never really knew what Wildcat was saying. I could just sing along, but I have no idea what he said.
2: I think Wildcat came maiza.
0: You know, you guys are provoking me.
1: Yeah.
0: That's similar to Ronan. You see, so I'm going to use this spinach. Yeah, just to get even with you guys.
1: That sounds made up.
0: No, it's a translation of Popeye. I mean, what was I going to do?
1: It sounds made up.
0: No, it's not made up. It's translated.
5: Monza breakfast team.
0: Yes, sir.
5: Yeah, today, you know, yeah, guys. It's not even a secret that I listen to girly music. I don't even hide that.
0: Bring it.
5: Which I have song? Accepted, and people around me, they have accepted, guys. Tamiya, who do you tell? Who do you tell when you love someone, guys? Do you, guys? Which special I feel like 3 minutes, 30 seconds.
1: Yeah.
5: Go and listen to that song.
1: Yeah.
5: You'll come back to me. We are now going to the right through.
0: With a name like that, we understand, man. Yeah. I know Soul Man, Maru Soul Man, if you know what I mean. Yeah. Nice
6: morning,
0: one.
6: Morning, team.
0: Hey, Tara.
6: Thank you for more.
0: Sure.
6: I don't know about it's good. My China. Movies are my China.
0: Yeah.
6: Will you kill my father or 10 years ago?
0: Now
2: I will take my revenge.
0: Wow. The movie hasn't even started, by the way.
1: That is so accurate. You are so accurate. That's exactly how the fight starts. Because you always wonder, you guys are about to fight for the next 30 minutes. Why? No.
0: You killed my father 10 years ago.
1: Morning breakfast team, I listen to pop, R&B, and soul.
0: Yeah.
1: The gents always say, when I need to be in a pep store, how?
0: Oh, okay.
1: I would rap along to whatever hip hop song I like, but yay!

0: When I'm alone, nka opella Dangerously in Love, godimo for that matter. For me, it's the Lemonade album.
1: Yeah.
0: From the very first song until the last song, I can sing it bar for bar, I promise you. Formation is even worse.
2: Ah.
0: I got hot sauce in my bag. Swag.
1: What we're going to do is we're going to do a karaoke with you on Friday. Now, there's an Irish band made up of four guys. I have loved these guys since the early 80s. I don't care if my boys know this. I actually think of myself as the fifth member of that band.
0: Yeah.
1: Bono is part of it. Edge plays guitar. Larry Mullen is the drummer. Adam Clayton is bass. And I'm the fifth guy. You two.
0: What do you do?
1: I'm a groupie. What the hell? 8 o'clock.
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2: Rustenburg and Klerksdorp now at 14 degrees. Johannesburg 11. In the Sawa, more than 20 Northwest schools were damaged by severe weather. And the Northwest Premier responds to the excess of clinical services at the Magwasi Hills Municipality. Good morning, I am Tsego Fatsoletsie. Strong and destructive winds have damaged over 20 schools in the Northwest. According to the Department of Education, the damage has been recorded in all districts of the province, and they expect the number to rise. The department's Director of Communications, Dr. Elias Malindi, elaborates.
4: The MEC for Education, Dr. Desbo Mohono, expressed deep concern over the extensive damage caused by the strong winds at the schools across the Northwest. Since the damages occurred over the weekend, the department will dispatch its infrastructure teams to assess the extent of the damage and determine alternative measures to ensure that teaching and learning is not disrupted at the affected schools.
2: The Social Movement for Advocacy Rights and Transformation, SMART, has condemned DA leader Jordan Hill Lewis for alleged political interference in the Department of Basic Education. This comes after he appealed to the president to take action against the department's director general for allegedly ignoring the minister's order to keep the new foundation phase textbook catalogue suspended. SMART spokesperson is Lehlohonolo Mutebuli.
5: The DA's demand that President Cyril Ramaphosa should intervene against the Director General, Mr. Matanzima Mweli, is nothing more than an attempt to politicize an administrative matter and to undermine the authority of the public service. It's particularly ironic that the DA, which constantly speaks about professionalizing the public service, is now seeking to turn a disagreement concerning an administrative process into a political campaign against a senior public servant.
2: To this now, Northwest Premier Lazarus Mokhosi has guaranteed that work is underway with the Provincial Department of Health to roll out 24-hour services at clinics in the Magwasi Hills local municipality. While this gets underway, he indicated that additional support is being provided to communities that require access to services, especially after operational hours.
6: Services configuration provides for Kakala Clinic to operate as a 5-day, 8-hour clinic, while Leo Dorenstadt Health Center, situated less than 4 kilometers away, provides 24-hour healthcare services. In terms of access to emergency medical services, 7 ambulances are allocated for the entire Magwasi Hills sub-district. The ambulances are stationed at Nick Bodenstein Hospital, which is 30 kilometers in Volmar Randstad, and the response time is monitored and is approximately 30 minutes. The office will continue to monitor the utilization of services at the healthcare center needs of the Kakala community.
2: The ANC is aiming for an outright majority in the November 4th local government elections. Secretary General Fikile Mbalula called for unity among party members, urging them to remain steadfast to avoid the need for coalition governance. Speaking during the ANC Free State fundraising dinner, Mbalula reflected on the challenges of coalition agreements with other parties.
7: The comrade you differed with in a conference, after that conference, he's still your comrade. Wa bona ba re furalle ba batla ANC itswe e fellwe ke matla. To ya rona ha isa kenwa ke batho ba South Africa fela. 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

0: nna
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2: A recap of the top story. More than 20 Northwest schools were damaged by severe weather. I'll be back with final headlines at 8:13.
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4: A draw for Orlando Pirates in their first leg of their CAF Champions League preliminary round that took place in Mauritius. Kimi Antonelli produced a sensational comeback to win his home Italian Grand Prix after starting all the way down to 19th. These and more at 20 past 8.
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5: Heavy traffic in Klerksdorp this morning. This is on Buffelsdoorn Road at the Central Road, Central Avenue intersection, rather. There's some queuing traffic once more on Joe Slover Road at the Klerksdorp Road intersection. When you're moving through Hartis via the R511 this morning, there is a car accident just before the Wagner Road intersection, so please do take caution there or seek alternative routes. Heavy traffic in Potchefstroom this morning. This is on Nelson Mandela Drive at the James Moroka intersection. We also have some queuing traffic when you're on Mayor Street heading towards the Thabo Mbeki Drive intersection. And heavy traffic. This is on Zen Street at the Ross Street intersection. On Morastenberg this morning, there is some heavy traffic on Uni Street. This is at the President Mbeki Drive intersection. There's also some heavy traffic when you're on the R104 at the Monaring Street intersection, Kotabani. And heavy traffic once more on Nelson Mandela Drive heading towards the Bosch Street intersection. Heavy traffic on Mafikeng. This is on Freiburg Road. This is heading towards the TTA intersection. Nelson Mandela Drive, Leon Koshepard Street will still add a delay onto your travel time. And how do I dismantle is via First Avenue heading towards Nelson Mandela Drive. There will be a delay too at that intersection. If we have missed anything, let us know on the WhatsApp line 076-260-2815.
6: Well, let's see if my memory is very sharp. For Music Roulette this Monday, the theme is Kwaito Mondays. So we've got two groups, Drombies made out of Donald Duck, Manda Spekere, Mahuta and Gyros, as well as some jokes coming up against TKZ, Tokolo, Kabelo and Zwai. Not too bad, eh?

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1: I was just telling you about Java's Madibu saying.
0: Yeah.
1: Oh my goodness.
0: It's weekend's a robot.
1: Else. Oh. It's how, you know, sometimes you worry that somebody's going to take like an old classic and just
0: mess it up.
1: But like, it sounds different. It sounds new. It sounds like completely a different song, but it has kept the essence of what Madibu saying is. It's beautiful.
0: He didn't cover it. He just interpreted it differently.
1: Yes.
0: Yeah. Almost like a broken down version.
1: Oh, man.
0: Yeah. Nice one.
1: Most beautiful. Zegmo sent a message. I think you asked him about movies that make him cry.
0: Yep.
1: He says, sure, bro, pet. I can name many, but because you asked for two, first, Denzel Washington's John Q.
0: John Q, yeah.
1: And then Leonardo DiCaprio's Titanic.
0: Titanic, yeah.
1: I think this one makes all of us cry.
0: Oh, yeah. Mm. John Q, that parent who's trying to get, the child to be admitted to a list, I think, of donors. And they just won't give him time of day. And the father ends up having to do something I'd never encourage you to do, which is to hold people hostage just to be on that. John Q's a beautiful movie. And, of course, James Cameron's Titanic. Take a story that's been there for years. Just supersize it. Kate Winslet. It's a beautiful movie. It's probably the most popular movie in my house.
1: It's interesting. They were seen hanging out this past weekend.
0: Really?
1: Kate Winslet and Leonardo DiCaprio.
0: Hmm.
1: And the headline was that it was the only...

0: female that Leo is allowed to hang out with that's over 40?
1: Ish.
2: Oh, come on. Come Ish. On. Let's be easy on Leo now. Yeah.
1: Oh, the PR is bad, dude.
2: Yeah, but wow. I understand why you cry with those two movies. I really do. Try and watch, it's a bit on the old side, if you can.
0: Yeah.
2: Ghost, Patrick Swayze, Whoopi Goldberg as well.
0: I don't know it.
2: Try and watch that movie and tell me that you won't cry. You will cry. You will.
0: What year?
2: Mid-80s. Mid-80s.
0: Ghost.
2: Yeah, Ghost. Another one that you should try is Sean Penn, Susan Sarandon, Dead Man Walking.
0: Oh.
2: You are going to cry watching that movie, I promise you. Anyway, we'll come back some more and get your comments.
3: South Reago. Petrol going up. Food going up. Yeah.
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7: Morning team, guys. To the another thing, Ilohoring guys don't know, but I think that they do know, man.
2: Okay.
7: Something's Ilohoring Libo Negas is a little more. Kimotahukala will say, yeah, especially Hamuwa Golokotlas. I Motahukala will say, so do Mutulamara about Pulata.
8: Oh, no, no.
2: Eh?
7: Oh, anything else? I don't think so. You know, I don't know. I always say, oh no, hey, Motahola, movie man. And what are the movie? I'm sorry, I can't read the list. What technique in a good deal is a Kalizin? Hey, Motona, walk all the love, let's have a little meat. Yeah, anything else can take a hope like a little leg, guys. Hey, didn't you
2: hold it? Oh, but yeah, it gives you a sinking feeling because of the Titanic.
0: Oh, but that song, Vela, yo.
2: Beautiful. My heart will go on.
0: There's a part on Ray where he's still a child. Oh, yeah. That's just very sad. That'll make you cry. Especially, I think it's when he loses his eyesight.
2: His eyesight,
0: oh,
2: yeah.
0: Oh, man.
2: And then the part in the very same movie where he performs in Georgia, the Georgia song.
0: Yes.
2: Georgia.
0: It's just so sad.
9: A couple of years back, he was a mugera.
1: Oh.
9: A mugera, a man, anwadiye. Like, anwadiye, rile go yena. Re inwadibiri. So this guy loves tea so much that while we're chilling, having a bright, he would sneak into the house, and come back and drink beer with us.
1: Yes.
9: So yes. The other time, kile ka tsena le motlungar, ka mo khabella gar. Ka fitlhela dai mana dirile tee, a betsa tee. I'm like, what? Like, why? No, you guys never gave me a chance of going out. Yo, Raymond Rata Tee.
2: No. It's not crazy. It's normal. When I used to drink,
10: yeah,
2: nah. Nigga said to hell a straight salon, not quite. It's an agamuntungira black hole.
10: Kapoyana,
2: ha! Kapa jive.
10: Ebo buel.
2: Ya buel.
10: Wow.
2: Nene haki buel like a wiki with Halita.
11: Good morning.
2: Madume right.
11: There's a movie called If Only.
2: Yeah?
11: The plot twist at the end.
2: Okay.
11: It's those movies still gonna get slow build up.
2: Okay.
0: Yes.
11: But as soon as it gets there, it's a romantic movie, by the way.
2: Oh, check it out.
11: You will weep hard. I'll send a picture as well that goes with it. Love us here.
2: Thanks, love us. We actually received your picture. I'm gonna go watch the movie. I'll come back and tell you.
0: This was first year writing for performance class.
2: Uh-huh.
0: This was the movie. Even our exam was based on this movie. Yeah.

0: So, you basically can vouch for what he said.
1: 100%. Wow. Good morning, team. Nakere, if y'all want me to cry, try me before you. For colored girls, Yaha Tyler Perry, lay 4 feet apart. I think that's the title. A message from Eva in Longley Park.
2: Is me before you Amanda Steinberg?
1: I think so. I think it is. I really think so.
3: Once more, get some answers about it now. What makes you cry and get bad?
0: Yes, sir.
3: Let me give you some more. And after being apologies on once more,
0: that's okay.
3: Creating another. Yeah,
4: I mean, take
3: a story. The notebook, and then Rawela ringing. Get the vow. We are changing teachers.
4: It's probably the most.
3: And then the third one, I would go for Pursuit of Happiness.
0: Oh,
3: one of those,
0: yeah.
3: The third one. These three movies.
4: The headline was that.
3: Bora don't have you so big. Good morning once more. It means. Hey, do. Just do.
4: Oh, come on. Come on.

thanks for waking up with us this Monday morning, like on all the other days. If you got friends that are looking to enjoy their drive from home to whatever destination in the mornings, please do introduce them to us. And while you're there, suggest to them that they should download our YouConnect app. It makes life a lot easier, especially when you're driving, you know, in between patches with the signal and so forth. In other areas, you find that the signal is bad because of, you know, the aerials there with the backup batteries. But then you still have us there in terms of the YouConnect app. Wherever you get your apps, YouConnect app, it's got a facility there where you can connect with us directly, more or less the same way that you do with this WhatsApp, except that it probably costs a lot less. Yeah, YouConnect, the full word, YouConnect. I wasn't going to spell connect this Monday. Just now I mess up the spelling.

0: Right.
1: Kevin's been really quiet. He sends a message now and says, "Thanks for the damage song." That's the song we just played by her. I suppose then this is, you know, what he keeps from the chance. Kevin?
0: Yeah. Yeah. It's all right, Kev. It's all right. But thanks a lot, guys, for opening up. Yeah, that's what Manjita Mondays is all about. We shouldn't only present this bravado side of us, like you're not human. You are shaped by your environment and the people around you. Let's wrap up your sport. All the updates you need for the last time this morning, 20 past 8.
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8: E bile bo make a siekere ba tswa di hore bo a bo lose bana no show. 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
1: All right, let's wrap things up this morning from the sports desk. We start off on the football field. Orlando Pirates have been held to a goalless draw by Lakura Waves in the first leg of the CAF Champions League preliminary round tie in Mauritius. The Buccaneers, they dominated possession as well as created several chances, but were unable to find the breakthrough, with Thoshianopoulos as well as Witumelo Radiopane among those that were testing the home goalkeeper. And the Pirates now return to Soweto for Saturday's second leg, with everything still to play for as they look to secure a place in next round. Meanwhile, back at home, Sundowns, they've returned to the top of the Betway Premiership standings after edging Golden Arrows 2-1 at Kings Olitini Stadium. Former Arrows attacker Sianda Ndlovu opened the scoring in the first half, before Junior De Jong levelled for both hosts with 14 minutes remaining. But Sundowns found the winner 2 minutes from time. Of course, there to make sure that they grab the maximum points, with Teboho Mokoena firing home from the outside box. And the victory takes Sundowns to 16 points from 6 matches, 3 points clear of Orlando Pirates, who have a game in hand. Here's coach Miguel Cardoso.
9: Let me praise both teams that played today. It was three matches in a row that we played against each other. Different things we saw, a lot of work from the coaches on trying to bring something different, trying to find solutions for the challenges that we have ahead. But also, congratulations, because it's in a rainy day. The pitch was in very good conditions last week, this week again. I always speak, and you know I'm very critic on the conditions that matches are played, but I also like to praise when the matches are played in good conditions, I think.
1: Kimi Antonelli produced a sensational comeback to win his home Italian Grand Prix after starting all the way down in 19th. The Mercedes driver fought his way through the field, survived a chaotic race that included a huge crash for Charles Leclerc, and eventually battled teammate George Russell for the lead. Beautiful 1-2 there up front, I promise you. Antonelli made the decisive move with just 3 laps remaining.

0: whenever I see the layabouts, I always think of it. The Americans, for them, layaway is lay-by, yeah? Right, in a moment, we're going to be chatting to Sister Lesedi Makgala-Thiba, the clinical nurse practitioner and CEO of Lesedi Wellness Clinic. She has a passion for transforming lives through quality health care. Will be joining us on the line this morning because we're turning our attention to an important issue affecting men's health, that prostate health issue that we keep talking about. I know in the past we would have made, you know, fun, you know, in terms of the exam, how it's done, how intrusive it can be, and how that may be the reason why a lot of guys never get their prostate checked. Well, the sister's going to talk to us. If there's a different method to testing your prostate, you know, we'll find out this morning. And again, we will implore you very kindly to prioritize yourself on one of these days. Go see a health professional and have yourself checked. It's 8:30.
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2: 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Details at 9.
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3: Slow moving traffic when you're moving through Klerksdorp this morning. This is on Reedman Street at the Dr. Yusuf Dadju Avenue intersection. We also have some heavy traffic when you're on the R30 moving through the CBD heading towards the Trent Erasmus Road intersection. We have heavy traffic in Potchefstroom this morning. This is on Mayor Street at the Steve Biko Street intersection. Queuing traffic once more on Dr. James Moroka Avenue at the Governing Beggy intersection. How long am I thinking this morning? Dr. Albert Lutuli Drive at the University Drive intersection will add delay onto your travel time. There's also some queuing traffic Haulimo Nelson Mandela Drive Olivileko Victoria Road. Retswala Mora Steenberg where the R24 at the R104 the Rudard intersection. There's some queuing traffic there. There's also some heavy traffic when you're on Besnodia Drive heading towards the Nelson Mandela Drive intersection. Boom Street Leone at the Nelson Mandela Drive intersection will add a delay onto your travel time. Your next update will be from Katlego Manama on You and the Boys later this afternoon. For UFM traffic, Kinauro Rising Mafon.
0: Sunshine. Honale Kanyamu to Sambutoko Morastenbeck, Murutanawa Skolo, Sesholosa, Mangope Tech, Kotlavani, Ilamuahiwa Kosaraling. If you have been following Mangope Tech on the socials, you'll see they've been sending condolences to their learner, who clearly was somebody that, was very popular Koskolo for their love for education, and someone that I think their friends were very hopeful that, this person was going to be successful in the future. And the story, and I'm paraphrasing here, is that she was last seen in the company of people that she seemed to know, and eventually her body was found thrown somewhere. And there's a suggestion that she may have been sexually assaulted before she was unalived. It's a problem. It's a problem. We talk about it. And then you wonder, within the space, there are men who are listening to me who would never do such a thing. They would never. There are men who, even when they're angry, a man will decide, I'm just going to go for a drive. And also, I'm not looking to be, rage baiting anyone. I'm just going to go, somewhere where I can be private with my thoughts. You get people that know that when they're angry, for whatever reason, and I'm not saying anger is a justifiable reason, you'll go home, check on the old lady, or you'll visit an old age home, be around different people and so forth. And those men, these are the men who carry the burden of manhood, because then you've got these pockets of animals that masquerade as men who go out and do all these things that we now have to come on radio and to condemn. Do you not know that, being with someone doesn't entitle you to anything? You know this. It's been written in so many books and there's so many movies that talk about this. By now, there's no message that government can share with you about how to treat women. We know these things. We know them to be fact. I don't know what would have happened with her, but the reality is it's still a worrying factor. And again, according to research that's been recently published, it was highlighted by Human Sciences Research Council. They describe GBV in South Africa as an ongoing epidemic and points to the different vulnerabilities that contribute to violence against women. And one of those is that a woman is a lot likely to be harmed by somebody who knows her, and then she knows the person, than a complete stranger. And to men who are listening, another reminder that this is something we need to take very seriously. We cannot continue, protecting or making excuses for other men while they abuse women. And again, we should raise our voices. This should be something that we do not tolerate. I don't know

how? See, that's my challenge, is some of these things, like if people are known to each other and you see them, you're a stranger to them, you tend to look away, you know, because you don't, you know, you're not getting a sense that someone is being coerced at to do anything. And it becomes difficult for you. We Zamela, hello, Babona. The next thing, you know, hours later, you see a report on television or maybe in a newspaper that this person has been killed by the very same person on Azamali and Amuizi, which then brings us to our families. You know, even these perpetrators are supposedly, you know, they're supposed to come from families. There should be an uncle there. There should be an aunt. If mom is not there, maybe dad, and maybe from dad's side of the family, you know, who should play a role? Maybe sometimes we make a mistake with gender-based violence, is that we treat it at a level where, or we try to tackle it at a level where it's untreatable. Yeah. Let's play our roles in families. You know, so these young men can know that I went on a date with her. I had an intention to do certain things. She says no. It's no. And you know this no, if you are patient, if you're kind, and if you're loving, it could become a yes tomorrow. A yes that you wouldn't have to ask anything about, really, you know. You try whatever it is that you try. She says, no, I'm not ready. You become a gentleman. You make sure she gets home nicely, you know. You send a text message a little bit later. Being a decent man, you walk away. When she's ready, you're going to be the first guy she calls. Why are we not telling such stories as opposed to having to, you know, deal with people's weaknesses, where you're killing somebody else's daughter or son? You really are. Yeah. When you could just easily just leave them alone. Yeah. Go deal with your anger somewhere. Yeah. And a man who's not looking for these spaces, you know, where we're dropping the ball and where, you know, we're falling short along with government in terms of messaging, that man cannot call me brother.

0: Neil O'Neill and Notorious Big. You Can't Stop This Rain, 20 to 9, Breakfast with you. Before we talk about these all-important exams, let's remind you here.
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0: Farta kopapa tswa re gore ba re tseka ke lo tlhokwa ke re gona le mokgolo wa prostate exam bontsi ba rona ra tshaba to go take the exam because of stories that we would have heard, and again we would have been responsible for sharing some of the old stories. Now we've got a health practitioner on the line who's going to help us to understand, you know, quite a lot of things. Sister Lesedi Makhalatiba, re solo fela tsogile sentle sister, welcome to Breakfast with you.
3: Good morning. Thank you so much for having me. Yes, ke tshile sentle. Ke a botsa lona ka that side. Le tshile yang?
0: Dialo tso maiso ke be le utlwile, ke be le le mo dikuranteng. Re le bogelana kwa ga gotlhe. Many men, we only start thinking about prostate health when we experience these symptoms. And I want you to talk to us about those symptoms. But ideally, how early should we start paying attention to our prostate, and why is early detection so important?
3: Yes, thank you so much again for having me. Greetings to your listeners. Yes, many men, they really have a trouble to start, you know, checking it themselves or checking their regular health, especially men who are above 40, because they start to think that there's a lot that is going to go wrong. So, but yes, it's correct. At the age of 40, they have to start taking their screenings very seriously, doing regular screenings and tests. And then earlier, if ever you've got a history of cancer in your family or you've got a history of prostate problems in your family, you can start going earlier, around 30 years of age. And if ever there's any form of CA, cancer of the stomach, the lungs, any form of cancer, put one at risk of any particular cancer in general. So, and early detection is very, very important because it saves a lot of lives before complications can happen.
0: Yeah.
3: And even to prevent death as well. Yes.
0: What symptoms are we looking at here?
3: Normally, because we've got symptoms that are generalized in men as they grow older, they'll have a weak flow of urine. Some they'll struggle to hold urine for long, which might lead to incontinence in the later stages. But if you start experiencing symptoms like you struggle to start peeing, you know, just to initiate the urine, you struggle a lot, you even want to push it out, that's a symptom to worry about. There's what we call oliguria or hematuria. If you start seeing blood in your urine, you start having frequency, you go to the toilet a lot, or you have a lot of little urine that you feel as if your bladder is so full, but when you go there, then only little come out, then you start to have to worry about that one. Or you start feeling, having the urge, like you want to run to the toilet, but when you get there, there's nothing that comes out. And sometimes, even after peeing or after urinating, you feel as if like there's still something left behind, even though you feel like you have taken out enough, but you still have the feeling like, there's still something that is left behind. Another symptom to look out for is what we call dribbling or leaking.
0: Okay.
3: You have peed, you are done, but then you feel as if on your undy, there's a little bit of dripping that is coming out.
0: Yeah.
3: So those are most of the symptoms to look out. The most important one, or the one that is an emergency kind of a situation,

0: is when you are unable to urinate at all.
1: At all, yeah.
0: Yes, you do feel like your bladder is full, but you try, you push, you do your tricks, you open the tap, you try to relax, but nothing comes out. You gotta treat it as an emergency.
1: Sister, the one that can be confusing, urinating a lot, and I'll tell you why. You get people who say to you, "Ha ke enwa ke tabogela go ntlwaneng thata." Obviously, because alcohol, leads to dehydration and so forth.
0: Yes.
1: Can we tell these two situations apart?
0: Yes, for you to tell them apart is as long as there's no reason behind you going to the loo a lot.
1: Okay.
0: For example, for those of us who love coffee, we know that after drinking coffee, you're going to have the edge. For those who are drinking alcohol, they're going to have the edge a couple of times. But if it just happens without any reason behind it, then that's where you should worry.
1: Okay.
0: You know?
1: No.
0: And of course, it might be safer just to get it checked out, because even UTI, you know, just a mere infection in the system can give that symptom as well. So
1: UTI, urinary tract infection.
0: Yes.
1: Daramuke, Glenna can will coffee this morning. Sister, Renalamata Paralebatuabore, this thing here for the exam and how is it done? Many years ago, I told a story on the show, and I'm hoping you come up with an easier method. Yeah, Kilequa, Romue, Ari, Glavo, Ari, Lubricante, Munuan, Omolon, Calohante. Winsibarna, Retabahua for the exam because of that. It comes across as intrusive. I mean, you know, it's not a regular method. Please tell me this. There are other safer, easier, faster, less intrusive methods?
0: Yes, luckily we do have different tests nowadays. We are progressing. We have got what you call a rapid test, where we just do a prick on the finger, just like when you test your sugar, when you test your HIV, when you test your cholesterol. So we do that as well.
1: Beautiful.
0: But then the challenge is, if it comes negative, we're okay. We won't do the digital examination. But if it's positive, we might have to do the digital examination just to get the extent of the growth of your prostate.
1: Digitally
0: and also we'll do the blood test again that we take to the lab to get a clear picture of what your levels are, because it might be enlarged, but it's found that it's not yet at a very detrimental level. So that's what we do.
1: Talk to us about the digital one.
0: Digital exam is the rectal examination. We call it the digital exam or rectal examination. That's where the lubricant and the gloves come to play.
1: Yeah, if even you are smiling about it, because you know it's terrifying. You know it is.
0: I know. I had a lot of plans. You know, especially as a woman, and you tell someone that looks at your father's age, and you tell them that this is what I gotta do, they'll be like, huh? But lately I found that some of the clients that I have, especially the older men above 50, they are so open to it. They are so comfortable. Once they do it, they're like, it's not that bad, you know.
1: Yeah.
0: 5 minutes of feeling uncomfortable compared to 5 years of feeling miserable, you know, you gotta value, you gotta prioritize and check which one is better. Yeah.
1: And ideally, how regularly should I do this this exam?
0: Depending on your risk, you can do it yearly. Some they do it 2 yearly. And then also depending on your previous results. If maybe we did a test and we found out, yes, there's a trace of your PSA in your system, and we might want to review the levels as the year goes by. Every year you might want to check that, but ideally we'll say yearly. I normally advise my clients, especially, that on their birth month every year, just rather check all the things. Do your medical checkup every year on your birthday. Give yourself a nice birthday present. You know, when you know that you're fine, you enjoy the whole of your next year.
1: Definitely.
0: And then the next year again, you do the same thing. So,
1: Sister, you're a professional. You would know if, people are peddling hogwash and fake statistics. There's a statistic that's being thrown around on social media about the prevention of this prostate situation. And I'll try and phrase it as decently as I can. It says that a man should averagely ejaculate 21 times in a month for them to avoid having difficulties with their prostate. Is there any truth to this, or have we just been taken for a ride?
0: No, it's just been taken for a ride.
2: So it's more days.
0: That people are just trying to make things better for themselves. Yeah.
1: Oh, okay.
2: So it's more than 21.
0: Is it more than 21 in a month?
2: Is it more than 21 days? Which I'm hoping you say yes.
1: I mean, whatever you say now is important, because some people are sitting on that number 15, or day 15 now. So.

0: no, let's for safety purposes, let's give you 20. Let's not push you too much.
1: Sister Lesedi Makhalatiba, thank you so much. And I appreciate you emphasizing that khona letsela engwe e ba dirang diteko ka yona ba tlhola ka yona go tsewa hela madinyana ya ka ya little prick mo monwaneng ke ga ile gore dilo ya nong se di feteletse gore ena gore re tlhole gearbox wa kere
0: You're
1: one of the people we need to talk to on a regular basis. Have a wonderful day ahead.
0: Yes, I'm available anytime you need help, guys.
1: No, thank you. We appreciate you. It's Sister Lesedi Makhalatiba, clinical nurse practitioner and the CEO of Leseding Wellness Clinic. Banna ba itso se ka ra tshaba man. 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Man tabo ga o ile go botsa kwa gore na re valve ye le ya inject higher blocker. Ke tsona dingana tsa di prostate tse.
2: I thought a couple of droplets after the fact is normal, but it sounds like there could be a cause for concern now.
1: Please tlokomela nna ke lo tlhoko o tsamae o ile go botsa ba ene gore bana le kitswa kere ehe. Right, breakfast with you 10 to 9. Pelomodi Khan, stand by for this.
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4: Kali ina ke wa rabile o gohle ga ora elwe moeledi wa setheo sa ditshwanelo tsa botho mo Afrika Borwa mo province ya Bokone Bophirima. 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
1: Eh, pelo ho bang?
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1: Ah, ke ngale nna. Desire be amfanda.
6: Wow. Money Monday it is. Okay, so we're talking about tipping today.
1: Yeah.
6: So what makes a service worth tipping for you?
2: The person.
6: The service that you're receiving?
2: Yeah, no, mostly really the person. If you're a nice person, you'll get my money.
7: Yeah.
6: Okay, so they are nice to you, but then everything is being delayed, like the food is cold.
1: That's the kitchen's fault.
6: Okay.
1: And I think that awareness is important for us who deal with the person or who tusanka dijo. You know, lahau is out in your own molelo, cupova, molelo, gomara, or get to get that. And cupava, get a monaco. Navy like you wear, say, at some of these restaurants, say, dinner would drive through. Honalimo get a tanker chicken, yeah, when Hackett and I insist on greeting the grill master.
2: Oh?
1: Yam, you may say, you look at my camina, Brapol. Can nahape one kiss and na killa tang connecta cupa, we direct the rahoe matuanity. But usually, I agree with you with my colleagues. O lebeletse le botho ba motho go sefang.
2: Yeah.
1: O understand the dynamics of go kitcheneng kwa sometimes o kre staff se tlhaela. That's why di jodi tsa sebaka or ha di tlisa o krele gore di maruru. Wa bona? O mongwe khono reason lo wena ha di tlisa go lela tar ke kopa just to make sure gore is the food warm enough. O tswala phatlhela. That's what I'm tipping for.
2: That's nice.
7: Yeah.
1: Yeah. Me zake ona ga mufa. Ga mufa clipa le thu clipa ile ga ke le pad cash pila. Va.
2: You know where you lose me?
1: Mhm.
2: There's some that get way too excited. Hesna fantondara tena.
1: Oh, yes.
2: And I'm just like, okay, you just lost my attention.
1: Tipping in again, boto man. Boto. Why say, ibile o bolebala le gore yo le restaurant. O ka re o etetse mongwe ya no go tlisa dijo, o go tshotse sentle, o kila bona. Yeah. I'll tip for that.
2: But what about the service fee, though? Because there's some restaurants that'll charge you a service fee and then they still expect you to tip on top of that. So I don't ever really understand.
1: I stopped going to a place here in Rustenburg. It's a beautiful place. It's a lovely scenery and stuff like that. Because, but then, yeah, tip.

0: Exactly.
1: And the waiters have been nakolwe.
0: Yep.
1: I think
0: I know what you're talking about.
1: Yeah, you're just one of them. Quickly, drop stuff there. Mm-hmm. You know, urile mm-hmm. medium to well, it's like medium to rare, mm-hmm. or it's overly done. How do I know how it's a way of fellow abua? Hore, or since the order, it's a junk guy on, doesn't care.
0: Yeah. Well,
1: and then when I send out how tip out tip, I'm going bill, I get them back.
2: No.
0: Okay.
1: Yeah.
0: That's what we're chatting about.
1: Thank you. Thank you. And by the way, the hospitality industry is obviously an economic driver. And you do understand that there's certain people who own these establishments. Baba ngwe o tla kra hari tipa re tipa le bill. 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Thank you for listening. Thanks for caring.
3: Thank you so much for spending your morning with us. It's been an absolute pleasure. Let the sun shine on you. Okay, thanks. Bye.
2: All right. Trompies, Madibu Singh on a quiet Monday. Mukone selection this morning. Thank you so much for voting. Sunshine yesterday was sending threats on WhatsApp saying that it's on. It is indeed on. We do it again. Kausani Kane and Black UFM Sports. Kimukone. Good morning.
1: Radibu Singh. Sometimes so blonde.

another dilemma. So let's get ourselves ready for that. 076-260-2815. 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And just like that, good morning and welcome to you before noon. My name is Pelo Modiga.

You know, every single time I hear the song, I remember Michelle saying, "Batong Mary J. Blige at like Katella." So, this is bread and butter, hey? That is Jamie Foxx and Mary J. Blige with Love Changes. Also played you some Something Soweto with Don't Wanna Let Go. It's 18 minutes after 9 o'clock. Let's get straight into Anonza's dilemma this morning. So Anonza says, good morning, Pelo. Please advise me because I don't know what to do anymore. I have been married to my husband since I was 18 and he was 27. I am now 34 and he is 44. So we don't have biological children. After trying IVF with different doctors, we eventually decided to adopt. We now have three beautiful children who are 17, 15, and 3 years old. My husband is a wonderful man. He is a good husband and father as well, and he provides for us. And he even built us a beautiful home. But Belo, I am not happy. Over the years, I have found myself cheating on him, and I have tried to stop. But I always end up doing it again. The problem is that I now have been in a 4-year relationship with another man and he knows nothing about my real life. I told him that I am a widow with a 17-year-old son. He believes I am single. So things have gone too far. He has brought me a house for us

0: and so forth and so forth, right? So I want us to get into it. We don't have enough time at the moment, but I will get into the rest of the story quickly after this. Let's take a break. We'll be back.
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0: It's 21 minutes after 9 o'clock. So much to go through, so little time. But you know what? We'll make time for this dilemma, right? It is pretty long, but we will get through it, okay? So let's start again. This is a message from Anonza who sent through their dilemma through the email address, which is youbeforenoon@ufm.co.za. So this is what Anonza wrote to us, right? She says, good morning, Pelo. Please advise me because I don't know what to do anymore. I've been married to my husband since I was 18 and he was 27. I am now 34 and he is 44. We don't have biological children. After trying IVF with different doctors, we eventually decided to adopt. And now we have three beautiful children who are 17, 15 and 3 years old. My husband is a wonderful man. He is a good man and a good father. He provides for us and he even built us a home. So, but Pelo, I am not happy. So this is what Anonza says, right? I am not happy. Over the years, I have found myself cheating on him and I have tried to stop, but I always end up doing it again. The problem is that I have now been in a 4-year relationship with another man and he knows nothing about my real life. So I told him that I am a widow with a 17-year-old son. And he believes that I am single. So things have gone too far. He has bought a house for us. And we have been buying things and making plans as though we are married. He has even given me an engagement ring and wants to pay lobola for me. So Pelo, I love this man. He is everything I have ever wanted. He respects me and I genuinely believe that he is my dream man. So a few months ago, we discovered that I am pregnant with his son. I am happy because this is the first time I have ever experienced pregnancy and I want to keep the baby. But now I am living two completely different lives. On one side, I am a wife and a mother. On the other side, I am someone's fiance and a mother to his unborn child. And I don't know how to

You know, I haven't stopped saying yo. I don't know how many times I've said that since hearing Anonza's dilemma. My jaw is literally on the floor with this dilemma today. Noni, they might call you a legend. They might call you selfish. They might call you indecisive as well. But we are here as a Sapelong family to listen and not judge. So we're going to try our best to advise you, okay? Zonge with Viva the Legend, also played your music from The Fugees with Killing Me Softly. Nomfundo Mo as well came in with Uzophumelela. Just in case you missed it, Anonymous is 34 and has been married since she was 18. Yena le husband Yagage adopted 3 children after, you know, unsuccessful IVF attempts. So they tried to fall pregnant the natural way, that didn't work. So then they tried the IVF route and that still did not work as well. So Noni describes the husband as somebody who is loving, who's supportive, who provides for the family. You know, she says that even with all of that, you know, she is unhappy in the marriage and she has repeatedly cheated on the husband. So for the past four years, she has been in a very serious relationship with another man who believes that she is a widow with just a 17-year-old child, right? So now this man went out and bought a house for them, proposed marriage, and even wants to unyakonthale magadi. So now she's pregnant with this man's child and wants to actually keep the baby because this is the first time that she is pregnant because she's been struggling so much to fall pregnant. So her dilemma is that she is simultaneously a wife and a mother in one life, right? And then she's a fiance and an expectant mother in another life. So she's terrified of telling the husband the truth because she might lose the marriage and she might also face

0: the financial consequences of a divorce because she is married in community of property. What advice do you have for Nonza?
1: Morning, Belu.
0: Good morning.
1: Ne kopa go advise Nonza gore she must come clean before in the statistics is domestic violence. She must just come clean. Nete abolosa. She's gone way too far. She has to just come clean, fella. Thank you. Love you.
0: Yeah, no, things have gone way, way too far. Way out of control. The truth shall set you free, Noni.
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0: It is Incognito. It is the Kenny Dope mix. Wild and Peaceful is the name of this track. 15 minutes to go before we get to 10 o'clock. We are advising Anonza. Noni, I'm going to give you my 2 cents worth of advice. I would say the first thing that you need to do is to stop maintaining both lives. The longer you continue, the greater the damage will be. And this is not just a damage to the two men that are involved here, but to you and to your children as well. So I would strongly, strongly advise you, Noni, not to allow the other man, or even make any further financial, you know, commitments until aitsi nnete about what's happening. He deserves to make those decisions with all the facts in place. And you also need to go tell your husband the truth, Noni. It will be very painful, and unfortunately, you cannot control whether this man forgives you or chooses to leave. But if you continue with this level of deception, you are not protecting your family anymore. You are creating more and more damage each and every day. And please don't make your decision purely because you're afraid of losing the house, or because, you know, you're married in community or property. I would love for you to get proper family law advice, because you know, you need to make a decision, and the right decision here, you know. So you need to consult a family law advisor, you know, a family lawyer rather, so that you can talk about, you know, decisions that need to be made with regards to divorce, property, and even finances as well. And most importantly, take responsibility without trying to justify what happened. You may genuinely, genuinely love this man, but you must also remember that this man has fallen in love with a version of you that does not actually exist. You're not a widow, and you don't have just a 17-year-old child, okay? So you need to, in order for you to be able to build a new life, you need to dismantle the lie and see what's left after that, honestly. 076-260-2815. Advise on answer, please. Hello.
1: Yo, what a story.
0: Hey.
1: What a story indeed on a Monday. Yeah, ne? That means problem in tele monna asakono ko na le bana, because the lady ki otso go cheata on a le ngwana, and we don't know gore o pregnant for how long. Ah, shem. 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
0: yeah ha go no phanya once and then o tla bona gore go setse eng o tla lukisa mo go setseng mo teng. But yeah, at this point, Noni, the consequences are quite dire at this point.
2: Anonza, you're toxic. Sure. You have underlying mental issues. You need to sort for help. Yeah, because all of this is diabolical, man. Get help. Get help so that you can make proper decisions, man. Good morning, Sispero. I hope you're well.
0: Good morning, Kevin. I was before the dilemma. Oh, it's a lot, eh? It's a lot to process.
3: Good morning, Pelo.
0: Good morning.
3: It's time to be more pretty-ish. Yeah, Anonza, I'd like Ramon Yofonyo for Shem. She's in too deep. Eh, at this time is the only option, and I you and I learn it. That's the only option. Cause the mboga see fit one not a lot. And then the other guy, I feel sorry for him, cause they sold him a lie, and he invested himself more relationship in Kore. He's in too deep, one more. I had to find out on the day it will crash. He'll never ever trust her again. But at the end of the day, since I know the husband, the nete, and a little auto magala, because you have a way to motor, auto find out eventually when I will pay. So since I'm with the nete, since I know the nete, that's the only option.

0: pleasure. Thank you, Pim.
1: Thank you. Thank you, Standiwe.
2: Morning, my love. How are you?
1: Good morning. I'm good, my love.
2: Anonza, that's bad. That's very bad, Anonza. Because when you get married, it's for better, for worse. And I know the feel that you're going through, and now you're pregnant. Just come out clean to your husband. Tell him if he accepts you, then it's fine. If he doesn't, you'll go to your new boyfriend, but tell your husband the truth. Mm. And ask for his forgiveness.
1: Everyone deserves to know the truth at this point, Anonza. 0762602815. Continue to advise Noni Waruna this morning. So the all-new La Paz isn't just a car. 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
3: Kalina, Kenna Tebogo Mashego, the managing director of UFM. In silence, abuse thrives. In action, it ends. Banna, if you see violence, say something. If you hear cries, respond. Our silence protects the abuser. Don't call me brother if your silence is louder than his scream.
4: 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It's a UFM initiative against GBV and child abuse.

So it's very clear that things are not going to be the same again for Anonza, because the things are about to turn and be all topsy-turvy on her. But she has to come up with the truth, man. It's literally the only option out of this. Azana was never the same. Noni, I want you to remember this. You made very serious choices, but you are not beyond redemption as well. You know, now you're responsible.

0: Responsibility is to stop adding more and more lies, you know, to the ones that you have told already. And you need to start making honest decisions, one painful step at a time. This is literally the only choice that we see at this point in time. 076-260-2815.
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1: Ha ke sure gore anonymous u tlo go tswa le victorious in both the situation. At ne ke mo advise gore a bolele fiance bo ma gore aba a sala akanya gore go ira yang ka bana, because when she leaves, she's the one who might have to take bana ba ba gago ba le ba adoption, bearing in mind how she even lied about them. 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Thank you, Pelo.
0: Thank you, Gabe. Good morning, Pelo. I'm sorry to say that this woman committed adultery. So as a married woman, she didn't respect her marriage. So the only remedy for her, it is divorce. Okay.
2: Yo, Pelo.
0: Dumel.
2: Yo. Nah, no. Also, kena dirang kamo sa bundat pa bari bulay, wait. Shame. Like, how can you, how do you even have the energy to communicate le batho ba bedi o ba blele di feelings ba le ba bedi at the same time? No, this lady must just, like, for peace sake, ga gona le bone ba le ba bedi, start afresh, start on a very very clean slate, go sena maga, go sena anything modimo wa ka. Yeah, no, there's nothing that we can say more than yo.
0: Yeah, you can say that again, yo.
3: Good morning, good morning.
0: Yo, good morning.
3: We listen, we don't judge. Anonza should just come clean. Pregnancy, it's gonna show sooner rather than later. So Anonza should just tell both parties. And then I think one thing she can do is start afresh. If she wants to keep the baby, let the father be a part of the baby. But another one, just start afresh, you know, detach herself from both parties and focus on the child going forward. Thank
0: you. All right, thank you for that.
4: Morning. Hey, it's Torusa Ananza. Ananza, one thing that I can tell you, my sister, you just killed that guy. Oh, no, too. Out of Fedi, the little Fedi or Fela, Scalaval or Haparagonozola. Next thing, oh, Umuchiti Levile, you get married, Evile, you are pregnant. Go to that guy, Umufedi, he's finished. See, once he knows about those things, Tabo says the male Fela, the soul is to the way, the Gore, a Fedi. How shame, poor guy. Another, I'll rob up a little shame. Yo, Google, Google, I will talk. Madly, that is a halan. But a good legal double to go for our two. Why, Anonza? Why? Just because the guy have no solar. Or what's the problem? Why? Yo. Anyway, bye. Yo.
0: You know, you can give somebody the world and they can still be unsatisfied with that world, because maybe there's a lot that's going on inside of her. I have this suspicion, Hora, maybe she should also speak to like a therapist, honestly, for her to get to the root of, you know, her decisions. Because the decisions that she has made have kind of, I feel like she sabotaged herself as well. So you can give more to the world and they're still not ready for it. And there's nothing you can do.
1: Good morning, Pelo.
0: Good morning.
1: My advice to Anonymous. She must come clean, because nako ya tsamaya. Atse accountability, abe responsible for what she did. Because staying in the same roof with the husband, it's not gonna work. Because why is it ruining? So after hele monna o ammotse, amu divorce, omo lomong aikele kwa ikelang.
5: bana ba tla.

0: Pula. 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Simple
1: as that. Noni, come out with the truth. 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And focus on also building yourself as an individual. And also focus on raising your children, because they are there to stay and they will love you unconditionally. So do the right thing. The best of luck to you, my darling.
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3: The temperature more Rustenburg, Lekwa, Potchefstroom 15, Johannesburg 12. 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
4: As we continue to watch our television screens and see the revelations, shocking and devastating as they might be, they should never discourage us from doing our work. Instead, they must lead us to say this is a moment of renewal. The South African Police Service must remain focused on its constitutional mandate to prevent and to combat crime, to maintain police order, to protect and secure the inhabitants of the Republic of South Africa and their property, and to uphold and enforce the law.
3: Mosireletsi wa Sechaba Advocate Koleka Qaleka o gotlhile ditheo tsa thuto go gagamatsa maiteko a go rotloetsa maitsholo a siameng mo baithuting ba tsone. 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
5: There's no way that we can speak of an ethical professional state and we think the National School of Government is going to fix that problem, when actually the seed of integrity and accountability has not been planted at the ground. And that ground for me is at early childhood. And that syllabus must then be strengthened the higher the standards go. Universities, if you look at all these commissions, all of the professionals who've been found
3: fa re gatela pele, lefapha la thuto kwa Gauteng le tsibositse batsadi le badiri kwa dikolong kgatlhanong le thekiso ya diphatlha tsa thuto tsa grade 1 le grade 8 tsa ngwaga o tlang. 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
6: Selling of space is corruption, and we are not going to tolerate it. We are going to act decisively, and we are cautioning parents not to be tempted, because there are parents who could be tempted out of desperation to bribe people who might be promising them. In fact, if there's anyone who promises you space for money, you need to bring it to our attention. And if they work for us, we are going to charge them, take them through a disciplinary process, and open a case for them. If they are not working for us, we will open a criminal case.
3: Kwa bokhutlong, motshameki wa tennis Naomi Osaka o gwetlhile badiragatsi ba mafaratlhatlha a boitapoloso bao ba itsegeng thata ka go nna di-influencer go itepatepanya le melawana ya motshameko ono. 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
7: Obviously, if you come to a sporting event, you have to respect the sport. And I feel like it's common courtesy to like read up on the sport, especially like the etiquette. I mean, I feel like it could be a good thing for people to make the sport of tennis popular to their specific audience, but I think it has to be managed a lot better.

0: especially in the situation like my first round match. But yeah, overall, I think there's huge positives. You want people to continue to grow the sport. I just think it has to be in a way that everyone knows the rules and the etiquette.
1: Fa re konosetsa ka kgang e itlhomileng kwa pele, Moporesidente Cyril Ramaphosa o rotloetsa mapodisi go tsepamisa mogopolo mo tirong ya bone. 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

0: And that is Usher, together with Summer Walker and 21 Savage with Good Good. I hope that you're doing good on a wonderful Monday morning, the 7th of September, 2026. If it is your birthday today, happy birthday to you, darling. It's 8 minutes after 10 o'clock, and that is how we step into the second hour of the show on this Money Monday.
1: Make it, save it, grow it. It's Money Monday.
0: So have you ever had one of those moments where you walk away from a service thinking, wow, man, that person really deserved a great tip? I think I had one of those experiences recently. I went somewhere to get something done. And honestly, the service wasn't just about the person and, you know, what they actually paid to do. This individual was very attentive. They were very helpful. They noticed, you know, the little things, and they made the whole experience so much easier for me, right? And when it was time for me to pay, I actually found myself thinking, listen,

0: ke nagana gore this person deserves extra. And that's exactly what I did. But then also there is the opposite as well, you know, that happens for a lot of people where we've all experienced, you know, certain situations where the service is slow. You enter into a restaurant, maybe you are ignored, you know, nobody seems particularly interested in helping you. And then suddenly when the bill arrives, there is this expectation that you should just, you know, tip them despite them not, you know, showing up. Yeah. And it got me thinking, you know, about what actually makes me decide that someone deserves a tip. And I want to know from you as well, you know, what actually makes a service worth tipping for? Talk to me on 076-260-2815. 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

0: It is Jamali with Love Me For Me. Also played you some Justin Bieber with a Speed Demon. It is music that's in tune with you. It's 18 minutes after 10 o'clock on this Money Monday.
1: Make it, save it, grow it. It's Money Monday.
0: We're talking tipping today. What makes a service worth tipping for? Is it simply because that person did their job? Or is it because they went above and beyond, you know, servicing you? Or is it about how that person actually made you feel while they were providing that service to you? Because when you leave a tip, huh, are you actually rewarding exceptional service here? Or have we actually reached the point as South Africans where tipping has just, you know, become a part of the bill? You know, we're so used to it. It has to be a part of the bill. I mean, in South Africa, tipping is quite common, particularly in restaurants. The general guideline is around, what, 10% to about 20%, depending, of course, on the quality of the service. A South African poll involving more than 4,300 respondents actually found that 65% of people said that they normally tip 10%, while only 9% tipped less than that. But should a tip be automatic percentage? Should it be an automatic percentage? Or should a tip now reflect the actual service and experience that you received? Talk to me on 076-260-2815. I would love to know from you what makes a service worth tipping for. Let's chat about it. The post is up on the social pages. In case you just joined us, this is You Before Noon on UFM. In tune with you, my name is Pelo Modire. So let's get chatting.
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1: The way I feel lately is driving me crazy.
0: That's right. And that is all for real. With every little thing I do, you're on my mind. You're on my mind. Hey, right? Tribe as well came in there with Diba Diba. Also played you some Horace Brown with Shake It Up. Reason as well came in there with Top 7. Reason is talking about a Top 7 lady. And we all know who he was actually referring to when he was talking about that Top 7 lady. But we are not there. We are here. We're talking about tipping, okay? So what makes a service worth tipping for? Should a tip as well be an automatic percentage, or should it actually reflect the actual experience that you received? Because honale ishunyana engwe soya service charge, right? Honale some restaurants that are adding this 10% automatically, particularly if there is larger groups. But I do know a restaurant as well that does that, even if it's just you. They will add the 10% there. So the problem is that if you don't notice it, right, you could actually end up effectively tipping twice. Personally, I don't mind, you know, tipping, even if it's tipping twice, as long as the service is up to standard, because I believe that where there is effort, there should be reward as well. If you give me great service, I don't mind.

0: mind at all to give you what you want. 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I see the messages coming in. 0762602815. 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

0: And that is Missy Elliott and Big B with All In My Grill. Have you ever tried to take like a bite of your food and the waitress is already there asking you, how's the food, ma'am? And you haven't even taken a bite, like a proper bite. You haven't even chewed and swallowed your food. So you don't even know how your food is like. And you're like, why are you all up in my grill? I'll tell you after I've eaten the food, you know. The twins as well came in with Shona Panzi. Talk to me on 076-260-2815. What makes a service worth tipping for you? Let me know.
1: Morning, morning, Oshpilu.
0: Good morning.
1: Me, I tip, my favorite one is the guys at the petrol station. 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Every little bit help. But waiters, I always tip. That's always what I'm doing. I don't look for how they serve me out. I like to tip them all as well.
0: Mm-hmm.
1: You must have a lovely day, Pilu. Bye.
0: So that automatic charge was actually created for somebody like you who will tip regardless of the service. It doesn't matter whether it was great or not.

0: this person deserves a tip at the end of the day. Let's chat more about this when we come back.
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0: It is George Michael with the False Love Part 2. Just 4 minutes left before we get to the top of the hour, before we head over to the news at 11 o'clock. So I still want to know from you, what do you look at when you are tipping a service? You know, what makes you go big or what makes you go small? Is there a reason, or whenever you just go and you tip in general, you know, you give that 10% or you give that 20% regardless of the service that you're receiving from the service provider? Talk to me on 076-260-2815. The post is up as well on Facebook, UFM898. As a matter of fact, I'm going to rush over there to see what you have to say. Muntsi Moloi Kidirile Kasim says, service quality and how my service provider treated me as a customer or client, and their humanity as well. So that is what you tip for. All right. So Ofenze as well says, listen, I tip for a whole vibe service as a whole. How friendly they are, the conversation, the speediness, the neatness as well, and how they handle my product. Very important. That is very, very important, actually. Yeah, I think a lot of people, when they offer you a product, they forget the importance of the service as well. That the whole package, you know, needs to go together very, very well. So if you are running a business and you are, you know, selling some sort of a product, please also remember that you're also selling your service as well. Your service is so important. Tebogo Balepile says the speed of service is very important to him or her, and friendliness as well. So Tepo Rakalewa Motibede says botho le lerato la mosebetsi and food quality. Lerato la mosebetsi is so important. I keep telling people this. Listen, you don't have to really, really like what you do, but when you do it with a smile and the rewards will come. 076-260-2815. What do you look at when you are tipping a service? What do you have to say, Kevin?
1: Since billion, that's a principle of mine. I believe in giving.
0: Yeah.
1: Even if I get bad service sometimes, I just give. Mm-hmm. But now, how much I give, it's dependent on service. If your service was really good, I get out cheap. What I don't like now, it's how now waiters and waitresses buy into a norm or obligation from our side. Mm-hmm. Tip is a courtesy. It's not compulsory. Like, people need to understand that, especially those working in that sector. But when it comes to me, it's a principle of mine. Okay. I just give.
0: You just give, give, give. Okay.
2: Hey, Pilu.
0: Hey, darling.
2: Hello to the UFM family and to yourself. My name is Kimonki Monarang Kunyani. I'm from all the way in Potchefstroom.
0: Hello.
2: In terms of the tipping, right, I believe tipping is really based on the service itself, like you said. Mm-hmm. I could never tip somebody who was simply just being obnoxious and lacked common decency to be respectful to me. And the reason why I'm commenting on this topic was because about a week or so, I went to a restaurant and this waiter was so, like, obviously we had to pay him, you know, we had to give him a tip. And I was like, but now the service was not that good, you know. He gave us our food late, he didn't communicate anything to us. And so I think it's solely based on the service. I'm not going to tip somebody who was simply not be giving us the service that we actually deserve. But yeah, I think more so overall, it's

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4: As we continue to watch our television screens and see the revelations, shocking and devastating as they might be, they should never discourage us from doing our work. Instead, they must lead us to say this is a moment of renewal. The South African Police Service must remain focused on its constitutional mandate to prevent and to combat crime, to maintain police order, to protect and secure the inhabitants of the Republic of South Africa and their property, and to uphold and enforce the law.
3: Mosireletsi wa Setšhaba Advocate Koleka Qaleka o gwetlhile ditheo tsa thuto go gagamatsa maiteko a go rotloetsa maitsholo a a siameng mo baithuting ba tsone. 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
5: There's no way that we can speak of an ethical professional state and we think the National School of Government is going to fix that problem, when actually the seed of integrity and accountability has not been planted at the ground. And that ground for me is at early childhood. And that syllabus must then be strengthened the higher the standards go. Universities, if you look at all these commissions, all of the professionals who've been found wanting are highly qualified.
3: Mo go tsedingwe le fapha la thuto kwa Gauteng le itsebusitse batsadi le badire kwa dikolong kgatlhanong le thekiso ya diphatlha tsa thuto tsa grade 1 le grade 8 tsa ngwaga o tlang. 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
6: Selling of space is corruption, and we are not going to tolerate it. We are going to act decisively, and we are cautioning parents not to be tempted, because there are parents who could be tempted out of desperation to bribe people who might be promising them. In fact, if there's anyone who promises you space for money, you need to bring it to our attention. And if they work for us, we are going to charge them, take them through a disciplinary process, and open a case for them. If they are not working for us, we will open a criminal case.
3: Kwa bokhutlong motshameki wa tennis Naomi Osaka o gotlhile badiragatsi ba mafaratlhatlha a boitapoloso bao ba itsegeng thata ka go nna di-influencer go itepatepanya le melawana ya motshameko ono. 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
7: Obviously, if you come to a sporting event, you have to respect the sport. And I feel like it's common courtesy to like read up on the sport, especially like the etiquette. I mean, I feel like it could be a good thing for people to make the sport of tennis popular to their specific audience. But I think it has to be managed a lot better, especially in the situation like my first round match. But yeah, overall, I think there's huge positives. You want people to continue to grow the sport. I just think it has to be in a way that everyone knows the rules and the etiquette.
3: Fa re konosetsa ka ntlha kgolo mo Presidente Cyril Ramaphosa o rotloetsa mapodisi go tsepamisa mogopolo mo tirong ya bone. Dikhutlhafa ga jaana tse dingwe di mo ureng elatelang.
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0: With yet another one, talking about your girl and how your girl is looking at me. Are you sure though? Are you sure the girl is looking at you or the girl is looking in your direction? Yeah, those are two different things sometimes, eh? Have you ever looked in somebody's direction and then maybe you waved at something that was behind them and then they waved? You could be that kind of situation as well. I'm just saying. It happens. It's 8 minutes after 11 o'clock, and that is how we step into the third and final hour of the show. This is the hour where you and I are going to be tracing the tune. And because it is a Monday, it's all about R&B, all about soul music. So I want you to get ready for that, right? We're going to be tracing the tune in a few. So earlier on, I asked you a question. What do you look for when you are tipping for a service? And this is what you had to say.
1: Morning. I think the speed of the service does it for me. But most importantly, as we are going through a lot, there's so many things that are happening in our country. One thing that actually should be standing out is a person that's showing up, irrespective of what's going on in their lives. They've showed up and they are ready to serve. So we should not undermine the fact that there may be waitresses that are rude or not talkative or anything. They might be going through a lot, man. So them showing up, and then it's plus one, but the speed of the service will do for me.
0: Okay, the speed of the service will do it for you.
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2: 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Yeah, but friendliness wa gago le the way o le gang le nna. 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

0: 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Hi, girlfriend.
1: Hello.
0: I'm going to be out of the experience. Rebada something serious as well and go on natural habitats. So it's hard to get to lady out of poor service or we expect a large tip. It doesn't make sense. You got to make it make sense for me. Because at the end of the day, and if it's not about what are we doing here? Yeah, kichini katso, it is a mistake. Mari, you communicate with me. You're the middle man. So let's work together. Khore, we're being happy together. My experience in Nemonati, tip ya khawe neleke. Mrs. Dumelo Motaung.
1: Thank you, Mrs. Dumelo Motaung, for that message. Important debatong. Let's just, you know, make the most of the jobs that we do and be happy where you're at. If not, at least just give a great service to the person who are walking through the doors, you know, who also, like Mrs. Dumelo says, we're looking for an experience as well, you know, and it's your job to just deliver that experience. So you can do it, right? You can and you should, honestly. Anyway, it's 16 minutes after 11 o'clock. It's time for you and I to do what? Trace the tune. So if it is your first time tuning in, we scramble one song. You come in, you give me the name of the artist and the name of the song. So it's a Monday, so it's all about R&B, soul, and everything else in between.
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0: Alrighty, so today we are looking for the British, this is a British musician who was originally part of a highly successful rock band before becoming a major solo artist. So we're looking for a British musician who was part of a very successful rock band before becoming a major solo artist. So he is known for his very distinctive voice, and he has also won multiple Grammy Awards throughout his career. So the song itself goes on to tell you and I the story of someone who is living in a city where he feels culturally different from the people around him. So this message basically celebrates individuality, confidence, and also trying, or at least staying true, you know, to who you are, even when you stand out. The song was inspired by a real-life British man who moved to New York and became known for his distinctive personality and lifestyle. Who are we talking about? Which one is this one?
1: Can you trace this tune?

You know, I think I have an idea. I think I have an idea. If I am right with who I think it is and the song itself, I would urge you to constantly listen to the Purple Soul Train every single Sunday, because the answers on a Monday are there. I'm noticing that pattern. And honestly, I believe that this song played quickly after the first installment of the Purple Soul Train with myself. Yeah, so Captain Number 2 started her show with this particular song. You know why I remember? Because I was dancing along to the song. I hope I'm right, and I hope it's the correct one. Who do you think it is? Talk to me on 076-260-2815. If you listened to the Purple Soul Train yesterday, then you're good to go. Let's go.

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4: 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It's a U flashback. 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

0: And that is Common with Go. And on the count of three, everybody run back to your fantasy. Now, listen, I know that Common is urging you to go on a count of three, you know, to your fantasies, but I need you to come back to reality because you and I are about to trace the tune and I can't do it by myself. I can't. I need you. 076-260-2815. Let's get ready to do exactly that. Let's trace the tune. A hip-hop Bansola also came in with Dream Girl, Ananda Projects rather. Also came in there with Kiss, Kiss, Kiss. And that one is featuring the likes of Heather Johnson and Terrace Dawns. Okay, we've got that out of the way. Now, let's focus. Let's trace the tune together.
1: Can you trace this tune?

0: So we are looking for a British musician who was originally part of a very highly successful rock band before becoming a solo artist, right? And he is known for his very distinctive voice, and he has won multiple Grammy Awards throughout his entire career. And this song particularly that we are talking about today actually tells a story of someone who is living in a city where he feels culturally different from the people around him. It's a message that celebrates individuality, confidence, and also staying true to who you are, even when you stand out. The song was inspired by a real-life British man who moved to New York and became known for his distinctive personality and lifestyle. So who are we talking about? I'm particularly excited because can I not get it or give my way today?
1: Hi, Pilo.
0: Hello.
1: Ke bileding ke mo itsose. Ke nagana gore pina e leng la yone ke Englishman in New York. Yo pelo ke Sting.
0: Okay. All right. Bobby Lafan.
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0: I'm good.
2: 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Ke Sting ka Englishman in New York.
0: Okay.
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3: 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Are Englishmen in New York. Bratika from a cabin away.
0: All right, Bratika.
4: Can you trace this tune?

0: I think the telepathy worked today. I think the telepathy worked today because I was thinking the exact same person. I was thinking Sting with Englishman in New York because, yeah, it played yesterday. And I was very happy to hear the song because I was dancing in studio. I was having a great time with it. And I'm so happy that it got a lot happy today. You know what I mean? I hope I'm right. And I hope you're right, too. Imagine we're both wrong. Sure. Okay.
1: Hello, my love.
0: Hello, my
1: for
0: love.
1: For the sake of the love we have for each other, bring back the way we used to do with the trace of the tunes. Like they all used to, you mixed different kind of songs. At least that one, I used to guess at least two or three songs. But this one, the way you are doing it, hey.
0: And that time, Carol, you used to get 2 out of 5 all the time. If you were lucky, my friend. Generally, you would get 1. If you were lucky, my friend. Things have always been tough for you, for Tracy Chu. You see, so maybe we need to listen more to the show so that we can, you know, have a larger scale when it comes to the music. I'm just saying, I love you too.
2: I wonder if you're going to desert here, my thing. Englishman in New York.
0: Okay. So most people are saying, well, everybody actually has said it is Sting with Englishman in New York. And I'm also seconding that. And I'm agreeing. I'm saying it is Sting with Englishman in New York. Whether we're right or wrong, we'll see with the big reveal.
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2: Happy Valentino. Hey, yo, Tim, drop the beat for me.

Big Valentino would tell me. Tell me what you think our Tracer tune is for today. 076-260-2815. This past weekend I was watching, is it The Four of Us? I was watching that. Is it Bobby Wako?

0: Fedora's so unstressa gore. Yo, so every time I see the word Bobby, I'm just like, oh my gosh, here we go again. But this time around, it comes with good news because it's great music, okay? So let's trace the tune together.
1: Can you trace this tune?

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It's the one that we have been guessing. Yes, it is Sting, Englishman in New York. Hey, do you understand why I was dancing? Do you get it now? 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

0: And that is Doja Cat with Gorgeous. So 4 minutes to go before we get to 12 o'clock, before I'm officially out of here. Martha, I got your message, my darling. Martha sent us a message. Arre go jile ka tsebe pelo. Ke nna le Rorisang Molefe le Thapelo Mathati. Lukubulo anaki 89.8. Rele motseleng go tla Rustenburg CBD. Rasi Kevin as well enjoyed that song, Yaha Bobby Valentino. So let's quickly catch up with Marshall. Let's find out what's happening on the Midday Boost. Marshmallow.
1: Morning.
0: How are you doing?
1: Great, do we know?
0: I'm doing great. What's happening
1: lovely,
0: on the show?
1: Lovely, lovely. Coming up between 12 and 3, do send through the Words Countdown Challenge on the Uconnect app so that we can play with you. It's a usual thing that I usually say around this time. Send through the Words Countdown Challenge so that we can play with you right now. And then, of course, we're going to get into Last Word. Do send through the words, Last Word, if you want to play with us when it comes to Last Word. Other than that, I'd have a fun. It's a Monday. I'd have a fun between 12 and 3.
0: Alrighty, I'll be listening in as per usual. Thank you so much, Marshmallow. That is what's happening on the Midday Boost between 12 and 3 p.m. with Marshall and Kiara Tlhagane. Listen, keep it safe and keep it cutesy. I've got nothing but love for you. You and I meet up again tomorrow, 9 a.m. to 12 p.m. For you before noon, Sir LSG, Circles, darling.

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1: The opening of these special vote applications is set at 21 September 2026 and will close on 12 October 2026. Voters applying for special votes must indicate whether they must be visited in their homes or places of care or voting station of registration on 2 or 3 November 2026. Applications for special votes may be submitted through the following channels. They may visit the Electoral Commission website to complete an online application for a voting station visit or home visit. They may download the special vote application form from the Electoral Commission website or obtain a form from a local IEC representative during office hours.
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2: 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If they don't, Secretary Lebombe, you must take that prosecutor to account. That's why I give the prosecutors more gender-based violence. The policy was adopted, was signed by me in 2025.
0: Fa re gatela pele, Eskom mo Northwest ya re e rometse ditlhopha tsa yone tsa setegeniki go tsibogela kgaogo ya matlakase kwa dikarolong tse dingwe tsa Mahikeng le Rivera Park. 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
3: Eskom in Northwest is aware of power outage affecting customers in parts of Mahikeng Town and Rivera Park. The unplanned outage was caused by a faulty underground cable. Eskom technical teams are attending to the fault and are working very hard to restore electricity supply. The estimated restoration time is 17 hours. Further updates will be communicated as more information becomes available.
0: Mokatisi wa Golden Arrow Spitso Dladla are setlhopha se itemogela kgwetlho ya go dirisa ditšhono tsa go nosa dino mo metshamekong ya sone. 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
4: Siyaqala manje siyawakha la ma-chances or akukho enough uma siwakha singawakori. It's something that we are working on every day. But like I said, ukuthi we need to be ruthless, you know, we need to be clinical. But at the end of the day, us as coaches, we need to assist the players more. You can't just leave it on the players. It's a collective responsibility from the coaches to the players.
0: Fa re konosetsa ka kganye kwa setlhoeng, komišene e ikemetseng ya ditlhopho e gakolola baagi ka ikwadiso ya ditlhopho tse di kgethegileng. 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
5: While the city works, while the meetings drag, while the clock ticks, one show keeps the energy alive.
7: Shut up and drive. Woo! I'm getting annoyed by these drivers here.
8: What happened this
7: like
8: morning?
7: Like, why?

0: time to indicate. What is so wrong with indicating,
1: sometimes,
0: guys?
1: Sometimes you forget.
0: How do you forget?
1: We have problems, and those problems overshadow our vision. We can't...
2: With Michelle, 12 to 3, UFM, in tune with you.
0: Hello, hello, hello, happy Monday. We can hear you.
1: Hey, happy Monday.
0: Your Monday. Oh, I met Casper. Hey.
1: We understand.
0: Oh my gosh. Oh my gosh. Hey! Ha! Guys, one thing that you should do is invest in your cologne. Casper!
1: It smells nice.
0: Ooh, smells like heaven. If heaven smells like that.
1: Was it the first time you met him?
0: Yeah, very first time.
1: Wow.
0: I didn't meet him. I was just passing by. I was like,
1: But it made your entire year.
0: Entire year.
1: Wow.
0: Why? It was beautiful.
1: My brother, how I met her, so we fed.
0: And then next is why would you not?
1: So you have read that if it's young, that's why you're Marcella and that's that.
0: Listen off the show with my song that won on Friday, Gia.
1: Your son.
0: My song.
1: Oh. Hey.
0: My son.
1: One weekend, did you change up a little?
0: Oh, only thing, we can't.
1: What don't break his hand?
0: Hey. Good afternoon, boosters.

0: It is DJ Khaled together with Rihanna on this one. Wild Thoughts is the name of the track. 19 after 12 p.m. Good to have you. More songs are coming your way, of course. The weekend also is coming up in just a few. Let's chat about this conversation over here, Kia. I feel like sometimes you need to use your unfair advantage in life.
1: What is yours?
0: We'll get to that.
1: Mm-hmm.
0: I want to start with you, actually. Okay, let me start with myself.
1: Yes,
0: you're
1: let's
0: a bit shy.
1: Every day we start with me. Let's start gentleman first. Case first.
0: What does the gaze have to do with it, Kia?
1: Okay, let's
0: leave the gaze alone. All right, my unfair advantage, and please hear me out. Sometimes rebatla advantage khakala kanti e fela fa, ne? So my unfair advantage that I always use whenever I go anywhere is the fact that pretty privileged. Yeah. You hot. I'm good looking, Kia.
1: Yeah,
0: I am good looking, and that has put me in places where I'm just like, oh really, I'm here. Why are you laughing? Yeah, pretty privileged.
1: Wow.
0: Yeah, Tusa. I mean, look at the lineup of your UFM.
1: So
0: who is the hottest guy on the UFM lineup?
1: We don't have guys here.
0: No, I'm just saying.
1: It's all women.
0: Okay, males.
1: How about you?
0: How wacky, yeah.
1: How about you? That's what you want me to say.

0: But what's it about me giving one?
1: I'm a good looking.
0: Hey, exactly. So I'm number one.
1: No, man. Some
0: list.
1: Of them are.
0: Okay, give me number one. Hey.
1: Michelle.
0: Yes, that's it. No need for you
1: number
0: to go further.
1: Michelle. Number three.
0: Do you get what I'm saying?
1: I hear you.
0: So what about you? What is your unfair advantage that you have?
1: I also got pretty privilege. That's my thing. But in high school, when I was in high school, primary, I would never buy stationery.
0: Why?
1: What was my advantage? My mom is a teacher, so they got stationery at their school.
0: Me, Brenda!
1: Wrong mom blasting. You must mute that. My mother is not Brenda.
0: Fuzzy.
1: So we got... I didn't really spend much on stationery.
0: Uh-huh.
1: Each time would come with a stationery list at home. Half of the things were covered.
0: Yeah.
1: Except for reams of paper and all the other things.
0: Oh, no, that was a proper... advantage.
1: It was because stationery is expensive.
0: Yo, it's expensive. Yeah. Yo, it's very expensive. That's how regular lady chunikinyana.
1: Got a stationery. I'm good like a uniform.
0: Yeah, oh, it's a hongo na le mo. Chunikinyana.
1: Use your brain.
0: You know? I don't know.
1: No, but I said stationery.
0: What I'm saying is there more. That's what I'm saying.
1: No,
0: that's what I'm alluding to.
1: No.
0: So use your brain.
1: If there was more, I would have mentioned. So just stationery, your pencil, a pen. Should I tell you what stationery is? Rubber, the crayon.
0: Odom kopo ne.
1: That's 076-260-2815.
0: What unfair advantage do you think you have over other people in life? It can be anything.
1: What has it done for you?
0: Hey, you look at the tata. How can you come on a thing? Well, and the fail. But this is a nadi jo.
1: Ow!
0: Hey, yeah. You know, like I can go manyalong, kokai.
1: Why not full ambit?
0: Hey. And one pipe plate, one PD, Kindos, the plastic, the rasant, maybe it's a narrative. The disposal is the rasant, the tote.
1: Oh, come on.
0: Pizone. Buffalo, Nawoki, the normal human being.
1: Slangana Rizile Bahais, where are you playing? Yo, what's up? Baby, let's go! Connect with Michelle and Kia. WhatsApp

0: whose homework is anyway. She's the reigning and defending champion, Ma Winzo.
1: All right, question number one.
2: Ma Winzo.
1: Question number two.
3: Capello.
1: Question number three.
3: Capello.
0: Capello, you came close, but not quite. Winzy?
2: I'm still standing.
4: Hold up, wait a minute. Something ain't right.
5: Guys, little Capello.
1: My wings are
4: out.
1: What's
0: up, Paula Scare today?
1: Hey, shoot
0: is sorry.
1: Shoot is
0: sorry,
1: guys.
0: So give out your
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0: You love this song, ne?
1: No,
0: that's the first time go go simulale been happy da happy da happy da.
1: I haven't heard the song in a while, man. And the good songs are when his career started, I think.
0: Yeah.
1: The ones now are just like.
0: Okay. Na
1: Utile o pela len. Ha ke go ira gala wa te go Nigeria kwa.
0: Go tlo se molla len, simolla mo go tswe gape.
1: I honestly don't know the lyrics. I just know.
0: Go tlo chabara bara bara.
1: Le le le yo chabara me, because I don't know the actual lyrics.
0: It is a big boy with a tested, approved and what?
1: Tested.
0: And trusted, okay.
1: That's
0: tested.
1: What I said, man.
0: Why is it? Ah, we're not only Benna Boy. Benna
1: Boy, wow, it sounds like an insult.
0: It's because I'm not only
1: Benna Boy, yes, sir.
0: Ah, don't kill me. 076-260-2815. Don't be shy, boosters. What is that unfair advantage you do you think you have over other people? Now go for the pretty privilege.
1: Yeah,
0: Tusa in Tenya Hongwe le Hongwe. Look at the VIP section in Katze Nagahore Bar. Yo! Ramatale Shanda Pile Libehang, go VIP section. And if okay, yeah, is back then in high school or
1: yeah.
0: Primary school? Is
1: what
0: it primary?
1: My school life, actually.
0: Akra stationery is a mahala.
1: I never used to buy stationery.
0: Yo, and then it's a tour. Back in the day. Look on the tour.
1: It's far worse now, man. Yeah, so that. What else, man? I know I've got one, but I can't put my finger on it.
0: Yeah.
1: It has to do with my face. Komo tseng o ke tlhagang go teng.
0: Okay, o na le metse metse ka nawe.
1: Hey.

0: Kopan kop. If I dare say kin nang wana ga hirira tlhagane. Oh, I've got a pass to everything.
1: Seriously.
0: Oh, my dad is such a super.
1: Oh, it's the same as me.
0: Yeah.
1: Mokale. Ah.
0: That's why I don't take walks with that man.
1: Why?
0: Oh, Emma, kort, udumeliza motu.
1: Damn. Haba ratu kuzuna.
0: No, I don't do that. Like, I literally give you a fist bump so you know that's where it ends.
1: Ke ya tlo selege. Khale ba tsa go bone.
0: Eh, mara ke go itse.
1: Send through your voice notes on the Uconnect app 0762602815 and it sounds unfair, but it's okay. Yeah. Because it's there. You ba go feela yone, ba go feela tetla eo ya gore enne unfair, unfortunately, you know? And also being gay.
0: Is there an advantage?
1: Yeah, it is.
0: To what?
1: To many things.
0: Oh yes.
1: Because you are a minority. Name... Yeah, boo.
0: Never mind that.
1: Boo.
0: Like girls can undress comfortably in front of you guys.
1: It is.
0: Wow.
1: It is.
0: E le boja bolo warm.
1: Bona, wa tsola ke ya popelaka fela ka mo shebella. You have already.
0: I have not. I can't even undress in front of women.
1: You
0: what's,
1: have.
0: What's you?
1: Next is go bonetse mo.
0: Yo, non Laura.
1: That's an advantage also. Yes. Whenever we're with females, they feel so comfortable around us,
0: yes.
1: Which is very good. I like that.
0: Is it good?
1: It is. Okay. It is. Nah, I don't mind. I don't mind.
0: Do you undress in front of girls?
1: No.
0: Why not?
1: I'm a gentleman.
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1: 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Fall West. Ne. Ke waterfall.
0: Yeah.
1: Ke bua ka se Afrikaans. Ke water ne.
0: Oh, you're so water.
1: Is it waterfall?
0: It's waterfall, man.
1: Waterfall.
0: Waterfall East.
1: Fall at lelo ne sta taka bi.
0: Oh my god.
1: Okay.
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0: kare ka botsa gore o re latlhetse ka manigeria gore bena boy whiskidi Asake, I saw a video of Asake shaking his waist. Have you seen it?
1: I've seen it.
0: Oh, what an attractive man.
1: He looks abar.
0: And he's well built, man.
1: Yeah. That's a well built man over there. Yeah. Oh, Asake. Plus, I like the fact that his music is so nice.
0: Is it?
1: Yeah, you haven't heard Asake music.
0: No, I haven't heard. I don't know any of his songs. Maybe I know one.
1: Yeah.
0: Which is what? Which popular song?
1: Oh my gosh, it's not coming to mind now. Mare the music is Asake monate man.
0: The music
1: is Asake man. The monate. 076-260-2815. What unfair advantage do you think you have over other people in life? For me, tapa le banyana, go monate na ke thape. Bona ba tlhapa. Yeah. The other one is the fact that pretty privilege.
0: Yes.
1: Get to anywhere. Ka re go tsana le go VIP, wa tsana ka confident level. Ha ba check anything. Oh, little labara for I. Okwaru now. Give me VIP.
0: Deserving.
1: Kia. Entire high school. No stationery.
0: No stationery.
1: Omonate. 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Yo. Opa, tweki you are.
0: Hey, that's not what I said.
2: Good afternoon, Michelle Makiaza. Good afternoon. Now I have this posture. Ya gore whenever I'm walking into a room, honara batho ba ngara bang people. They look at me as if like I'm some sort of prominent guy or mutokaran or nala zakanya and even don't have. So now I use it. Hekzana go grab a pastor no abuti namo the jury like they treat me like a VIP. So I have it. So and I use it. And I also have like the brightest smile ever. You know, smile. Oh, look, I and then it works. It works. I get freebies. Like it's an go pelekeng sa vetsi but ho mpitse ka bala ka mo VIP but no rentse ka mo so it works.
1: Wow. Ho itswa ya le mo lifeing and o di berekise. Clearly most boosters do not have that. I don't think so.
0: What has UFM done for you? Has it given you any unfair advantage?
1: Yeah.
0: What?
1: I get to work with many clients outside UFM.
0: Oh nice.
1: Yeah.
0: Okay.
1: Buena?
0: Not
1: really. Tao connecta. Ona le unfair advantage ga ona le nna ke ya.
0: You're not the alpha and omega.
1: No, ke yone. Mo UFM.
0: Sit your bum down.
1: Ke hallelujah.
0: Sit down.
1: E re thokoza. Ke yone.
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0: is Jennifer Lopez with Jenny from the Block right here on UFM. AKA is coming up, Metro Booming also on the way. And then Getla Hotswarre, Getla Hotzinyetsa Ravgam also is on the way. Alrighty, time for us to get into Last Word. Who are we playing with here?
1: With Billy.
0: Hi, Billy. How are you?
2: I'm good, and you?
0: I am excellent. Who else are we playing with here?
1: Balisa.
0: Balisa.
3: Hi.
0: How are you, my love?
3: Good, guys, and you?
0: Good. Palisa, ma, ozaka. Ah, kia ora na kia.
1: I'm hearing it for the first time.
0: Sirazi. Kia ke ngwana wa mukwa Palisa.
3: Le no sense ya mo.
0: Sirazi. Billy, why is that here?
2: Ha ke mo go tsene ke majel, Palisa re go ila.
0: Ne ke re Palisa ma, ozaka kere ke o bone muruti. A etsang? Arrera. Alright. Clearly I'm the only older one here. But anyways, let's get into Last Word. Very easy game that we're about to play. So what's going to happen is that you're going to formulate a sentence, and then the last word in that sentence will be used by the next player to start their sentence. The sentence must remain within a theme. Repetition of a specific last word is not allowed. Sentences should at least contain a verb and prolonged time to provide the sentence automatically disqualifies you, so your sentence should be provided within 5 seconds. So what's going to happen? Let's say the theme is rain. So I'm going to start off today I am going to my friend's house even though it's raining. And then kaya baring
1: start the sentence
0: raining.
1: So you take the last sentence of the previous, the last word of the previous player to start your sentence.
0: Where's that good here?
1: Hello.
0: Banga ni mai kwa.
1: Langkuta.
3: Na ke amutwa ni.
1: Eh, ke mashele hele ni tsela tsa ga. Eh,
0: ho. All right, Marilyn Tshwera ke re gore ke ra gore go tsamae ga byang.
3: Mhm. Na ke Tshwera.
0: Eh, Billy?
1: Billy?
0: Oh,
3: Billy Eilish haru.
1: Billy?
2: Me ka bua ha le kutlo.
0: Oh, eh, now ra huka yano. Now ra huka Billy Eilish. All right. Who's going to go first? Rock paper scissors here. Who are you with?
1: Billy.
0: Okay, rock paper scissors.
1: Yes, Billy's going first. So Billy, you are going to start you are the first to formulate your sentence, ne?
2: Okay.
1: The theme is transport.
0: Transport. Oh, take you see when I tere na when I flama chini.
1: Yeah.
0: When I di donkey.
1: Sikepe.
0: When taloganya when I pere.
1: Yeah.
0: Hmm. Who hunts in the Humalanya?
1: Ata.
0: All right. Billy, you ready again?
2: Ready.
0: All righty.
4: Only the brave, the quick, and the brainy. My last word, your first. Let's see who will conquer the battle. This is Last Word.
0: All right, Billy, let's go.
2: Transport prices are going up because of the petrol.
3: The petrol is really, really very useful, guys. But Billy.
0: Billy, what's any ads?
1: It was easy. Yeah. Billy's last word was petrol.
0: How?
1: When I was the petrol.
0: The petrol.
3: Can we start like I'm just trying to make sense of Billy's life.
0: One life. Yeah. And then let me
3: I know, but only 10 chances in one person.
0: Oh, kasi nyana.
3: Yeah, Michelle. Because let's go to 10 chances. So the 10 chances in life.
0: Next time.
1: Okay, but you're still going to prove us right.
3: I swear I would. I would.
1: Okay, Billy? Billy the goat.
2: Hello. I'm already checking.
1: All right, please give us another sentence. You can even use the same one, whatever you feel like.
0: All right, let's start again.

0: Only the brave, the quick and the brainy. My last word, your first. Let's see who will conquer the battle. This is Last Word.
1: This cold weather only needs heavy blankets.
2: Hey man, really?
3: Blankets are very important in winter.
2: Really? Really? Timmy get drunk. But it's your fault, Palisa. We would never be here if you followed the rules to start with.
3: I did follow the rules. My mistake was just trying to make sense of Billy's life. How is transport expensive? Transport expensive in the Ambakon.
2: Kaur petrol ya tlatlo ga jer.
4: It's part of...
3: Exactly, petrol ya tlatlo ga, not transport.
2: He said, oh man, he was part of the theme, Palisa, come on.
4: I think...
2: Palisa, wa rob. Billy?
4: Billy, are you pulling it? Are you rain?
2: Are you blankets?
1: Best to know. Are you going to go school on Saturday half time?
4: You guys made my day. You phone now.
3: Let me challenge my share.
4: Fa go last tlhako saka fa between 12 and 3 Billy, who would you like to say hi to?
1: I'd like to say hi to my wife sitting next to me.
4: Oh, beautiful. Oh, ra go dumedisa mme ko lape.
2: Ke wife wa dikgomo kgotsa ke wife ka Lena hela.
4: Go strateg.
1: Ke nyetsile nna kana gore ke he.
2: 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Billy Eilish.
4: Mosadi a fa mo blushes.
2: Gape le network hi. Ko goleng happy teng yone ha ibere.
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2: Palisa.
3: Le go tsamikisa le bontate ba banyetseng la bona
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3: Go padile ka English Setswana. The transport is going up.
2: Utlafa o kae Mr. Sir blela ka Setswana re tsile ko Mr. o kae?
3: O tawe.
2: Wow, carry ho.
4: If you don't change the voice.
2: The voice.
4: Oh, I'm more rad.
3: I'm going to get a call, so I have nothing to hide.
2: Can a man say hello? You've got nothing to hide.
3: Kiss me, Lonzo, from Stilfontein.
4: Yo, listen, name me thing, manna.
2: When you go, guy, you go, guy.
3: Lishwela. 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
4: Lenyalo le tsiwa teng ko modisamazame.
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2: Maro kreile le
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4: Wa go kae ke ya?
2: High school student, we see the team Alicia was in the morning. We want to go to Morocco with you. I mean, go experience spinach.
4: Oh, bye bye, love.
3: Bye bye, guys. Bye.
0: If you think you had a good morning, it's about to get boosted up a notch. 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
2: What

0: I did promise you some rough gum. On this one, he is with Monique Bingham with The Bop right here on UFM. Seems like a lot of people here really enjoyed Billy and Palisa. Oh, man.
1: Yeah. I think Billy has the petrol under the blanket, guys. But like a Canadian man, yo, as the millions are like in the 014.
0: Yeah, actually, I need you boosters to send me voice notes right now. How do you sneeze, Kia? Can you sneeze for me, actually?
1: I'm switching.
0: Stick! I don't know. Just sneeze.
1: I don't know how to do it voluntarily, but when I sneeze, I go, that's it.
0: What is that?
1: I don't make a noise.
0: What is that?
1: I go, that's
0: what is
1: my
0: that?
1: Sneezing.
0: Is that a sneeze?
1: Yes. I don't hurt you. I don't do any of that.
0: Nigga, that!
1: Yo, when,

0: Richard. I think I sneeze. I think my sneeze is loud.
1: Yours is loud. It's violent.
0: Ah, violent.
1: It's non-sexy.
0: Oh, my word.
1: Oh, you sound like a dad when you sneeze.
0: Yeah, I don't sneeze.
1: No, you're not modest. You're not demure about it.
0: No, the thing is, I feel it coming.
1: Yes.
0: So I need to express myself.
1: You needed to come out.
0: Exactly.
1: At the momentum, you can feel it.
0: I can feel it. Mm. That's how expressive I am.
1: That thing is
0: you
1: not,
0: know?
1: Yeah.
0: What about you, Boosness?

0: Busness.
1: Wow. Ja. Booster and Listener.
0: Die Busness.
1: Wow, Busner. Bosso.
0: Busness. How do you sneeze? Is it shy, Yaraki? You want to wear so young?
1: In your life, have you ever heard me sneeze?
0: Do that? Well, no, I haven't.
1: Exactly.
0: Sneeze, 100%.
1: Please. I don't know how to.
0: Boosters, how do you sneeze? Do you sneeze like okay, yeah, with modest thing, yana, or do you proper sneeze, yano?
1: Oh my God! When I'm having a sneeze, I make it the first night, yano. Corbanza saliva everybody.
0: Everybody, ne? No, that's why you have to cover your mouth and everything.
1: When you sneeze.
0: Yeah.
1: Yes, yes, it's like coughing.
0: Okay,
1: yes.
0: Why are you thinking about it?
1: No, for some reason I thought yawning.
0: You all.
1: So I had to rewire my brain.
0: 076-260-2815. Are you a modest likey? How do you sneeze, Kia? Joke. What a waste of a sneeze. Damn. Oh, do you sneeze like me? Which one are you? Send through your voice notes.
2: 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Connect with Michelle and Kia. WhatsApp 076-260-2815.
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0: do send through the words countdown challenge on the Uconnect app so that we can play with you. There's a mystery box. It has so many different things. Kana, the guy winning 2 months ago, winning a laptop.
1: Laptop, portable computer.
0: Yebo. So there's something. There's something in the boxes. So do send through the words countdown challenge so that we can play with you. Maybe there's money. Who knows? And how do you sneeze, Kia? I told you that it's a waste of a sneeze, Kia.
1: I don't make noise. You wouldn't even pick up that I've sneezed.
0: Oh, now I announce to the entire planet that I'm sneezing. Oh, no. What about you, boosters?
2: Good afternoon, Tuemal Kope.
0: Hello.
2: Now I depend on how you guy. But most of the times, I'm modest. I can sneeze. But if you're around, I will do something to annoy that person. Owen. Justin Jehomo Anoya Fedamara, and she came modest.
0: Totally key, yeah. Sitting on the wall, KIFS.
1: Sitting on what?
0: Sitting on the wall.
3: Afternoon boosters. I did tickling feeling you like a sneeze. Yo, what are we all out?
0: Wait,
3: Miller's nearly yo. Oh, fellow. But of course, Reverend Zalato, Roger. Thank you, guys.
0: I know that very well.
1: This is your elbow, man. Sneeze into your elbow, because that hand, you're going to use the same hand to touch us.
0: Hey, and then
1: and
0: I'm going to use that same hand to hug you, so same difference.
1: No,
0: really.
1: It's not.
0: Yes! Yes!
4: No person skipping was peering, but I didn't take care of it.
0: So mostly it's males, or should I say dads, that sneeze like that, Kia.
1: That is so true.
0: So it's a biological, there are some biological reasons to it, by the way, why men might sneeze more forcefully, you know? So men tend to have larger lungs. That's why.
1: Wow.
0: It's in the two of us who are manga to know the every day.
1: What is that? Kill the lungs. Okay.
0: Because how do you sneeze again, Kia?
1: I just go.
0: How do you get to the full potential?
1: That's the ability, man. I don't have ones as big as yours. As long as the motion can ocean.
0: So men tend to have larger lungs and airways and can generate greater pressure when they hit Timula, you know. But some experts, kimoho phone lanya nung ato rebe.
1: Terror mo wirelessing. Sneeze.
0: You messed up the link. We are done. I'm done explaining. Because
1: guys.
0: Wow. So experts say there isn't a compelling evidence that men are biologically programmed to sneeze louder than women. So
1: yes.
0: some women can go that far.
1: Yes, that's if their lungs are big.
0: Yes.
1: Capacity. Mm.
0: And genetics, and even the way we've learned how to sneeze from other people around us.
1: Men,
0: so you learn.
1: Sneeze very loud.
0: Yeah, I got that from my dad as well.
1: Yo.
0: Yeah. What? Yo!
1: No, it's too loud, guys. Keep it down.
0: Marlene, go pocket. Okay,
1: I'll try. Yo, but my dad is loud.
0: Yeah, that's a man. Munna kono kono. Hey, well, sometimes. Hi, Tate Ratlakane.
1: Please, ne. Don't
0: hi.
1: Do that.
0: Hi. Oh, Tate Ratlakane.
1: What's it? Yeah, what's up, Tate?
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0: It is Knock with Bangatiri. Hey, zon zon, zon zon. Ah, oh, what a song. If you're tuning in right about now, we were talking about why mostly it's chants that like sneeze loudly. Unlike Kea.
1: On point.
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0: Hello, my love.
3: And the way we play that house needs a pillow, I am right for that 2 seconds or again. So, what are the pillow I am for a second or 2 seconds? Because the corner is a hair, like it's a more than a corner now. That is the way team like double measure is the way team like a tomb. Almost needs is just a one.
0: Yes,
3: even. Yes, yes. Yes, yes. And you enjoy your day, guys. Cheers.
0: Thank you.
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5: The temperature ga jana Rustenburg le Mahikeng 18 degrees. 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

0: 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Where is the second opportunity? It's the energy losses, of which we are not collecting a cent of revenue.
1: Palo ya batho ba bantseng mo meleng kwa ntle ga dintlo boemedi tsa dinaga di le mmalwa tsa Afrika kwa Pretoria, bao ba emetseng go buisediwa kwa dinageng tsa bone e wetse tlase. 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Pego ka kgaogelo magolego.
2: Initially, hundreds desperately stood in snaking queues outside the Nigerian High Commission in Hatfield, but now just a handful of people remain. Nigerian authorities continue to provide support for citizens wishing to return home, with registration of those who want to be on the next flight out of South Africa set to take place on Thursday. Officials have attributed delays in the repatriation of their citizens to difficulties in verifying the nationalities of those presenting themselves as Nigerians. Meanwhile, the usually packed Malawian embassy has also seen significant decline of people seeking help returning to their home country. Kgaogelo Magolego, News Note, Pretoria.
1: Re sa le fo motlatsa tona wa lefapha la merero ya selegae Njabulo Nzuza o tlhagisitse matshwenyego a gore go na le boikuelo jo bontsi jwa baditšhaba ba ba batlang go amogelwa mo nageng jaaka asylum seekers, seo ga jaana se sa dirisiweng sentle ke baditšhaba ba ba tshabelang maemo a ikonomi kwa dinageng tsa bone.
3: We have some sort of an unending blue sky appeal process which then takes the backlog to SCRA as well as RAC. And by the way, they are not the only last result when it comes to appeal. You will find that most of the applicants will then take their appeals to judicial review, which makes the process quite cumbersome and very lengthy. And I can indicate that we do have instances where our processes have been abused in terms of refugee and asylum seeker by economic migrants.
1: Melemo ya ditlhabololo tsa science le technology e tshwanetse go ungwela le baagi ba ba kwa metse magaeng. 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
4: The benefits of digitalization must reach rural and marginalized communities, not only large metropolitan centers, but we go to localities, rural communities and all that. So that requires investments in technical colleges, community-based digital hubs, and partnerships between regional universities and local industry. When science, technology, and innovation is embedded across all spheres of government, it builds local capacity, equips young people with future-oriented skills, and ensures that technological progress serves human development.
1: Eskom e ikuela tsereganyo ya puso mo dikolotong tsa dimasepala go setlamo seo. Dikalo tsa ura eno re tsa tsedingwe mo ureng e latelang.
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UPZ with Pure Surprises on the way. Also, Bobby Valentino is on the way. Also on the way, you have to send through the words countdown challenge so that we can play with you. This one over here playing out, it is Lloyd Banks with Karma right here on UFM. Something happened over the weekend, Gia!

0: Rwashabile the All Blacks.
1: Slight difference though. But Oxalayu.
0: No, this one was very important. LA Anko USA. Exhibition if I want some American horror, Dala rugby, Yaniti, some football,
1: yeah,
0: but not a lot of people are happy here.
1: Well,
2: 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Hotline Bling, only on Midday Boost with Michelle.
1: You were saying not a lot of people are impressed with good reason.
0: Are you sure it's a good reason?
1: Yes. Those tickets are expensive.
0: So watching the Springboks live is a big deal for many South Africans, but the price of getting into the stadium has sparked a very serious debate online. So tickets for the recent Springboks versus the All Blacks match range from, listen to this, 1,650 to 4,000 rand, guys. That's a lot of money.
1: Yo.
0: That's a lot of money. So it left many fans questioning whether they can afford to watch their national team live. With SA Rugby now saying it will review its ticketing strategy, we are asking whether the Springbok matches are becoming a more of a luxury thing here, more than anything. Then we can actually record. Okay, me and my family, we're going to go watch the Springboks live, you know. But on the line, we have Mpilo Mvana. He's a sports journalist from The Weekend. Good afternoon.
3: Good afternoon. How are you?
0: I am not happy. Not happy.
3: Not happy.
0: No, yo. Let's start with the obvious question over here. Why are Springboks tickets so expensive?
3: The answer is simple. The Springbok is the best team in the world. It's a world class team in the world. It's like what you call the maybe like there's a football soccer. You have your Spain or your Brazil your Spain, your Argentina. Those are your top class teams. So that is what Springbok is when it comes to rugby.
0: So when, continue.
3: Yeah, that is what it is when it comes to rugby. So we are the kings of rugby. And like if New Zealand alone is one of the strongest contenders ever. Because Springbok is the four times rugby world champions. And what you call the All Blacks are three times rugby champions. So for obvious reasons, so that's why the prize, it was an opportunistic time for SARU to take advantage of that situation.
0: Yeah, and they did. So when we're talking about the prizes, I hear that you're talking about, you know, it's because the Springboks are number one and the All Blacks are also number one in the entire world. But when we're talking about the prices between 1,650 to 4,000 rand, what exactly are fans paying for? Is it because it's only that, or is there more to the way they've decided to price their tickets?
3: It's the experience altogether, basically. They are just selling the experience of being there, experiencing it, you know, life, physical.
0: Yeah.
3: Yeah. So that's what drove the price to that bracket. So it's just the experience altogether, and it's pure business at the end of the day, on the end of SARU.
0: Yeah.
3: So that is what drove the price to be like that high. Otherwise, it's not the first time rugby fans in South Africa paid that much.

0: Like, for example, we played in back-to-back rugby matches, World Cup. I mean, World Cup rugby matches back-to-back with England, and the second one with the All Blacks. And South African fans, some fans paid up to 23,000 in rand.
1: What? That's crazy.
0: Up to 23,000 rand just to watch that match.
1: That's crazy.
0: There's a market for that. They know what their fans can afford and what they cannot afford. Either way, they knew the match will sell.
1: So let's compare it to our ordinary, let's say PSL, for example. Would it be fair to say that because of the way they ticket, the Springboks when they are playing in South Africa, we could have much better games as South Africans when it comes to the PSL if the tickets were a bit higher as well?
0: Well, remember, I guess the question is the market. What can your market afford? You have to know what your market can afford and what they cannot afford. So some got those. Remember, they have so many loyalty programs and all that. So they collect all this data. So they know exactly how much, like their market, or how much they afford. How much are they willing to pay? Let's talk about, for example, the rugby jersey altogether. Look at how it's priced. So a lot of research is going, like they invest a lot in research when they determine the price.
1: Indeed. Yeah, I think we need to up our LSM. That's not a PSL.
0: so even like looking at the the game itself, like rugby equipment and all that. To develop a rugby player is way more expensive compared to maybe like any other sport in South Africa. Let's just talk about South Africa. Rugby ranks gold compared to other sporting codes.
1: Yeah, indeed. You have to drink a lot of protein in there. You have to drink a lot of meat. Eat a lot of meat at the same time. Ndilo Mvana, thank you very much for taking our call.
0: Thank you. You're welcome.
1: There you go. That is Mpilo Mbana, sports journalist from The Weekender.
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1: Yo, bangani, yo, le rek, ke le rata jwang? Kulona, corrupted hell. But, once again, ke a leboha for everything le etsang. Le bula portal e be on point. Ke rata hore, if it's for the first time you're listening to this show, you're losing your virginity with the best man. 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

0: a setsa go shela moshimane ha a rona le di broken wings. Hey, it is Liquid Deep with Angel Rod here on UFM. DJ Kent is coming up in just a few, but for now, oh, we haven't done this in a while. Friday we didn't do it, I gotta gear.
1: Yes, we did.
0: Ah, yeah.
2: It's your race against the clock. The stakes are high. The excitement is striking and the clock is ticking. This is Countdown Challenge.
0: Indeed, it is the Countdown Challenge. 60 seconds to answer 10 questions based on today's show. Who are we playing with, Kia?
1: We're playing with Palisa.
0: Palisa, hello.
3: Hi, hi, Michelle.
0: How are you, sweetheart?
3: I'm good as always, Luda.
0: Ramonate. Are you ready?
3: I can have
0: a choice. Can I let trust in? All right, your 60 seconds starts now.
4: The game begins in 3, 2, 1.
1: What village is Kia from? Name one Nigerian musician that did not play on the show.
3: Dibanj.
0: Yes.
1: What section of groove does Pretty Privilege award Michelle?
3: Pass.
1: Between Kay and Michelle, who sneezes the loudest?
3: Michelle.
0: Yes.
1: What was the theme for Last Word?
3: Transport.
0: Yes.
1: True or false, Kay bought stations every year.
3: No, you didn't.
0: Yes.
1: What unfair advantage does Michelle have?
3: The fact that he's beautiful.
0: Yes.
1: What notable thing did Michelle pick up from meeting Casper?
3: Hide.
1: Hide. What time did Michelle leave on Friday?
3: Pass.
1: Girl, when was the last time somebody won the Countdown Challenge?
0: You suck. Rust. Ah, you little rust. Make a give up. I was just waiting to tell you about it.

0: No, it's 2 months ago.
1: Girl, where on earth did you hear that? Anaki Tarama, that deal.
2: You have lots of villages, so I'm not sure which one you choose from. You have lots and lots of
1: villages. Marcel is just going around spewing propaganda on my name.
0: Mwanyana di village, you or someone are
2: you? Mwanyana di village.
0: You got 5 out of
1: 10, you wish.
0: 5 out of 10, Kia.
1: Okay.
0: Let's go through the ones that she didn't get. The very first one, actually.
1: Yeah, one village that I'm from, Ibidwapan Kopo. The last time somebody won this challenge is 2 months ago. And then the section, Co Groove, that Michelle gets because of pretty privilege is VIP.
0: VIP, yeah, mo.
1: And then what was the theme for? Okay, you got that correct. True or false, Kia bot. What question is this? Kia bot.
2: You didn't buy stationery.
1: Oh, stationery.
0: Stationery. How about yes.
1: The road station, yes. Okay.
0: Yeah.
1: What unfair advantage does Michelle have? You got to correct pretty privilege. Mm. And then the notable thing that Michelle picked up from meeting Casper is how he smelled.
0: Mm. Oh, come on.
1: Not his height, girl.
0: But untamo hiding ya Casper, you know, now motela ni kopanale now.
1: Of course. Well, everyone who is taller than you is tall. Michelle Mkuzano. Okay. What time did Michelle leave on Friday? You said 10.
0: Got 10.
2: Yo, Michelle, and I didn't even notice. Yo. I can only prove I do not want to lie.
0: All right, it's time to Sam. Do you enter again in there?
2: Yeah, huh?
0: You, yeah. Yo.
1: Like, I'll decide whatever.
0: I'll decide whatever. Okay, bye.
2: Thank you.
3: Mystique Sahai.
4: The game begins in 3, 2, 1.
1: What did Michelle buy the team?
2: Pizza.
0: Yes.
2: Kinebri.
0: Come on, one more. This one.
1: What time did Bafana play on Sunday?

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1: Oh my God, sorry.
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0: It is DJ Ken to Fall in Love again. Kia.
1: Yes.
0: Jomo requested that I play this song for you.
1: Oh.
2: You can give love a try again. You know, it's okay. You know, we can hold each other's hands and just do this thing.
1: But what makes you think I need a try?
2: No, I mean, oh man. I mean, you deserve love. You deserve to be loved. You deserve to be showered every single morning when you wake up. You deserve
1: man,
2: to go
1: I
2: on
1: showered
2: the best.
1: Before I came to work.
2: No, not like that. You know, showered with love. How? Can't they? There's two types of
0: shower.
2: How?
1: Shower me with money.
2: Then yeah, Ambuzis, it comes with the package. I mean, as we shower you, in the flowers, there's money.
1: I don't like flowers.
2: But you, no, come on. You can't say that, Kia.
1: But I don't.
2: But you.
0: I didn't
1: know how to
2: That's not what I said. You sell flowers. But
1: I don't anymore. I sell.
2: This is what I'm saying. But I want to be the guy that makes you rediscover some of the things that you love so much.
0: Damn.
2: Yo, even whoa. Michelle is, you know. Guys.
0: Hey, did you mind Michelle went somewhere?
2: Look, I'm not jealous because I wonder
1: tell us jealous. What we can expect on the show.
2: Listen, Michelle, this one is to you. By the way, Matra Medala, I haven't seen you in a while, hey? I mean, these days, give one like your hunch these days. It's all right. Anyway.
0: Why can't you want to be fair? Why can't you want
2: anyway, so Michelle.
1: Oh, yes, I was with him on Saturday.
2: Yes.
0: Nonaline?
1: Yeah.
2: Yes. What, yes.
0: That's what I did last
2: weekend.
1: It's all molecule. Ow. I bet there. I go fit away before I come out.
0: Olele.
2: Now, man.
0: What's that going to
2: listen, if people really never were there for you,

0: in your downfall. When you come back and when, you know, things are fine, do they deserve access to you?
1: No ways! Yo! Flying Kiki!
0: I mean, but kill them with success. Kill them with success while they watch you. They must watch you.
1: I level success from a mile away. Yes, sis.
0: Kia wena?
1: Yo!
2: What was the question?
1: No,
2: I'm just like myself, but I won't be aggravated about it. I'm just gonna take it as it is, man.
0: Alrighty.
2: It's human nature. People are like that.
0: Okay.
1: I
2: just learn how to not expect a lot from.
1: We're not Michael Jackson. Human nature. Yes, sis.
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1: Let's get out of here, Kiara.
2: Out here we go. Bane le sa red. Ele go nne tshuban radio. La ro hura ga nka matshelo a lona.
1: Go popa botse.
2: What must happen?
1: Ba botse gape ke ya
2: mo. Your dose of happiness, you only get it on UFM between 12 and 3. Yeah. I don't know what happens outside of 12 and 3. Maybe like you find it that side of 3 or before 12. I don't know. But what I'm saying is, if you want optimum happiness, 12 to 3, without lo go itshilela le gay.
1: Wa le lesbian e.
2: A lesbian high.
1: A lesbian e.
2: But what I'm saying is,
1: o tla ba lokole ka go bo lesbian in line, sa mona Ariana.
2: I tried, I didn't know was successful. I realized I.
1: Go bolelele.
2: This is not for me.
1: That's why re thatela bana.
2: Wow, man. Yeah, we'll stay there together, actually.
1: Yeah, let's stay there together, eh?
2: I'm sorry.
1: Like
2: Kali flag.
1: What are you doing today?
2: I'm going to school.
1: Oh, Wena.
2: What are you doing?
1: I have a bit of admin to do, and then what am I doing? I'm watching some few things that I didn't catch up on over the weekend.
2: All right.
1: But we are out of here. We're back tomorrow. Thank you for tuning in. And
2: got 12.
1: I'm accommodating
2: everyone.
1: Who are
2: you accommodating?
1: Everyone.
2: Okay, yes. No, Monday boost, we don't discriminate. Why would we do that when we have someone from a minority group?
1: No, anyways, we are here. We're back tomorrow with you.
2: Can we just leave?
1: Let's go. Yes,
2: let's go.
1: Bye-bye, boosters.

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1: Afternoon, guys. I don't have a lot to say. I just want to say hi. Yeah.
2: Click it.
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3: The temperature Khajana Rustenburg le Mahikeng 19, Johannesburg 16 degrees. 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Pego ka Silva Sibiya.
4: The unnamed costume car builder recalls that Kekana was at his home to collect a tire rim when police arrived and opened fire. He adds that the incident left him shocked.
5: While we were discussing the specs on the rim, what I saw was 2 or 4 police cars. Police officers jumped out, shot a few shots, told us to get down, and then we were cuffed. We took my key.
4: The trial within a trial is determining whether the evidence obtained during the arrests is admissible in the main case. Silva Sibiya, News Note, Johannesburg High Court.
3: Palo ya batho ba ba ntseng mo meleng kwa ntle ga dintlo boemedi tsa dinaga di le mmalwa tsa Afrika kwa Pretoria bao ba emetseng go busediwa kwa dinageng tsa bone e wetse tlase. 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
6: Initially, hundreds desperately stood in snaking queues outside the Nigerian High Commission in Hatfield, but now just a handful of people remain. Nigerian authorities continue to provide support for citizens wishing to return home, with registration of those who want to be on the next flight out of South Africa set to take place on Thursday. Officials have attributed delays

0: the repatriation of their citizens to difficulties in verifying the nationalities of those presenting themselves as Nigerians. Meanwhile, the usually packed Malawian embassy has also seen significant decline of people seeking help returning to their home country. Gaugelo Magolego, Newsnote, Pretoria.
1: Re sa le fo motlatsa tona wa lefapha la merero ya selegae Njabulo Nzuza o tlhagisitse matshwenyego a gore go na le boikuelo jo bo bontsi jwa baditšhaba ba ba batlang go amogelwa mo nageng jaaka asylum seekers, seo ga jaana se sa dirisiweng sentle ke baditšhaba ba ba tshabelang maemo a ikonomi kwa dinageng tsa bone.
2: We have some sort of an unending blue sky appeal process which then takes the backlog to SCRA as well as RAC. And by the way, they are not the only last result when it comes to appeal. You will find that most of the applicants will then take their appeals to judicial review, which makes the process quite cumbersome and very lengthy. And I can indicate that we do have instances where our processes have been abused in terms of refugee and asylum seeker by economic migrants.
1: Sekoloto sa dimasepala go Eskom e santse le tlhobaboroko, mme go tlhokega tsereganyo ya puso go netefatsa fa dimasepala di diragatsa maikano a tsone a go se duela. 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
3: 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Where is the second opportunity? It's the energy losses, of which we are not collecting a cent of revenue.
1: Tla jaanong re dikonosetse ka ntlhakgolo. 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Dikalo tsa ura eno, re etsa tse dingwe mo ureng e latelang.
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6: Well, good afternoon. Let's quickly take a look at your latest traffic for the Monday afternoon. We take a look at Bufftown. That's where you will find traffic, specifically if you are entering through the N18 towards Modiri Molema. Traffic in the CBD on Nelson Mandela Drive. This is towards Shipyard as well as the First Avenue. There is heavy traffic that's been reported on that side of town. Remember that you can contribute towards the traffic updates by sending us a WhatsApp number, rather a WhatsApp message. We move towards Klerksdorp. That's where if you're on Oliver Tambo Drive towards Voortrekker Road, there is heavy traffic that's been reported on that side of town. In Potch, there's heavy traffic on Paris Avenue. This is towards the Mooi River Mall, where it meets the N12. There's heavy traffic in that area. Also on Governor Mbeki towards Nelson Mandela Drive, there's heavy traffic that's been reported there. In Rustenburg, traffic is picking up on this afternoon. There's heavy traffic in the CBD, specifically on President Thabo Mbeki Way towards Oliver Tambo Drive. Heavy traffic also on Klopper Street towards the east of Rustenburg. If you are using Swartregens Road, this is from the taxi rig. There's heavy traffic starting from the Rustenburg Mall right up until Dr. Morocco Drive, as well as at Monareng Street. There's heavy traffic that's been reported there as well. I leave it in Johannesburg, where traffic has been reported, specifically if you are on the N12 westbound. This is near the Klip Rivier Drive. There's an incident that actually happened there. Stationary vehicle also on the N1 northbound before the New Road exit. 0762602815. Report traffic there. Keep your eyes on the road, ears on UFM.
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4: 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Jomo, Jones, and Morena Matsena driving you home. It's you and the boy.

0: 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It's called Say What. 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That's exactly how we're getting to you and the boy.
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0: It's Zambo on UFM, You and the Boys, Music and Lights. It's a famous sample from the 1982 music from Imagination, the British funk band. But he definitely knew how to put it together so that it can be much nicer. Welcome to the show. Kalibizo ke Katlego Monama, a.k.a. Jomo the Chubby Sexy Ninja. I want to send a big thank you and a shout out to Michelle and Kia, who are holding it down between the hours of 12 and 3 o'clock. Right now, it's time for the gents to get into the building. It's a brand new week. It's a Monday. Morana Matsena is here. Black Jesus Jones is here. And I definitely hope we're all in good standing. Morana Matsena, we must check you on a Monday first.
1: In good standing, my brother.
0: Oh, yeah, oh, yeah.
1: Yeah, in good standing. I rested this weekend. I wasn't out in the streets. Pulenena. The weather said stay at home, so yeah. I stayed at home.
0: Listen, Jones, there's a pattern here. Why won't I, man? Kunale pattern, mo. Kunale an actual pattern that we are seeing. No, things are getting better.
1: Things have always been
2: look
1: better.
2: Look at my eyes.
0: Oh, yeah?
1: Things have always been better. We are worried about you, Joe.
0: What do you think is happening?
2: I know. That was the World Cup.
1: I worried about you. Between me and Jomo, who likes shots?
2: No, between me and Jomo. Jomo likes taking shots when you are overdoing the shots.
1: Yes. Me? I don't even take shots.
2: Oh, you don't take shots? No, you drink the whole draft then.
0: Listen, I definitely know.
2: Ha gona gore ya nna kwe o tshwantse o boele gae ene ya nng o ntse o ja mahenya henya weekend o tle o e chabisa mo fridge nya kwa bo moshimane bona go ga seropo o huparela juice ka legwafa bona go ga kobo mo fatshe o lebella TV o tobetse boela gae o faga motingo bona o ruira ya boela gae le je dikokola tswa go ntlunya moshimane ne ke dumedisa. Welcome to You and the Boys.
0: Listen, man, you can tell that he's here. Morena Matsena is also here, but
2: South Africa's divided again. Two sides, one topic.

0: Welcome to Salt and Pepper.
1: Of course, we're getting into salt or pepper. Very, very simple. What we want to know from your side, I mean, a lot of things happen. You know, we always speak about the comeback story, but we don't talk enough about the people who actually were not there with you. Hedi Lodi Akotlas, you know, I mean, life is unpredictable. Today, you know, tomorrow, things don't seem very well. Once the dust settles down, and you're doing well again, you know, you found your feet again. And you remember about this whole worst season that you had. Do you think that people deserve access to you after they've witnessed your downfall and never helped? Salt says, listen, give him another chance, guys, because not everyone knows how to support Motswelo Nkgoro is going through a crisis. You know, people actually can grow, you know, they can grow someone who's actually failed you. 5 years, you know, ago might not be the same person today. So Motswelo Nkgoro, that thing a few years ago might not be the same person. Pepper says, close the door. You know, your hardest season revealed the true people that needed to stay in your life. Morena, where are you? Salt or pepper?
2: Wait, let me understand. Ore, maybe I'm at my downfall.
1: Yes. Yes.
2: And before my downfall, Jones was my bro. Now my downfall, Jones is nowhere to be found. I get back up again. Jones, you
1: about the first person that ran away, but he was there with you.
2: Yeah.
1: Do they deserve to get access to you?
2: They don't. Ah, they don't. What does that make me? Salt or pepper? They don't.
1: It definitely makes you pepper because you're closing the door. You're never ever getting into it again. Jones?
3: Mm. I support pepper in this one. It doesn't mean I go with them. I'm on. I say to Salt, please make sure nakongo ubulele ba tudi pele. Otaluhanya ma itawa ban. But I remain. No, get pepper this time. Na get salt. 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Like another 6 months, get Maria Magdalene. So, also, one checker.
1: Listen, man, Pepper. We want to know from your side, as John says, if you don't never brought those flowers, do you deserve a chance at my life when things are better? 0762602815. That's where you can be able to send us your message. Remember to also just let us know how your weekend was. Thank you so much to you for choosing the station. Dumela.
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11: It's an, a very sporty day today, a very dramatic sporty day. Now, back then, actually yesterday, was it yesterday? Orlando Pirates playing up against Siwelele, right? You know, Letlhono Losima got to be asked a question. And then the question was basically whether he believes he will be given more time to lead Siwelele. This is what he had to say.
12: That is why I'm saying I always control the controllables. And it's going to be one of those things that you'll have to accept as a coach. As a coach, you work hard, you continue to work hard, and I remain professional. I cannot speculate what the chairman will do. And last season, he supported me with the CEO.

0: It's right through. We went 2 months without a win. And it's because maybe you'll say we did not have the precedent with the players where we're still understanding. Now, we left 25 players gone. The new ones are coming. We had how many that are playing for the first time in the PSL. So there's still a lot of things that we are working on. And at least we have the reference. I know that it's not easy. It's not nice. But we have walked this path before.
1: And now, what's crazy is that Siwelele hasn't won any match. You know, it's been drawing, losing, drawing, losing. Now, Siwelele has parted ways with Zima. Yes, it's breaking news. Siwelele have officially parted ways with head coach Lehlonolo Zima and assistant Willem Jackson. Reserve

0: solidify him as an overall DJ, you know? He's an overall DJ. You can't say whether he's an EDM DJ or a dance house music DJ. While we are having the talk, Salt or Pepper, wela moka heba to neba sting or heba to bai katukhile wena, when you were going through the most in your life, do they deserve a chance back in your life? Morena says, listen, close the door, never come back. You don't have to reopen a door simply because someone, you know, wants you to open it again or wants a piece of you. Let's hear what you have to say.
1: Hey, hola, hola, hola, hola. But then Naka for Alawa, Otakwa, after Tiba Shab, how to know I took with Visa's Kobotarem. Remember Salevan Kawatam.
2: Yeah.
1: Mpla Lehore, California, in the Kokoi Karasu. For sometimes you are Krahore, Motamudimu, on a jealousy or Jela Horene, and as a sharp will then he had stuff telling Horene. He's going through, and then the parents to come support, and then na the expect a worry and support the way one. So yeah, na na ja bata ku kapele sa ito story or entle kwa na man what happened.
0: Yeah, a valid one, man. You know, I want to hear this. I say, genuinely, sometimes people have reasons why they couldn't be there for me. And maybe, you know, it's something that is explainable. Ultimately, financially. But that's what we're going to be getting into in just a bit. Let's quickly get to hear how your world has changed in your news.
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4: Mogo tse di latelang mogaetsho solofela go utlwa fa paki e ntšha ya puso mo kgetseng ya ga bosimosi Kat Matlala a natofatsa mapodisa ka go gata ka ditshwanelo tsa gagwe le boikuelo jwa gore go gagamadiwe magato a go godisa ikonomi bo tsweletse go gola tseletse dingwe mo ureng e latelang.
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0: Afternoon, let's take a look at your latest traffic updates. We're going to be starting in Muff Town. Traffic is increasing. This is in the CBD, Nelson Mandela, towards Shipart, as well as Edmolopo Drive. There are some slight delays that have been reported there. Otherwise, it's free to move if you're out in Muff Town. Move towards Klerksdorp, Maglera. If you are driving towards Buffalo Dwurin, this is on Krizhani Road. Traffic starts from Michael right up until Ian, as well as towards Buffalo Dwurin. That's the only place you need to worry about. In Poch, there's traffic specifically if you are in the CBD. You will be queuing a little bit on James Moroka towards Walter Sisulu Lane. Then we move towards Rustenburg, where the traffic increases slightly. There's heavy delays on Boven Street. This is after you get onto Beyers Nodier from the Helen Joseph Bridge. There are roadworks that are taking place there, so it is just affecting traffic in that whole area. Also on Beyers Nodier from Brink Street right up until Von Vale, there is heavy traffic that's been reported. Kloof Road towards Civic Center, there's some slight delays there as well. On Oliver Tambo Drive in the CBD towards President Thabo Mbeki Way, there is heavy traffic that's been reported there. Swartdrakens Road towards Monareng is also heavily backed up. If you're out in Brits, there's heavy traffic towards the N4. This is from the R511. Apologies. Then you will be queuing for traffic if you are in Pretoria. Specifically, if you are leaving the CBD towards the north, there's heavy traffic reported on Eski and Patele Drive. That's because of a traffic light that's also not working at Van der Hoff Road. There's more traffic reported as you leave the CBD towards the Hatfield area, Kotsia Street, as well as Celia's. There is heavy traffic in their whole area. I live in Johannesburg, where traffic is actually picked up. There is an incident that was reported earlier on the N12 westbound at Klipriviel Drive. There's roadworks on the N4 westbound at the Proof Plus interchange. Shoulder lane has been closed there. 0762602815. Report any traffic updates there. Keep your eyes on the road, ears on UFM.

0: One of the most diverse group in South Africa, Bongo Muffin, Marie Pepa, the original song with Oskido. But this one is a beautiful remix that came through from FK Match. We call it The Glitch. Well, we still are in the Salt or Pepper. But John says, listen, na galetswa lalabatile. Or baba sa ofang mablomo when things were tough.
1: Yeah, no, it's a mablomo fella. I mean, if you can make a video call to check, even if it's just a call, Jones, how are you? Those kili tiki le kali zile 17 ka ofela. So, give me a tiki le, John.
0: So, when not about, hey, no snazaka, hey, nilo nedisa tlaka, you don't take it. Someone must show an effort.
1: I take it when now you can come and say, hey, Jones, ke utwa hoto nolo ala kana kweso so. Kere go check it, praga negele go trongo, ho sna phone, ke atalo hanya. 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Mare, fela wano, didi mala. From last year, ka October, na go ze bila until today.
0: So Jones Pila be like a salt. It's just that since there needs to be a conversation.
1: Yeah.
2: Hey, afternoon, gentlemen.
1: Afternoon, Kevin.
2: When I was down, you showed me I shouldn't be with you when I'm up. So I'm Pepper. You know, and my weekend was just peaceful.
0: Yeah. Shout out, man. Thank you so much for letting us know in your weekend. Is it really lonely at the top?
1: Very lonely.
0: Because a lot of people say it's lonely at the top.
1: No, it's lonely at the top, but it's nice at the top when you acknowledge people who help you to get on top.
0: Yeah.
1: Because when you're on top, you remember those people, and then it doesn't get lonely because you invite them to the top or you help them to be on their tops.
0: I like the fact that you're giving us the context. So why is it lonely at the top?
1: Yeah. Yes.
3: Hello, you and the boys.
1: Hi.
3: Not if you were never there when I'm

0: was low. You do not deserve to be there when I'm high. You're bitter like that. If you do not call me on my birthday, do not expect me to call you on your birthday. And if life decides to bless you, I'm not going to be jealous or anything. I'll even congratulate you. But then if it comes to me, even though you are not there, shame. If you take a race, it's never a race. Dumedisa, but then if you're not there, do not expect me to be there for when I had loads of the shop. So I guess I'm Team Pepper for today, guys.
1: Listen, I you know what? I believe in keep your enemies closer. It's fine, man. You know, it's okay. Like, I won't even judge. Let's do this thing. Later on in life, that's when we're not ring. You know, I love that saying, "Yarulitswalo
2: They got thrown.
1: Assembly.
2: Yeah.
3: Batsong dumelang borra
2: dumela
3: tlhemma ke lona yang ka ma yang heta
2: sorry
3: because when I was down and out oh kile ka sutliwa friends neglected me and family members so now ka hore ke ntitse tlhogo ai guys ke nosi and ke siame a ke ba knowledge ke sharp.
1: Yeah, but I ranya the event the Jones in Buki.
2: Yeah, what talk about? Yeah, what the hell are you? Jesus, can I go hoot? Look at our radio to the most station.
1: Literally, man. So we're looking forward to hearing more from you. 0762602815. Do you believe that people that deserted you when you are down deserve a second chance?
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3: Budesegoza. But you know, it doesn't always apply. Sometimes I think it also depends who, guys, eh? Like sometimes family.
2: Whether you're family, whether you are a friend, whatever you are, as long as you saw me, I was down. You see, it's understandable how no say it. Maybe movie, we like America, we like America, da waboa, on crackle shop, we go to Kela for ill matter, ekaleke hovala. And then you didn't know. That's another thing. I can always open the door for you.
1: Yeah.
2: But you knew. You saw me.
3: Okay, for argument's sake, let's just say now it happens that this person actually really needs your help and it's a life threatening situation.
1: So my situation was but like
3: I mean, what happened to benefit of the doubt,
1: guys?
4: What makes you think or deserve a more pillow back? I just like a city kilo. So now on a go ke phepa a o khona ha lo rwena o ka nyo go ba supportive mo ileng gore ke a kine moteng a e khona ha le
3: mara what if remains I mean guys, maybe someone was dealing with financial, emotional, family problems of their own. Sometimes someone's absence has nothing to do with you, like maybe yena le yena na pinelo ga yena na kweo.
1: All right, Jome, waliko bazama. Yeah. It's 15:47 here on UFM. We're in tune with you. My name is Jones Black. This is You and the Boys on 076-260-2815. Can I let's help Are close that door, and not only that door, the back door and the front door. Obatswale, are shut it. Get help go waterfall.
5: Yeah. Bashanka ba modimo he ba
1: ne. Yeah,
5: brother. 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
1: I'm just playing the devil's advocate, man.
2: And you know what's the thing? One would argue that you need to forgive and forget, yes. or also don't be exactly like that person.
1: And don't hold on.
2: Maybe it doesn't mean when you're lipeling. It doesn't mean I hate you, number one. It doesn't mean I don't care about you. No, it just means you're out of my life. Like, I care about you, mother, from there.
1: Nah.
2: There,
1: that simply means sort of vela kunyaki.
2: No, it doesn't mean I hate you.
3: You know what's my forgive and forget? It doesn't mean I get a forgive and forget. That means hore hore o tla bontsona lenna. My forgiveness ra hore move over tsotsi. Let me go forward. Sala khona lapo.
1: I love it. I mean that's the victory speech here after your comeback victory.
2: Yeah.
3: That's me.
2: Basically I mean Jones are forgive and forget about you.
4: Yes. Good afternoon you and the boys. I think sure, one brother. Of the greatest lessons that I've learned is that when you help someone and then when you are in big trouble, this person doesn't help you. The time when now your things are popping and we've been there for that person and this person now starts ignoring you. And then now when you are good financially and otherwise, this person starts coming. Forget. I will never. Somebody hand in my trust.
1: Yeah, well, you know, you would never ever actually do it, no matter what the circumstances are. Well, we want to find out from your side, which one are you, salt or pepper? Send us yours.
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6: 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In action, it ends. 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

0: The African Madonna, her name is Brenda Fassie. Jaiva is the name of this one. Music taking us to the time 15:56. So it's very simple. You go through a lot. People are never there for you. Do you believe that the people that deserted you when you were within your downfall, do they deserve another chance?
1: Maringo Facebook, brother. I'm on Facebook. We are on UFM at UFM 898. Giri social. It's also the Instagram. Facebook. Good afternoon, guys. Tuning in with you. Kele mom Zera, waka swaiza reneke ko ipeleng section. Are waiting nane kaba ko watling. 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
2: Hello, familia. Hi, guys.
1: Hello.
2: Hi. And I will say, in my case, Shem, I beg to differ. I will keep you as
0: yes.
2: a friend.
0: Yes.
2: You know what?
1: Mm.
2: So that next time, I'll do the very same to you and wrap it on you so that you know how it feels like. Yeah. Anyway, guys, today, hello, Morena. Hi. Yo, wow.
0: All right, I know he's listening. What I pull a but I don't do that anymore. Listen, I like what she's saying. Keep them closer. Hold on, tell her why. Even though tell her it's more.
3: The gents.
1: Later.
3: I like paper. Get a high level life threatening. Rest in peace in advance. We nowadays, but yeah, we are going through a lot, né? You know when you are going through a lot and how level la go morago bona re o thuse batho ba le bae ba ile gore situation ya go ngebe e tshentshano yana

0: Ay, show.
1: Ay, qué papá cajizo.
2: Oh, good afternoon, good afternoon.
1: Hey,
2: good
1: afternoon.
2: Ay, ke tlo re ka bala go salt or pepper mara nna kere. When dilo tsa ka di better bele. O ska ba iponagatsa mo botshelong ba ka because when I needed you the most you were not there. You know it hurts them. We botlhoko yang gore o tlhoka motho so desperately and motho a bona gore situation is they can take you out of it but they choose to distance themselves.
1: Yeah.
2: But once you are better vele, they now want to come and show up and be bonus that supportive structure that you needed when you were down and out. Now that you are not, they want to be that support structure. Aye.
1: I appreciate that, man. You know, forgiveness doesn't always automatically mean giving someone access to your life again. You can forgive them, but there's no access.
3: Afternoon, guys.
4: Afternoon,
3: star. I didn't get some from a distance. From a distance. Why are you going to get to me? I'm going to na go ne ke gogowa ke tshechella mo no stay mo pelaka wa no na go I love you from a distance. Thank you guys, great show as always.
4: Thank you, sir.
5: Afternoon. And then I'm greet again, guys.
4: Yeah, man.
5: Baka ba gore greet you guys anyway. on the topic,
4: yeah.
5: If you are not part of my butepu, no, my busula, you cannot be part of my video.
4: Mm-hmm.
5: I think that makes sense. Né? If you're not there when things were hard, don't be there when things are looking up.
4: Full simple. Stop.
1: As simple as that. 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
7: The temperature Khajana Rustenburg le Mahikeng 19, Pretoria 17 degrees. 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
8: The unnamed costume car builder recalls that Kekana was at his home to collect a tire rim when police arrived and opened fire. He adds that the incident left him shocked.
9: While we were discussing the specs on the rim, what I saw was two or four police cars. Police officers jumped out, shot a few shots, told us to get down, and then we were cuffed.
8: The trial within a trial is determining whether the evidence obtained during the arrests is admissible in the main case. Silver Sibiya, Newsnode, Johannesburg High Court.
7: Boikuelo jwa go gagamatsa tota jwa kgagamatso ya maiteko a go godisa ikonomi ya naga bo oketsegile morago ga pegelo ya sešeng ya Competition Commission e supileng fa bontsi jwa baagi ba retelelwa ke go reka dilwana tse di botlhokwa. 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
10: According to an economics professor at the Northwest University Potchefstroom campus, Valdo Gruchel, slow economic growth is putting pressure on the citizens' livelihoods.
11: Now, when the economy is not growing, you also don't see a lot of growth in nominal incomes. People don't get big salary increases or bonuses or anything like that, simply because businesses can't really afford to give them. If you also have inflation eating away at the buying power of that money, consumers are much worse off.
10: Believes partnerships between the government and the private sector will provide consumers with the necessary relief from the high cost of living. Tshegofatso Letsie, Newsnote, Rustenburg.
7: Lephata la merero ya dipatlisiso kwa palamenteng le tlhagisitse matshwenyego ka seo le reng ke botlhokatiro jo bo tsang sebaka go wela tlase mo nageng. 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
12: Our unemployment is quite. I think the

0: Other strange thing with our unemployment, unlike similar countries where it's very cyclical, if it tends to drop, increase, ours seem to be very stubborn. It's very constant. These are issues that we need to come up with academia and speak about and understand why is our unemployment really not cyclical as in other countries. Legislation alone is not sufficient. It is necessary to address some of the issues there, but some of the issues could not also be addressed through legislation. Parliament has to strengthen oversight where we look at how these programs are implemented.
1: Mokgatlho wa baoki Denosa kwa Gauteng o neetse lefapha la boitekanelo kwa provenseng eo go fitlha kgwedi e tlang go tsibogela dikgwetlho tsa tlhaelo ya baoki kwa ditheong tse di farologaneng tsa boitekanelo. 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Monnasetilo Bongani Banda.
2: All the time when come March, we are all under expenditure because of the COE budget equitable share we have spent it, simply because of we didn't occupy those posts that were vacant. Currently, our HOD is acting as HOD of Department of Health. However, he's stationed at COGTA. You can't be prioritizing COGTA over health, a department that is entrenched in the Constitution that clearly indicates that people have the right to access of health care. But when you're appointed there, you don't have office there. Your office is somewhere else. All we are saying is that as soon as the executives at prioritizing Department of Health is supposed to. There is a problem that is facing our nurses on the ground and which is causing those burnouts.
1: Tla jaanong re di konosetse ka ntlha kgolo. Paki e ntšha ya puso mo kgetseng ya ga bosimose Ked Matlala o latofatsa mapodisa ka go gataka ditshwanelo tsa gagwe. Dikalo tsa ura eno re etsa tse dingwe mo ureng e latelang.
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4: And watch the sports headlines. Former Super Sports United defender Gareth Orrit has died in a car accident in the Western Cape. And Real Madrid star Kylian Mbappe says it's only natural that he's being mentioned as a potential Ballon d'Or winner after a standout World Cup. These and more at 20 past 4.
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5: Good afternoon. Let's quickly take a look at your latest in terms of traffic. We're going to be starting in Mufftown. Traffic is heavily backed up on Mokale Drive. This is from Dr. Albert Lituli. You will be queuing for about 4 minutes if you are on that side of town. Otherwise, it's free to move on other sides of Mufftown. In Klerksdorp, traffic is slowly moving. This is specifically on Central Avenue towards where it meets Joe Slobo Road. That's where you will see a few delays. 4 minutes of delays is what you will experience there as well. On Ian Street towards Michael, in fact, on Ian towards Krishani Road, there is slight delays that have been reported there. A minute of delay is what you can expect. In Potch, there's heavy traffic around Mayor Street towards towards Tabombeki Way. Also, more traffic has been reported on Steve Biko towards Rasik Avenue. That's where you will be queuing for about a few minutes. We move towards Rustenburg. That's where the bulk of the traffic has been reported. If you are in the CBD, there's heavy traffic specifically on Nelson Mandela towards Late Street and Klopper. On Klopper towards Zindeleng, there's heavy traffic that's been reported. Late Street towards Zand, in the Protea Park area, is heavily backed up towards Brink Street. Then we'll leave it in Brits. That's where traffic has been reported specifically on the R511 towards the N4. That's where you will be queuing. Also on Richter Street, in the CBD, this is towards the R566. That's where you will find a queue of cars there, leaving you there for about 4 minutes. 0762602815. That's the number that you can use to report any traffic updates. Keep your eyes on the road, ears on UFM.
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0: Puma, it's so refreshing to hear Scott Mapuma from a different angle, right? Yes, it's music featured Devs, the gent who used to be a part of Black Diamond. It is exactly 16:10. Thank you so much to you for contributing towards Salt or Pepper. It's Wale.
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0: Boy and keep. 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
1: Zoe Mtiane is also on this one. His name is Mzega Zege. What a legendary song. 2004 is when this one came out. But Mzega, I'm Scared of You, a classical quite a song, masked by South Africa's, given us by the South African masked artist. Do you think we'll ever get to a point, Bra Jones, to agree who Mzega Zege was?
2: No,
1: because
2: no,
1: I think we all agree, no, but... No. You know, okay, they did a whole campaign where he was like, anyway,
2: and then this year, we know, man, we know, because if he can publicly say that, then the monies will draw back.
1: You know what I mean?
2: Yeah, I mean, we know.
1: Anyway, 16, 17, the very simple one, Bra Jones. I mean. I overheard an angry lady actually speaking about Transporto ya ngwana. And you know, it really got me thinking. I mean, she was upset because the transport actually didn't arrive. So her child wasn't picked up ko skolong. Mo pointing elong hor na le moteng. And we know how many times we get messages, even on UFM, where parents say, hey, ko palero nyakise ngwana shu, hatse iwa ko skor hata hai, because they're nahan or ulebe tiki transport. I mean, the people around this person, onabolelang hor ngwana na atlokhetsui, were saying, mara ngwana was supposed to be waiting at a specific point. So, lwena ngwana hawa osa motor ayeme at this point, hor avoy teta bata hor asatse iwa after school, you know? I mean, school transport is a huge, contribution towards Batswadi's life becoming easier, because not all the time can you be able to drop off your child, right? And also considering how, you know, all of these incidents that are happening in the country in terms of missing children, the big discussion after I heard this lady, ba, you know, having this discussion, I'm really upset at this driver. Whose responsibility is it, Jones, when it comes to your child? How about like a transport? Blame it, mumang. Are we blaming? Who are we blaming?
2: No, Jomang, I'm going to say, I'm going to say, but only if and only if malume ha ka molella gore no ngwana ona le di extramural activities e ha ile gore ke dikolo tse dintsele tsa itse ke no ngwana na itshamekela bolo a potse di gempe kwa ha ile dikolo tsa rona ke re ngwana ona le tlase tsa fencing,
1: swimming
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1: Yeah.
2: So ne ke mmolelle gore no man emela ngwana or tsa ma ngwana o tla tswa ka 503, but fela a motlogetse le gore ga mmone a motlogetse fela gore ya ne ke bona bana ba tshameka ba fana ba gogana ka di jersey
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1: Also, sometimes it simply would be that, you know, the driver is saying, yeah, wana hao is always doing this. So today I'm going to teach him a lesson that henga samukri on this spot, they will definitely not go into my transport. But kabo pilo bang wana mang, because we know how life is unpredictable right now.
2: Yes.
1: Who is responsible? Heng wana kwe tuko skolo. Kim masko fo, kim tate sko fo, reblema mang.
2: Wala ro teach wana ke lesson. Kachele te amang. Lena my man, you will teach him a lesson. No, I will teach him a lesson. Ana le gore pateri sa dikolo tsa bana ditswetsa re nguna nguni eo re tlatla mo yona next time
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1: I don't know we wanted to
6: You wanted me to okay.
1: Yes.
6: No, sorry, boots. Arug.
1: There's only one reason why I wanna play I wanted to speak before. Cause Yama told my voice note, Yomu Kwatis, Yamu baby, it don't have you. So one
9: Kaiser Chiefs ruin.
6: Okay.
9: 3-2 gore ba bua jang ka rona.
6: Yeah.
9: Mme ela ama cozy for life. Re winne thapelo matati tlhabane branch ya Kaizer Chiefs. 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
6: Ah,
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1: kona. Yeah, but it doesn't ever win. It's been this yo yeah, wow.
0: Are ke mo tlile ma bana itumeletse gore the head a comeback. That's the first game re le comeback ba kwa team ye tona. Ka no hana se pele tlhogonolo siema. A se rona ke dubula AK47. Thank you Matsena Tsena la ka sport. Re winne makosi. Ga le wise back. Di dimetse this time. Ke ba go bua se ba the Jones ke advocate ya Chiefs enwe. Ke di dimaletse ka je go re winne fela. But go monate. Bakania, you are on top.
2: Here's your reward, my brother.
3: Yeah, anyway, guys, today, hello, Morena.
1: Hi, Kelly.
3: Hi. Oh, Niki Saito Nalu voice, Munatibian. Wow.
1: Thank you very much, Kelly. Now, let's get straight into the sports. Former SuperSport defender Gareth Orrit dies at 52. Former SuperSport United defender Gareth Orrit has died in a car accident in the Western Cape. Orrit made 134 top flight starts during a 10-year professional career, also playing for Wits University and Pretoria City. He was part of the SuperSport side that won the 1999 Bob Safe Super Bowl, the club's first major trophy. Orrit leaves behind his wife Lauren and sons Ethan and Noah. And then on your international news, Mbappe says a Ballon d'Or talk is only natural. Real Madrid star Kylian Mbappe says it's only natural that he's being mentioned as a potential Ballon d'Or winner after a standout World Cup where he scored 10 goals and claimed the Golden Boot. Mbappe, who is yet to win the award, says he wants both goals and trophies, insisting he doesn't have to choose between the two. The Frenchman and Real Madrid will look to bounce back against Inter Milan in the Champions League after suffering their first defeat of the season. And then within the cricket side, Proteas women set for a historic African showdown. The youthful Proteas women's side is heading to Zimbabwe for the first ever T20I series between the two nations, with five matches in Bulawayo from 11 to 19 September. Laura Walfart will captain a new-look squad featuring four uncapped youngsters as coach Mandla Mshimbi looks to give the next generation a chance to sign. This is what Laura Walfart had to say.
4: Yeah, very, very happy to be back. I think it's always nice coming back here. It feels like a home family feeling, even though we've got a couple of new faces in the squad. But I've really enjoyed it so far. I feel like the youngsters bring so much energy to the group. We've had a really good couple of days here training. Like I said, the energy and just the eagerness to learn has been awesome to see. So yeah, I think it's full steam ahead now for Zimbabwe. I think we'll get into just more specifics heading into that series. But it was great sort of to hit the ground running and get to know everyone a bit better.
1: And this is what our coach Mandla Mshimbi had to say.
5: Yeah, I think it's nice to have a couple of new players in the squad. And it's also nice to see some of our players getting gigs in other franchises, really. It's good for their own game and experience. But, you know, it's also a good experience for these youngsters coming into the squad now. And, you know, Zim is an historical tour for us. It's our first one. So we have to make sure that we play good cricket throughout.
1: Now, the first T20I is on the 11th of September at 1:30, with all matches taking place at Queen Sports Club. Now, that's your 420 Sports. I'm Morena Matena Kia Batena on your UFM Sports.
6: Wabake na Morena. Chama de Lady.

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No be today with the go. Oh, Baba your body de go lulu. 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I found the money.

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1: He's Wizkid, man. I can't say the Nigerian Michael Jackson because I'll be giving him a nickname, Asnangyona. But he definitely opened doors for a lot of African artists in the US. On this one, it's Amale Asake. It's called Jogodo. Jogodo. Yes, I'm not from there, but I definitely love the music as well. We're asking you simply. So, mewa complainer, no, but it's in wanaka ko skolo. And it happened makato a few times, you know. So, in your opinion, if a child is actually left ko skolo, whose responsibility is it? Hey, tell us your 076-260-2815. Do you think it's the responsibility of the driver, or is it the responsibility, of the school or the parent? I mean, we're talking about bana, so safety should always come before everything else. You know, the driver, must make sure that he communicates. You can't leave a child and then not speak to the parents ultimately. What if the child is still in the school and doesn't even know that the transport has actually left? So it is impartial and, imperative that you as the driver are in constant communication with the kids as well. I understand, Banabalapis. But I want to know from your side, 076-260-2815.
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1: Afternoon. Let's quickly take a look at your latest traffic update. Remember, you can always contribute towards the traffic that we are giving you. 076-260-2815. In Potch, there's traffic around the university. Mayor Street, President Thabo, Thabo Mbeki Way, the R501. You will be queuing there for about 4 minutes. There's more traffic, bumper-to-bumper traffic on Chief Albert Lithuli Street. This is from Moreland Street towards Ritz. There is heavy traffic that's been reported on that side of town. We then move towards Klerksdorp. That's where, if you are driving on Kasani Road towards Joe Slovo, there's slight delays that have been reported throughout there. So the traffic is moving, but you will be queuing on some parts. If you're on Joe Slovo, drive towards Liam Hayes, the R30. There's also heavy traffic that's been reported there as well. We move towards Mufftown. It's fairly quiet in Mufftown. There's only congestions around Mega City on University Drive. If you are in the area, you're more than welcome to also let us know what exactly is happening there. In Rustenburg, traffic is picking up. If you're on the N4 towards the Helen Joseph Bridge, there are slight delays that have been reported there. In fact, on the bridge itself, towards the Safari Dane area, there is heavy traffic that's been reported. Kloof Road is heavily backed up from the high school right up until Civic Center. There's heavy traffic that's been reported there. That traffic also goes on to Nelson Mandela Drive as you get to the triangle there. There's heavy traffic at Nelson Mandela towards Bot Street. Heavy traffic also on Bears Nodia towards Von Vale as you approach Life Pack Leray. If you're heading towards Tlhabane, there's heavy traffic on Dr. Moroka Drive starting from Strumosa right up until Swart Regens Road. Most people trying to use Strumosa to get to Tlhabane West area. That is creating traffic specifically on Strumosa towards Krimatart Street. You can also just let us know on that WhatsApp number if you are seeing any congestion. 076-260-2815. Keep your eyes on the road, ears on UFM.

0: It's DJ Jaivani Luto. What a beautiful jam that one is. It's always amazing to see how my piano can actually transition all the time. It is 1637 UFM 89.8. So there's a lot of angles that come to this discussion. It's not just about picking up the child. I mean, the parents, we always are expected to plan ahead. A child knows what time that the transport normally arrives. So the parent may feel that the child should be ready at that specific time. Children are unpredictable also. You know, a child can easily be delayed. Something or collecting go officing go kai biang, but I know generally kids love to go home. You know, they want to go home every single afternoon. So who do we blame in a situation where the child is actually left at the school? Is the school then responsible to say if the child is left behind, they are then still on the school premises? The school must have some type of system to make sure that the child is safe, maybe until, you know, the parent or the guardian actually comes through. That's a big question we're asking you. 076-260-2815. Let's take one of your voice notes.
1: 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What's your name? Responsibility. You're not really three. The parents, the school driver, and the teachers. So, yeah, way now, driver school for just what's in a lag at 10% to rust the radio. Okay, and around Mokolo. No. If you have a child, you cannot do that. Why not? Guys, be responsible. This is our children, Babu. Anyway, come for the Bilani, Komaranga, Gutaban. Good.
0: Thank you so much, my brother. Brother Jones, is it safe for us to say communication can solve everything?
2: Yeah, communication can solve everything, but you can communicate if someone doesn't have the responsibility. Just check who is the driver one. Is he responsible enough? Kerata kanya horo utonzo wole a parent to understand that.
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0: That's the classical house song, Who Keeps Changing Your Mind, South Street Player. It's a song that comes from the 1990s, yes, 1993 to be exact, a house anthem of note. 0762602815 is where we're going to be taking some of your voice notes. So, agitsungarake hengarake khomoya moshate or not, Bra Jones, because for motswadi ha utlo gore ngwana a tsewa ko sekolong, it could be terrifying because ona hana ngwana o tswe or something happened. For a driver also having to wait for ngwana moane, elwesa hape le batswadi ba bang ba re ya bana ba rena ba lata ka baka lenye. How do we actually deal with this specific situation? Both sides have pressure, but the child safety is the most important thing.
1: I think for the parents by Lohore, ba umanya driver for that khoro ba tsene lata. Well, number one, bana le right up on. But as a parent, you need to understand, what if it was your child on a set go school and then umanya tsa bana ba bang khoro no set. So it's top of that. Ke utlwa ho bua ka khoma moshate, but at the end of the day, there's someone who's responsible for that time given time.
0: Yes.
1: Yang ngwana ke the driver. You give him the whole responsibility ya pakela le afternoon ya go tsa ngwana mo tshegare ke ma teacher.
0: I mean, the stats are crazy, guys. Missing kids in South Africa, ne, very simple. A kid goes missing in South Africa every 5 hours, based on the last figures by the South African Police Services Missing Persons Bureau. So it's a serious issue. Like, ba motho report, even though ngwana a tshilo go sekolong, they go and report them missing because ke ngwana, you know. So that's a big question to ask you. Let's find out from you.
2: Good afternoon, Matona, so take a little bit of telephone on what's happy. I guess it could be a kind of honey, and you can get an alcohol studio at LAR or change a topic. Responsibility to your transport driver. Responsibility to your transport driver. I didn't know that I was going to put my hot man in a banana corner or what will be going on in Salama Banta. I'll bat it. It's a gray hot man. Lalo and extramural activities. When I make a show, why eating?
0: Yeah.
2: Le nota e se ka le bagolo ya gore why ba sa bua but bon ara sa se ka go pele santse ke le tlhompile tla monate.
3: Thank you, Abuti.
0: Thank you so much.
4: Hi guys, ke na gana gore phoso ke a driver ke a go scratch ma teacher a go scratch le motsadi. 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
5: 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I just want to say a little something. 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

0: amazing vocals from American vocalist Donna Allen. A beautiful rocker remix, it's called He's the Joy. Beautiful music that was also recorded alongside the Florida Philharmonic Orchestra. I'll tell you, man, live performance is just to get into a house song. 0762602815 is where we're taking your voice notes. Bye, Pulella. Maluma Transporto. Ma Transporto. Arre.
1: Afternoon, guys. Afternoon. 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Transport. So, how old la? It happens for okay, like you are saying, pika pile ngwana ko sekolong early in the morning a santse go design everything. 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He mara bana ba lona ba sekodisa. 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Bana ba lona ba tshwenya man. No, thank you guys. Bye.
0: You know, I love it. At least we're getting from someone who deals with them directly, and it's the dynamics that she deals with.
2: Yeah.
0: But Moritz Ohoro, this is where you're going to be stopping for today. Rotlo lata gona mo. But Malume Khabowa has to wait an extra 15 or 10 minutes. And I'm pretty sure every single mama Malume driver or Malume driver, they make extra time. They're not just get there, and if no one is there, they just move, right?
2: Yeah.
0: So in your opinion, who do we blame when it comes, or who's responsible when a kid is not picked up?
2: It's a tough one. But when a kid is not picked up, we need to blame the transport driver. You know, the transport driver must make sure, at least he try, go to the teacher. Or I'm looking for this child.
0: Yes.
2: You know, look around, ask the friends. You know, do a thorough search before Otsama, I feel. Even call the parents, because sometimes you understand that. So that's the things we need to look at.
3: Yeah, Dumelang gape is back to the issue. Yeah, ngwana o tlogetsweng go di creche kwa. Yeah, I got to do these listeners and presenters. No, it's about that. I'm going to get a baby daddy. So I yeah. So I wanna machine that discover when I just can deploy papa ujile fads. So I wanna ruin that. What's advantage? You talk along no matter how I get through. Gumbarana ma ma ma ma ma ma ma ma ma ma ma ma ma ma ma ma ma ma ma ma ma ma ma ma ma ma ma ma ma ma ma ma ma ma ma ma ma ma ma ma ma ma ma ma ma ma ma ma ma ma ma ma ma ma ma ma ma ma ma ma ma ma ma 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
2: 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So what I did ke gore ke tlhajile batsadi ba bone chelete extra. 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So they are paying extra for that.
1: Good.
2: So ake ake ake emi ka transporter ba emela until ba fetsa. No, ke tsamisa ba ba tswile, then I have to go back ke tlo ba collect shop.
3: Hashtag
1: UFA
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1: Thank you so much. Yeah, he made sure that he shows us who Kaizer Chiefs. Listen, there has to be a discussion between parents and the drivers, the school as well, you know, together in this whole discussion. Kids' safety is very important. Let's go to your news.
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5: The temperature ga jana Rustenburg le Mahikeng 19, Pretoria 16 degrees. 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
6: The SKP Edward Khomotso Madiba was detained in the single cells on a further charge relating to a previous escape incident. He's serving a 20-year sentence for robbery with aggravating circumstances, possession of a firearm with ammunition, kidnapping, and parole violation. A total of 8 officials have been served with notices of contemplation of suspension pending the outcome of the investigation. This is looking to the circumstances surrounding the escape.
5: Boikuelo jwa gagamatso ya maiteko a go godisa ikonomi ya naga bo oketsegile morago ga pegelo ya sešweng ya Competition Commission e supileng fa bontsi jwa baagi ba retelelwa ke go reka dilwana tse di botlhokwa. 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Tshegofatso le tsie rulagantse pegelo eno.
7: According to an economics professor at the Northwest University Potchefstroom campus, Valdo Gruchel, slow economic growth is putting pressure on the citizens' livelihoods.
8: Now, when the economy is not growing, you also don't see a lot of growth in nominal incomes. People don't get big salary increases or bonuses or anything like that, simply because businesses can't really afford to give them. If you also have inflation eating away at the buying power of that money, consumers are much worse off.
7: Gruchel believes partnerships between the government and the private sector will provide consumers with the necessary relief from the high cost of living. Tshegofatso le tsie, News Note, Rustenburg.
5: Mokgatlho wa baoki Denosa kwa Gauteng o neetse lefapha la boitekanelo kwa provenseng eo go fitlha kgwedi e tlang go tsibogela kgwetlho ya tlhaelo ya baoki kwa ditheong tse di farologaneng tsa boitekanelo. 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
9: all the time when come March, we are all under expenditure because of the COE budget, equitable share, we haven't spent it, simply because of we didn't occupy those posts that were vacant. Currently, our HOD is acting as HOD of Department of Health. However, he's stationed at COMT. You can't be prioritizing COMT over health, a department that is entrenched in the Constitution that clearly indicates that people have a right to access of health care. But when you're appointed there, you don't have office there. Your office is somewhere else. All we are saying is that as soon as the executives are prioritizing Department of Health as supposed to, there is a problem that is facing our nurses on the ground and which is causing those burnouts.
5: Le phata la merero ya dipatlisiso kwa palamenteng le tlhagise matshwenyego ka seo le reng ke botlhokatiro jo bo tsayang sebaka go wela tlase mo nageng. 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
10: Our unemployment is quite, I think the other strange thing with our unemployment, unlike similar countries where it's very cyclical, if it tends to drop, increase, ours seem to be very stubborn. It's very constant. These are issues that we need to come up with academia and speak about and understand why is our unemployment really not cyclical as in other countries. Legislation alone is not sufficient. It is necessary to address some of the issues there, but some of the issues could not also be addressed through legislation. Parliament has to strengthen oversight where we look at how these programs are implemented.
5: Tla janong re di konosetse ka ntlha kgolo. Lefapha la kgopololo le tsomana le melelwa yo thobileng kwa Rooikgron Prison gaufi le Mahikeng. Dikalo tsa ura eno re tsatsi dingwe mo ureng e latelang.
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1: Good afternoon. Let's quickly take a look at your latest traffic. Rototoma in Mufftown, that's where traffic has been reported around Megacity. Heavy traffic on Sekame Drive towards University Drive, as well as at Dr. Moroka Drive. That traffic actually starts from Mokale, so just exercise caution if you're there. Otherwise, it's free to move on other places in Mufftown. In Klerksdorp, traffic has picked up. Heavy traffic on Joe Slover Road towards the R30. Also, people are trying to avoid that whole traffic, so they are going on to Liam Hayes using vessels. I will tell you there's more traffic that is on Vessel Street as well. So you'd want to just exercise caution if you are driving on that side of town. It's normally not as hectic, so perhaps there's an incident. If Oko Klerksdorp, please just let us know if there's an incident specifically on Joe Slover Road towards the R30. In Potch, there's heavy traffic on Chief Albert Lithuli Street towards Walter Sisulu. In fact, towards Steve Biko, there's heavy traffic that's been reported there. Also, more traffic that's been reported on Walter Sisulu towards Nelson Mandela. Otherwise, in Rustenburg, heavy traffic on the R24 towards the Waterfall Mall. That traffic actually starts from the Line Road. As you get to that robot there, there's heavy traffic towards Waterfall Mall. The traffic light at Selly Park Primary School isn't actually working. That's why there is so much traffic in that area. There's more traffic on Kloof Road. This is past the Civic Center. The traffic actually goes up to the high school at Haystack. There's more traffic on Nelson Mandela towards Botch. Nelson Mandela and President Thabo Mbeki Way. Heavy traffic if you're leaving town on the R510. This is towards Buitekong Meriting. Traffic also starting from the prison there. I live in Pretoria where traffic is actually picked up. There is an incident that was reported on the N12 westbound. It's been cleared, but it still is creating a little bit of traffic there. There's also traffic on the Flying Saucer interchange towards the R21. Stationary vehicle on the N1 southbound after the Rigel Avenue. There's also a crash that's been reported on the N12 eastbound before the Putfontein Road. The shoulder lane is closed. 076-260-2815. That's where you can send us any messages in terms of traffic.
12: 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Let's go home!
4: 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Jomo, Jones, and Morena Matena driving you home. It's you and the boy.

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0: dubule morena ba dubule.
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2: Hey, jo mora the shots. Wait, traffic is bad.
0: Oh, pressa ora the shots.
2: Hey, jo mora the shots.
1: And the silver one. And the gold one. And the pink one. 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
2: Kazi, the shots of today, all I'm going to say is two words. One day, Kazi. One day, utlopopa. One day, utloloka. One day, you are going to get to where you want to go.
3: 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Let's go home.
4: 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Jomo, Jones, and Morena Matsena driving you home. 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

0: It's music coming from Nasty Nev. Take Me, beautiful song that's coming through from him, Matsamale Donald Shefe, taking us to the time 17:16. Very simple. So as we close that discussion, Brother Jones, you did say, and I agree with you, that bo mesko for like bo basadi, the ladies that actually take care of score for, I think they're doing an amazing job. Those, like, I genuinely believe.
1: Now those are most responsible people. Bo mema ba drive and score for ba ke bona ke re bana le le botsadi ba bosadi ba tlhaloganya go pepa ga ngwana o tlhokomela ngwana. So those are responsible. I can name 10 in Rustemir that I know that we never had flaws with them. Ke ba ratela fela gore they bring the element ya botsadi on top of being the driver bo malume mangwana.
0: So it's important for you to check the caliber of driver with Lisa. So this is a
1: joke. I wonder what is up for the TikTok over TikTok. Once about Matsuza. Yeah, Tonzo, check a sharp over. Unless you buy easy, one assister, one around, one over who are Bahula on your own community.
0: Yeah, so you must
1: have no, of course.
2: Definitely, because I was having a conversation with a taxi owner.
0: Yeah.
2: Right?
0: Yeah.
2: It's in Sibanyo, it's in Ferrari.
0: Okay.
2: The other taxi owners.
0: Mazanga commission, you're not going.
2: Same here. Same here. But he was telling me the way he vets his drivers.
0: Yeah.
2: He doesn't just hire anyone. How can I talk to a license, it's a PDP? Hey, that's my yard. He literally sits down with you. He wants to understand for Nalebana, do you have a lot to lose?
0: Mm-hmm.
2: Do you understand that you're driving, you're putting other people's lives in your own hands?
0: Yes.
2: And secondly, do you drink alcohol? If your answer is no, you are hired. If it's yes, you're not hired.
0: Mm-hmm.
2: It's like you might be responsible, sharp, a responsible alcohol drinker. It's okay. It's all right.
0: But is it going to affect your line of work?
2: Exactly. But now, because he doesn't want that, he doesn't want that possibility of the alcohol affecting your line of work.
0: Yeah.
2: He'd rather have a person that doesn't drink at all.
0: Yeah, definitely, man. Vet them. Make sure right now you actually check the type of drivers that you have. This weekend, a quick wrap up. Shout out to the Springboks.
2: Oh, yeah.
0: They came up on top, even though it was a bit weird. You wanted to say,
1: I was just saying out there in the universe, not to you.
0: He doesn't qualify at all, but these days he's

0: in good standings on Monday, so maybe. Mm. But anyway, some of the things that happened over the weekend, the Springboks, you saw the match.
1: Yeah, so why are you saying it was weird?
0: But I'm just like, I wanted a big margin win, dog. Like 29-24.
1: This is the All Blacks,
0: good,
1: man.
0: I know, but I'm just like,
1: this is not
0: 30-something.
1: This is not Australia that we're playing against. This is the All Blacks.
0: Also,
2: and I think you're going to talk about the Airlink aeroplane.
0: No.
2: In this time of recession.
0: No, South Africa, we came back with a big slap. But again, come back, Aaron, not a slap. What do you call it in the
1: 2000s?
0: Slap back. Yeah,
1: that
0: slap back, Aaron. Slap back, like, when I'm going to video online, at the plane, I reenact the kitchen. Guys, we had the best comeback from that pet PR.
2: I'm just saying, in this game now, didn't we have the fly Air Link again?
1: We didn't have the fly over because of the weather. The weather.
0: Besides the weather. Yeah, I mean, they were commemorating something the last time they did it. I guess they were commemorating.
2: No, every time when Mabogobog is playing. When it's playing, Mabogobog
1: is not the first time we
0: have this. It's all the time.
2: No, yes, it's been playing. It's been the Wings 477 96C. And then it's the Air Link.
0: So it doesn't mean it happens at every game. It happens on a significant
2: big game. So yeah. and the All Blacks and Mabogobogo is like your Davy, your Chiefs and Pirates, the big game.
3: Yo, South Reago. Petrol going up. Food going up. Yeah.
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0: how do you sneeze, Kia? 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What a waste of a sneeze. 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
1: Most of the times, I'm modest. I can sneeze.
2: Afternoon boosters. I did tickling feeling nyele ya go sneeze. Yo, e batla we all out. We bile re tsenya le yo.
3: Ke rutla oro. Eh, haso sneeze. O sontse utlogalo. Eh,
0: yeah.
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5: All right, so let's dive straight into it. Starting off with Chippa United. Well, their clash with Mamelodi Sundowns has been relocated after Nelson Mandela Bay Stadium failed a PSL inspection. The pitch condition and maintenance were behind the rejection, with Chippa asking to move Saturday's game to Buffalo City Stadium pending PSL approval. Ticket holders will be updated once the new venue is confirmed. And then off to the, you know, that side, international side, but with our player, Bafana Bafana star Thapelo Maseko, scored twice on his FC Copenhagen debut in their Super League win over Odense, becoming only the third South African to score for the club. He follows in the footsteps of Sibusiso Zuma and Elio van Heerden, with Zuma the standout, scoring 53 goals in all competitions during his Copenhagen spell. Maseko credited his teammates for making his transition easy, calling it a very special day. And then taking you back to the okay Jones.
6: Negere Thapelo Maseko,
5: yeah,
6: is the same player
5: that
6: scored the World Cup on an open play. Ke ene fela ha kwara ka penalty
5: number yeah.
6: 2 ke ene player ene sandanse gana a tsamaya bye bye.
5: Yeah, that's correct. And then moving over to the boardroom side, SAFA presidential candidate Sandile Lesungu has announced the current administration of vote buying, electoral fraud and destabilizing regions ahead of Saturday's elections. Zungu says money is allegedly being dished out to secure votes, but insists his camp has the upper hand and will win the election, with Zungu challenging incumbent Danny Jordan. The SAFA presidential race is reaching boiling point. This is what Zungu had to say.
7: You know, our legends here, you know, have been disqualified from participating in the forthcoming elections. And we believe unjustly so. Some regions who are clearly forcefully pushing for change. You know, there was an attempt to change leadership, which did not succeed. And as punishment for them, they are being disqualified from participating in the forthcoming elections. As I'm talking, there are consultations with legal people.

0: to see how to take that matter forward. We will win these elections, not with them. The market tricks will not take anybody anywhere. The era for market tricks is over.
1: Okay, before I let it go, you and the boys, just a quick question. I need to know from you, you and the boys, Jomo Jones. When it comes to Saturday, you know, basically the presidential candidate gets to be voted in, you know, could be Sandy Lizungu or could be Danny Jordan. Where do you lie?
2: We were just actually having that discussion.
3: Yeah, we're just having it. Yeah, no.
2: And I was saying, I want anyone that can treat South African football in the same manner, the same passion that our other counterparts in rugby treated. We've already started with Patrice in CAF. I know a lot of discussions, I don't know, but if we get someone that can run this ship the way the rugby people run theirs, we're gonna win this thing.
1: You're gonna win this thing.
3: I am for Zandile Lizungu, and I'm not gonna be less shy about that. I need Zandile Lizungu on that pedestal. We need someone fresh, young look, who can understand South African football.
4: But young and fresh.
3: Yeah, no, but he's,
4: okay, wise.
3: He's younger than Danny Jordan.
4: Yeah, very.
3: He's younger than Jordan. At least he has Cavani for his team. But anyway, so yeah, ungutwile, bye.
1: Ah, that's it. So Sandile Lizungu, he's talking change. He's talking taking, you know, football into a different level. Could be involving VAR, could be involving a lot of things that can just put us as South Africans, well, the football side, into a different level. Instead of us having to say PSL, hi, Papso Kaligi, they're only doing one thing. They, when they say goal of the season, it's Boma, 30 goals. You know, but you're a high goal scorer within the season, which doesn't make sense. But if anything, we'll see how it goes Saturday as we wait.
2: Yeah, we have a voice note for you. Jones and Anya, kid, darling, I can't wait.
5: Hey, guys, get ready to get a more formula. Actually, I got winning achieves. See, my one, that's it. Not necessarily we need a so called chocolate like your mobile. Near the so called. Never won, it doesn't know what we know. I talk about it in the room. They do what Charlie. They want to matter. They want to matter. They want to matter. They want to
1: matter. Yeah.
5: Babone, Babone. Guys, Babone, man.
1: No, first of all, right, you can't be celebrating winning over Siwelele, knowing very well Siwelele has never won anything this season. Even the past season, it was tricky for them.
3: Oh, so we are supposed to win a win here in Manchester United or Chiefs?
1: No, I'm saying
3: players. What are you saying, guys?
1: I'm saying
3: Siwelele is on the team. Imo Loko on 16 teams. Jorge, we are winning. We never lost a game. That's number one. We are number three on the lock. We won 3-2. It was never like in a retar Sokola Komora. We scored our goals. Tarona, they scored their two goals late in the minute. No, get a regular TV. I want a pillar.
1: No. Considering two goals against Siwelele is a problem, it means your defense is a bit low.
3: Oh.
1: You need to work on that.
3: Oh, most Siwelele.
1: Yeah.
3: Siwelele.
1: Maybe if you were talking against, let's say, Skukune. Let's say playing against Golden Arrows. That's a different conversation.
3: What do you mean it's a different conversation?
1: Now with Siwelele. Siwelele, basically, it's a charity giver. They just give out points. You need points, you play against Siwelele.
3: Didn't we
1: you
3: get
1: guaranteed points?
3: Points.
1: We That's didn't what get I'm points. Saying. I'm saying don't celebrate playing against Siwelele.
3: What do we celebrate against? Arimelen David Bekanye Fele.
1: Yeah, Arimelen David.
3: Yeah, no, man. But Sasalang, we scored. We celebrate the game. We've got 3 points. We scored 3 goals. Beautiful good goals. Akona muto buanga goal ya Serete. Akona muto buanga goal ya Faiz Abraham. 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Ugarri samikile li timinyana yako Ntutore United.
1: Kyo ne.
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3: Let them be, guys. You must come all right.
1: 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I'm Renamatena Kabatena on your UFM Sports.

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0: Well, good afternoon. Let's quickly take a look at your latest in traffic. I'm going to start with some of your announcements in Rustenburg. This one from Tapelo Matati, who says traffic mo Molopo, mo Sunrise, from Sunrise Junction, Khotswa mo Ramotshana till Sunrise Complex. It's a makabunya. So it's okay if you are driving on that side of town. Here's another update. This one specifically is an update for Klerksdorp.
3: Good afternoon. Motabeng ya traffic, I have an incident diragalang mo Joslovo towards R30. Go fela di robot ha di sebetse since morning. Ke tsone tse di delaying traffic. Di robot tsa lona di offline. Lango.
0: All right, thank you so much for that update. It's actually Molapo Drive. That's where the traffic actually starts. This is in Sunrise. We move towards Mufftown, where traffic is still persisting around Mega City, specifically on Sekame, Dr. James Morocco Drive, as well as University Drive. Otherwise, it's free to move on other sides. In Klerksdorp, just that point that we were speaking about, traffic lights that are not working at Liam Hayes on Joe Slovo. So just exercise caution there. In Porch, it's fairly quiet, but there is congestion, specifically on Nelson Mandela passed towards Tasisulu. The traffic ends at Dr. Beos Nodier Avenue if you're heading towards the Ikaheng roadside. Then we move towards Rustenburg. Traffic is heavily backed up on the R104. This is towards the big supermarket there as you approach Arnoldi Start Road. That's where you will see a lot of traffic if you are heading towards the Groendal side. More traffic on the N4 towards Helen Joseph Bridge. There's a stationary vehicle, in fact, if you're coming from the Waterfall Mall side on the N4. After you on-ramp onto the N4, you will see a stationary vehicle that's creating traffic. More traffic in the CBD, specifically on Kloof Road. This is towards Greystone Mall. Heavy traffic also reported from the Rustenburg Golf Course side. This is on Bethlehem towards the taxi rank. I'll leave it in Johannesburg, where traffic has actually picked up. A crash has happened on the N12 eastbound before the Putfontein Road. The shoulder lane is closed there. It's creating traffic in the whole area. An incident also on the Klip Rivier Drive has left the road there a bit congested. Stationary vehicle on the N1 northbound before the new road exit if you are heading into the Midrand area. 0762602815. That's where you can report traffic. Keep your eyes on the road, ears on UFM.

0: Oh yeah, it's Marco Zabaram Lim Lim Wa Wozuta TKC. It's UFM. You and the boys is exactly what you're going through. This discussion is never going to end. But you know what, night guys.
1: Keresco, Pirates,
0: Brother Jones,
1: Kruger United, Kebuka.
0: Brother Jones, you know what I've realized? Soccer in this country is not nice without the mention of Kaizer Chiefs. And it's you know what? It's all right, guys. We understand. Every single criticism that you guys work on, it is based on the Kaizer Chiefs phenomenal footballing abilities. Because I don't know, but to never tell a Friday, no one is mentioning it.
2: Yeah,
1: what a phenomenal.
0: We literally two balls.
2: No, who bua makos?
1: What a phenomenal.
2: Arabatlo khela makos. Bua makos.
1: Bua makos. What do we have on this hour?
2: I don't know. Sharp. We celebrated 3-2 against you. We
1: get a score. Pirates and Kruger United. They keep okay.
2: Abuti a re tlogele. Makosi a re tlogele.
0: Listen, here's an update about when that whole flyover actually happens.
1: It happens every time Springboks have a match with the All Blacks in South Africa. It has been trend since the 1995.
0: Yeah, so it's a
2: Should
0: trend?
2: I give you background on it?
1: No. If you have proper facts.
2: Yeah, I've got proper facts.
0: Okay, give us.
2: Remember, the All Blacks were one of the teams that back in the 1990s, mm-hmm. one of the teams that were anti-apartheid.
0: Okay.
2: This was when the Bokkers were, you know, full on apartheid, when it was just the white team man sport, you know? So the All Blacks, we South Africans used to even celebrate a box win.
0: Mm-hmm.
2: Even in prison, it would get too loud when the All Blacks win.
0: Yeah.
2: You know what I mean? So now, when we get to play against the All Blacks and the respect that we have for the All Blacks, that's why even till today, you have South Africans that only vote for the All Blacks, that only celebrate the All Blacks.
0: Yeah.
2: So it's quite a big thing when we play with the All Blacks.
0: Yeah.
2: It's not just the normal game.
0: I mean, it's in the name, I guess.
2: Wow.
0: All Blacks.
1: So are you saying that there are South Africans who support the All Blacks when you're playing with Mabokoboko?
2: Yeah. Yeah.
1: Oh, I like to hear them. WhatsApp 0762 60 2815.
0: So apart from soccer and football, some other thing that was happening over the weekend, the commemoration obviously of the 12 offices that have passed in the last year.
2: Yeah.
0: The president is having the official drill.

0: the parade. The official minister was also there as well. The big one from this weekend was the weather, guys. Unpredictable. Pula itlayile, guy, by the way.
1: But they did mention Pula.
0: I know, but I'm just like,
1: it was 100%. We knew the rain is coming.
0: We knew it was going to come in a bit colder, but it rained, dog. It really rained.
1: In Rustenburg, it really rained. Na gitse for lwantsitse mamo Rustenburg. The rain was washing all the sins. Bro, hashtag,
2: you know,
1: the rain was washing
2: South Africa.
1: It was worse.
0: And you know what? There's parts in the province where they've lost Mazenke, and so hopefully things just get better in terms of that.
2: San City ke first week is tharo ona tlhalenzo zwe le go San City kwa there's part of San City mo engwe ka rene mara ke sa bui gampe go le go akanya ne re le okay anyway.
1: No,
2: yeah, baba bare na wile gape mongametsi.
1: Okay.
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0: It's Questa. You know it's definitely one of a classic because it was sampled from Ghetto's Fabulous. Yes, it's music taking us to the time 17:45, 6 by 9. Questa, one of our two classic double play songs. We're going to be getting you the second one in just a bit. Majita, I don't claim. But Jones, you're asking who was a supporter of the All Blacks together with Morena Matsena? Well, here's your
1: answer. Hula hula feed. Brad Jones. Mutosa patan the All Blacks never galene fu.
0: Very here.
1: Uting.
2: Gimba
1: pagela. Baranta de pet cash.
0: Yeah.
1: We will have a lot of NSM. All Blacks.
3: Oh my God.
1: White supporter. So yeah.
3: But we'll have a little bit
1: of a candy pookies. Come on, pookies.
0: Come on, pookies. Here's a request. Hello.
4: How are you doing, guys?
3: Hi, Ma.
4: I've enjoyed your show.
0: Inside the blanket.
4: Gents, you know what? One day. Just say, our listeners, please ask us to do anything for you.
0: Yeah?
3: Yeah? Anything.
4: And we're going to ask you, gents.
3: Yeah?
4: I already have something in my mind.
0: Hey.
3: What is that?
4: That I want you, gents, to do.
0: What?
4: For us.
3: Hey, what?
4: Love you guys.
3: We love you, Mama. From that voice note, we love you.
0: I don't know if
3: any more weather than so. I
0: want to know what that request is, but we'll get more.
3: I'm up for everything, Mama. Anything.
0: Send it our way, yeah. Carol.
5: Jimelang, hi,
0: Tulu.
3: Hi, Ma.
5: Bra Jones.
3: Hello.
5: I'm one of the support you All Blacks.
0: Okay.
5: Ke statile ge kontraka ya bare ke mang
3: Jake
5: White ha isna etoga
0: okay
5: efela meniseng ha etoga ha isna efela
0: yes
5: so ka stata ho supporta di All Blacks so no gona le di player tse pila pila nne ke rata di player bo my nonu
0: Sunny
5: Boy Williams ba bang ba ke ba lebetse hona le sala tlhoko fela ka car accident ka I think 2020 or 2019 hona mo so di Springboks ke rata se ke ntato a itshoreng hona ba no ba lela nne ke rata coacha
0: wa Mrasi. Yeah, no, Rasi has a fighting spirit, guys, and you know he looks like the guy that gets in there and says, "Hey, puta, let's go. It's going to happen today. It's
3: going
0: to happen." Let's take the last one.
6: Hi, boys.
0: Hello.
6: Hi, Jonesy.
3: Yeah,
6: why all ha go buiwa ka Kaizer Chiefs my love?
3: Ga we rata o taba ka nna.
6: Ola tata man. Game was just in pure affair. I don't know why it's. Ola tata motho wa tata.
3: Motho wa khashagasha ke motho itse are.
6: This is just a game.
3: Yeah.
6: Ke batla ntse high blood a go ya go di mo
3: motho. Le na ke ba.
6: Ke batla at all.
3: Are motho
6: ke ke metse go mo nna ka tlo.
0: All right. Yeah, no, nigga maybe ke instile ke khalemelenya.
3: Utwa hore why ke high blood ya body mo.
0: I don't believe guys.
3: Utswa go mona kato.
0: A win is a win. A win is a win.
7: Give that man a beer.
0: Yeah, where is it? Where is it?
7: A cold one.
3: Roba. Roba. And for your information, Morena, re kubise coach Pakela. Roba. No ha fe le voke go rara ke go tlhalosetse fela. Roba. No,
0: na
3: imetse Faiza Abrahams.
0: Yeah.
3: Ka go le tshwana le Messi. We bone. 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Le di male
0: fela, man. So 0762602815. That's where you can send us more. Guys, ashin twe barambanya ka rietse. Make a video for us, the three of you dancing this. What is the dance?
3: What is this?
0: Oh. It's a certain dance. I don't know what the song is there, but let me.
3: I can rock that.
0: Yeah, do you think you can do it?
3: I can do this.
0: Ah,
3: yeah.
0: Tomorrow we
3: very
0: can.
3: Very easy.
0: Yeah,
3: I'm going to go
0: to the
3: house. Yeah.
0: All right, so we must do the dance, guys. Are you up for it?
3: No, I'm up. Are they going to pay me?
0: No, man.
3: I'm a brand. I don't do things for free.
0: No, but listen, I really want to do it for Carol.
3: Okay, for Carol.
0: Remember, Carol is here every day for free.
3: Carol again, I ring something.
0: Yeah. Yes.
3: No, Carol, I'll dance for you. I'll dance straight to your room. I will dance.
7: I knew it.
3: I'll dance for you. Carry.
0: And then part of the reason why he's going to do it is because of the voice and where that voice is.
3: And the weather. Carry. Ebile I will break fall and break dance for you. Ke re lengwe ba re ke se boko. Ntse ke tla go wena ka
7: helicopter.
3: Thank you very much. Helicopter tswala ka more. Hey, morai.
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8: Her journey has taken her into your international youth diplomacy and your policy spaces. I'm going to need you to make some Setswana, Pela. We don't have enough Setswana on here. And then I can move it.
9: No, I want to owe you like a colloquy.
8: Thank you. Please do it, please, please.
9: Mapitoriaka. I'm so happy to be here. Thank you for having me. Closing the gap between opportunity. So it's like readiness and opportunity. It's getting our young people ready. Ready for those opportunities. I think that's one of the things that come through for me as we're having this discussion is how are we closing that gap? And that's where, you know, for instance, an organization like ours comes in, where Yay comes in. We're there to close that gap. We're there to train those young people. We're there to say entrepreneurs come from different ecosystems.
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0: mechanism, less than infants. Yes, less infants. It's taking us to the time 17:55. UFM, you and the boys. This is where we're going to be leaving it officially. Gents, we need to, you know, wrap up some of the comments that are coming through. But the queen is here. She's going to be holding it down between the hours of 6 and 7. Kumi Hamese is going to be holding it down in Life and Money. Bro Jones?
1: Hello, Kumi.
2: Ah, Morena. Good evening, boys. How are you guys doing?
3: Hi, Kumi. How are you, babe?
2: I'm good, thank you.
3: Nagilera Friday haga hukraya mara taibwa off air.
2: Mara ubatang muka Friday.
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2: kwa kwa kwa kwa kwa kwa kwa kwa kwa kwa
3: No, laboraro, I think it's about Freitag. What do we have for us between 6 and 7?
2: Okay, so we're going to be replenishing the cup, right? I think most of the time we always speak to entrepreneurs about their business life, what's happening in their businesses, their stories, but we rarely ever look at the fact that they're stressed, you know? They've got people that rely on them, and sometimes things don't always go as planned, right? So we're going to be replenishing their cup this evening. We're also going to be tapping into a little bit more of the business life of a person, right? We're going to be talking about financial updates. There's a lot coming up, right? So Lesericia is going to be coming up to make sure that we understand budgeting and all those things. So do make sure to stay tuned to Life and Money.
0: Life and Money, Kumi Hamese, thank you so much. She's going to be with us between the hours of 6 and 7. Gents, before we close it officially, well, we will do the challenge. You guys have agreed to do the challenge. You are dancing. Some more criticism or some more, you know, clarity for people that hate certain teams. Yeah.
4: Wabona mona wona go bolaya di supporters tsa di team tse ding. Whenever Lekosi le winner,
0: how
4: ba bolela. 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
0: It's because when they talk about themselves, no one listens. But when they talk about Kaizer Chiefs, everybody opens their eyes in awe to look at the team. Anyway, Gens,
3: I'm going to go to the next one.
1: So
3: yeah. Nobody said anything.
1: Yeah, but I didn't say anything when I won against Kruger.
3: No, we did you say anything when you won?
0: Come see you guys.
3: Bye bye.
1: Okay, sure. You know the voice, you know the vibes. But I never said I can't wait. Uncle Renzo, what he big buddy Benzo, what he done Renzo, Ling Fisa, Jingi, Pelepe.
3: All right, ke romele te happy birthday e one gona nong a ke go gona tsogolo saka ke tsholanang o ratile se tshoge wa kwa modibaneng kholele tlhestogolo saka batho nga gola gole ngwana ke happy birthday o godile ke mosadi gona nong. 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
0: Of course, man, don't worry too much. Most of us are going through the most anyway, but the most important thing is to trust the process, know that there's light at the end of the tunnel. Rapela mfanaka more than ever, but that's what's up.

0: Kwanza Rvai. Jomo, Jones and Morena Matsena driving you home. 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
1: The temperature Khajana Rustenburg 17, Mahikeng 18, Johannesburg 14 degrees. 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
2: The SKP Edward Khomotso Madiba was detained in the single cells on a further charge relating to a previous escape incident. He's serving a 20-year sentence for robbery with aggravating circumstances, possession of a firearm with ammunition, kidnapping, and parole violation. A total of 8 officials have been served with notices of contemplation of suspension pending the outcome of the investigation. This is looking to the circumstances surrounding the escape.
1: Baagi ba Madikgwa kwa Marikana ba ikuela thuso ya potlako maraga gore matlo a bone a sengwe ke pula e matla le diphefo mo bokhutlhong jwa beke. 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
3: Residents say the damage has left them in a desperate situation, with some now without homes.
4: The only thing ilore batla gona no re batla ba take responsibility ya everything ilore ire ga mo motseng. Masipala ha re ke bursal re mona nela go fela mo motseng. Yeah.
3: They state that urgent intervention is needed to ensure they have a safe place to stay, along with essential necessities, while assessments and recovery efforts continue. Koketso Dikobe, Newsnote, Madikgwa Village in Marikana.
1: Biro ya maemo a bosa e tsibositse ka pula e matla kwa masipaleng wa Johannesburg tshokologo eno go fitlha ka moso. 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
5: These severe thunderstorms might cause flash floods, also coming in with strong winds and hail. We're pleading with our motorists to continue to exercise caution while driving, avoid crossing flooded roads and low-lying bridges. Our residents in our low-lying areas also to continue to avoid crossing river streams, monitor young kids to stay away from those areas, and also our faith-based organizations to stay away from river streams during this rainy period.
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6: This is the first of its own. It's inaugural conference of women in mining, whereby we are sharing information with women, but also wants to understand the challenges that they are facing and coming up with solutions. We always say we want to see women in the space, but the challenge of for them to access the information is difficult. So I felt that this conference will assist those women and they will leave this conference with more information. But most importantly, we want to see them participating in the sector. That's what we call its transformation.
1: Tla jaanong re di konosetse ka ntlha kgolo. 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Dikalo tsa ura eno re tsatse dingwe mo ureng e latelang.
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8: Keep losing hope, and sometimes it's a parent looking at the cost of education and maybe even asking themselves, can I still give my child a good education? With everything that's going on, right? The traditional school route is no longer maybe working for us. This is some questions that some parents are asking themselves. And maybe sometimes you're earning a decent salary, your bills every month, but somehow you still find yourself asking that question to yourself. Exactly where is my money going? These are the three conversations I want us to have this evening. And, you know, of course, I want to have it with you. So 0762602815, that is the WhatsApp number. First of all, we're filling up our cup, right? We're talking about the emotional side of entrepreneurship. I don't know if I should essentially call it emotional, because maybe sometimes people will see it as sometimes something very negative. But I'm talking about that self-doubt moment. I'm talking about the pressure, the exhaustion. And one of the hardest questions an entrepreneur can sometimes answer for themselves is, do I keep going or is it time for me to change direction, right? You know, I think that can be one of the most difficult conversations an entrepreneur can have. And then, of course, you've got entrepreneurial matters. We're putting that financial pressure that is facing South Africans, especially parents, at the center of our conversation. Because if traditional schooling is becoming more unaffordable, and I think I had this conversation with a friend of mine that is taking their child to private school, and he was telling me that up front, they made him pay close to 100,000 rand. This is a child that changed schools midterm. So that close to 100,000 was for June up until December. And I was like, that is a lot of money. And I think that's why we're saying that, you know, traditional schooling is becoming unaffordable. It simply doesn't work. Maybe sometimes for your family circumstances, you know, what other educational options are there? And at what actually is it going to cost you if you go for those alternative schooling methods? And these are some of the things. Will it really save you money? You know, things like homeschooling. And then later on, of course, we're going to be getting into your budget. And I don't think that I talk about this enough. Okay, maybe we do, but I think we need to talk about it more and more, right? Is budgeting a punishment? Does it feel like a punishment? You know, cutting out the things that you love to do, spending, you know, a little bit less on things. I want us to ask ourselves all different types of questions tonight. You know, if you've looked at your bank statement tonight

0: If you were to take it out, what would you see? What are you working towards? Is it your home? Is it going more towards your home, towards your business? Is it maybe going more to getting yourself out of debt? Is it maybe going towards your children's education, your future? You know, because your budget shouldn't only tell you where your money has gone, but also it should tell you where it's going. So whether you're building, you're raising a family, you're trying to control your finances, these are the things that we're going to be talking about right here on Life and Money. So stay tuned. First of all, we're going to start by filling up your cup, and then we're going to get into those real conversations right here on Life and Money.
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2: 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UFM.
0: We always talk about replenishing that cup, right? And we always talk about some of the things that entrepreneurs really go through that maybe we don't really talk about. So I've got someone on that's going to be guiding us through this thing, right? We're talking about a life and business mindset coach. Someone that's going to help us kind of reset, right? Joining me this evening, I have Ama Waga Mahapi and Muhapi, sorry. And Ama is a trained life business coach, you know, helps you with your mindset, entrepreneurial, also entrepreneur facilitator, who kind of works with young people, aspiring entrepreneurs, and your small to medium enterprises, you know, those people that need to really build that mental focus and resilience in order for them to get their businesses going. So Ama has that experience with working with people like you and me, those small business owners. And to start with an entrepreneur doing everything right, but sometimes getting it wrong, those are the things that we want to talk about this evening. Ama, good evening. Welcome to Life and Money.
3: Good evening. Thank you for having me.
0: It is a pleasure. Now, I want to talk about the sacrifices. You know, you've also sacrificed as an entrepreneur. You've put in hours. You've, you know, watched other business seemingly kind of maybe move ahead of yours, and maybe you felt a little bit stagnant. So let's talk about, you know, how do you separate your business isn't producing the results that you want right now from I am a failure? How do you separate those two things?
3: It's all about understanding what failure means. We've attached a negative connotation to failure because I think also the education system did not train us to see failure as a part of the progress that we're making. We think failure is this bad situation that I need to feel sorry for myself and, you know, a pity party that I need to process. And failure is simply feedback. It is telling you that what you are going through is not working. So you need to look at the processes that you are working on in your business and ask yourself, what is this teaching me? What is this that I need to learn as a lesson so that I can move forward? Because if you don't learn any lesson, it keeps repeating itself. And if you don't understand that on the basis of business, you're going to continue repeating the same mistakes in business and not understanding why you're not progressing further. And we have these little voices that play in our heads on a daily basis, which we call saboteurs. And they tell us that we can't get successful and all of this hard work is for nothing, or success is only for a select few. And we

0: to understand what goes on in our heads, because what you are thinking you're creating is a reality. And these mind chatters and beliefs have to be uncovered, because if they are not dealt with, there won't be much progress due to self-sabotage. So we need to get in touch with our thinking patterns and understand that whatever big goal that we have, we need to take smaller steps towards it, and know that each and every little failure is actually feedback. If we can change that terminology, failure to feedback, we can learn a lot. And when you learn, you grow. You can't grow as an entrepreneur if you're not learning.
1: I think that's a very good point. And I think maybe sometimes we are so eager to make the money, to get to the successful part of the business, that maybe we don't necessarily see the lessons for what they're supposed to be. And I think that's such a good point where you say that you are supposed to learn these lessons so you don't repeat them ever again in your business life. But now I want to ask you about entrepreneurs that spend so much time kind of pouring into everything else. Your customers, your employees, you know, your family needs you. They're all these things, and the business, all of these things need you. But what happens maybe when there's nothing left for you to give? You know, give someone kind of something practical, like what should an entrepreneur do when they realize that they're emotionally and mentally running on empty?
0: We talk a lot about life and work balance, right? And I don't think we understand what it takes to practically balance the two. And if you don't understand what happens in your daily life, you're not going to be able to make any progress in the business. Whatever you give attention to is what will grow, right? So what are you focusing on daily? What do they think about when they think about business? And what do they think about when they think about family? You know, and you need to understand what is in my day, what consumes my day, what is taking up the time on a daily basis. Progress requires you to be aware of where you're at on a daily basis in terms of your mindset. And if we're spending a lot of time working on social media, you know how we are always on social media scrolling, or we just have unproductive habits. And if you don't understand those, they steal all the time that you should be using towards working on the business. And then all the time that is left outside of that, then you end up dedicating it to family. Therefore, you don't see now the progress between the two. So you need to really, really audit what is taking up your time on a daily basis. And where can I now improve in these areas where I'm spending a lot of time on the phone? I can reduce my TikTok time and use that when I'm relaxed later on with family. Or am I spending too much time being on the phone or getting involved in unproductive meetings or procrastinating? There's a lot of unproductive habits that we are not aware are stealing our time that we should be using towards business. And we think we are being drained by business and, you know, family time, whereas there isn't much planning and focus. So if you understand what needs to happen on a daily basis, if you plan towards your day, then you're able to actually action those steps and include family time in your planning and relaxation as well, because we forget to relax and then we hit burnout. So that's the things that we need to be cognizant of. What is it that is stealing my time, and what it is that I can improve on so that I can have that work-life balance?
1: I think I'm going to be honest. TikTok, these AI little stories that are on TikTok, they take a lot of my time. I use them to distract myself. And before I know it, it's been an hour and I've been watching this useless thing and I am addicted. So I think it's a good thing maybe when someone can identify some of those things, right? So maybe let's ask this one. Maybe you think, you know, entrepreneurs can become obsessed with, you know, the destination rather than maybe them completely forgetting how they started or where they started. So maybe, you know, that first customer becomes 10 customers, but then you're upset because you're not going to see 100 customers immediately. So, you know, how would you say that maybe we need to recognize the progress that we are making without being so hard on ourselves? You know, to say you're proud of how far you've come while you're still waiting for more and more to come.
0: I think we should learn to celebrate those small wins. We are so focused on life as this big journey that we don't recognize when we have the small wins. You know, when you are able to successfully register a business, or when you are able to secure a number of customers. And yes, you want to have 100 customers eventually, but one customer, 10 customers, celebrate the wins. And that trains your subconscious mind to actually go out and get you more of the things to be grateful for, because your mind focuses on what you focus on. Mm-hmm. So if you're focusing on, oh, this needs to be bigger, it thinks that you are looking at business as, you know, a lack of abundance. And it gives you more of that lack of abundance. Mm-hmm. So if you learn to celebrate the wins and you're thankful for the small progress that you've made, you get more of that, because what your thoughts focus on, your subconscious mind brings to your life as a reality. So we need to train our brains to be thankful on a daily. If you can keep a small journal where you're writing every day what you are grateful for, life rewards you with more things to be grateful for in business. And start acknowledging the growth you've made. Take a step back. Move away from thinking of this big goal, right? Take a step back and look at what you've accomplished in your business up to this point, and give thanks to that on a daily basis, and watch things change in your life, because what you focus on, you create as a reality.
1: I'm happy. Thank you so much for joining us this evening and filling up our cups.
0: Thank you so much for having me. I look forward to interacting with you again in the future.
1: And you definitely will. Thank you so much.
0: Thank you. I think,
1: you know, difficult seasons, they also deserve your attention. But also, we don't automatically become defined by those difficult moments. So that's exactly what it means to replenish our cups right here on Life and Money. Right now, let's pay the bills. When we come back, we're going to be talking about those entrepreneurial matters. Stay tuned.
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1: Let's talk about one of the biggest expenses that South African families carry, right? Education. You know, I think every parent wants to give their children the best education that they can afford. But what happens when the traditional school route that we're all used to is either no longer affordable or simply no longer working for your particular family circumstances? Maybe you've moved, you know, you can't secure school placement. Your children need a different type of learning environment. And for some parents, your kids are being bullied. So you opt to pull them out of the schooling system. Perhaps you're looking at what you're spending every month and you're asking yourself, is there another option like that I can actually explore that won't cost me this much? So tonight on Entrepreneurial Matters,

0: We're actually looking at home education, your homeschooling and your online schooling through the life and money lens. And what are your options? What is the cost? What should parents budget for it? And most importantly, does it pay less necessarily in terms of compromising your child's education? So joining me this evening, I've got Louise, who's the Chief Commercial Officer at Opti, which is your registration trademark, who works closely with your South African families who are navigating your different education modules, right? And I think I was in high school when I first heard about your homeschooling. So Louise, good evening, welcome to Life and Money.
1: Good evening, Kumi. Thank you for having me.
0: Let's start first with you introducing yourself.
1: So Kumi, I work for Optimi, and one of our brands, Impact, is the largest homeschooling brand in South Africa. We have 30,000 learners that either go for our homeschooling option or our online schooling option, and we've been doing this for over 20 years. So I love these types of conversations where we talk about something that's not always something people have been exposed to or heard about before.
0: Mm-hmm, mm-hmm. Like I said, I was still in high school, so this is around what, 2003, when I first heard about homeschooling as an option, and I was like, what even is that? So let's start with the money. School fees, you know, that's only one part of a family spending when it comes to education. There's also transport, there's uniforms, you've got stationery, your textbooks, you know, your extracurricular activities that also cost something because they also have uniform and trips and things of that nature. So when all these costs are coming together, obviously that is difficult, especially when you're raising a family. So those financial pressures that you are seeing that are causing families to reconsider this traditional schooling model, what are they? And, you know, how do people then start to look for these alternatives? What would have happened?
1: Yeah, certainly. I think, as everyone's aware, it's been widely reported on, and we're all feeling it, the cost of living has really gone up this year, mm-hmm, compared to our salary increases. So what we're seeing is that our middle class income families are actually delving into their two-pot retirement funds to actually fund education and living expenses, not to invest necessarily. Therefore, a lot of families are starting to look at cheaper alternatives in terms of schooling. So when we look at homeschooling and online schooling, there's also a very wide price range that families can opt for, and completely depends on what would be a good for those families. Mm-hmm. But if you go for the homeschooling route where you as a parent will be very involved, and we're talking now about prior to our grade 10 to 12 years, because that's a different ballgame and we'll talk about that shortly. But then you can literally start off with 6,000 Rand a year up to about 18,000 Rand a year, including all your material, depending on what you choose. However, when you get to grade 10 to 12, there's exam fees involved, there's invigilation fees involved, and then you're going to start looking at more around a 30,000 Rand a year price point, even more, depending on if you're using tutors. So it's very much something that you can build yourself and decide what you go for. Mm-hmm. When you go for the online schooling route, and this is where if you do an Impact online school, it would mean that we are full-time teachers. It's more like a traditional school. It just all happens online. Mm-hmm. Then you look at about 35,000 Rand a year. And then obviously for matric, you have your examination board fees. That's about 11,000 Rand a year on top of that. So for a lot of families, when you start factoring in transport, school uniforms, mm-hmm, especially your private school fees and even your more expensive public schools, this becomes a really viable financial option as well, even if you go for the online school route that's a little bit more expensive.
0: You know, when we talk about it more and more, I'm even thinking about some of the costs that you have with the extramurals, right? And that just ups everything. Yes. And I think we need to clear this up because maybe some people, you know, they use your home education, your homeschooling and your online schooling as though maybe they're the same thing. So what is the difference? And for a parent's maybe financial perspective, you know, how do the costs generally go comparing those three?
1: Okay, so for your homeschooling option, mm-hmm, there's a lot more flexibility in terms of when I'm studying and how much I do per day.

0: is for a parent to consider that they will be in your grade 10 to 12 phase. If you choose homeschooling, it's very structured. There's a lot of rules. You through MPAC, you register with an exam board. So there, your exams need to be invigilated by a certified invigilator, which could mean that you pay someone, say, 15,000 rand for the year to invigilate all session exams. Or it could mean that you use an online app that invigilates those exams. When it comes to extramurals, the difference, I think, between a traditional school setting and a homeschooling or online schooling, alternative schooling setting, is that that's completely by choice. Because you as a parent are going to decide, you know what, my child is really good at soccer. I want them to have the exposure and experience with other children. I'm going to pay for them to be part of a soccer club. Mm. Or you know what, I don't want to pay extra for this. I'm going to get together with the homeschooling families in my community, and we're just going to do a social soccer on a Tuesday morning, for example.
1: Yeah.
0: So there it becomes completely by choice. But I think often in a traditional school setting, a lot of those costs are difficult to say no to, because if the whole class is going on a school excursion or a tour, it's difficult not to do that as well.
1: Yeah.
0: Where then again, you get schools, and this is where the comparison becomes difficult, because with some of your public and private schools, extramurals are included. So a parent will have to sit and do the research and the math and see what are they currently paying and weigh that up against what it would look like if they decide to go the alternative education route. I do think the one thing that a parent needs to realize, if you go the online schooling route especially, you need to have access to stable internet at home. You need to have a laptop that the child can access during the day. So it can't be a shared laptop with you if you're working from home, for example.
1: Oh, yes.
0: And you need some type of backup power when they're writing a test and the power goes off.
1: Oh, yes.
0: So that's for online schooling. So with homeschooling, it's much more flexible. They could use the laptop to go onto our online system at a different time of the day that you need the laptop. And you can work around things like power cuts and that a bit easier. But I think that's just something people also need to consider in terms of your online schooling route. You do need a device and a stable internet connection.
1: And now if we look at, you know, families that are thinking, can I actually do this? You know, maybe you see an advert in monthly or annual fees and you're thinking this could be great and affordable for you. But then you discover that there's equipment and, like you're talking about, internet access and learning materials and maybe, you know, that extra support that you need to give. Because I know there was a parent that was saying that they are quite active in the homeschooling of their children. And this mother, she wasn't working, so she was able to be more hands-on. So that additional, is that now additional or less obvious cost that parents would need to obviously put into their budget before deciding this alternative education model as cheaper or what in their household?
0: I'm so glad you're asking this question, because even between the different providers in the homeschooling and online schooling space, there's differences in what they include in their packages.
1: Mm-hmm.
0: So I would say to any parent who's considering this, make sure you ask these questions before you enroll. So, I mean, if you want to enroll with us, you phone our call center and you ask all these questions. Because, for example, we include all the books and material that you would need.
1: Mm-hmm.
0: But there are packages and options where it's not included. I mean, there are often providers who will have an online module, but you might want to buy a textbook on top of that. Or you might need to have a prescribed work when you're older for your language subjects. That is, again, an additional cost, because books can cost you up to 4,000 rand if you're in the EPT phase, if you're going to have to go to CNA and buy all the material that you would need. So I think that's important. Make sure as a parent that material is included, and if it's not, that you're factoring that into the cost, that you do your homework there. And then make sure what is actually included. So if it's an online school, does that mean that all my teaching time will be handled by the school? Or would I need a tutor to step in for certain subjects? Or would I myself need to step in for certain subjects? Because as you rightly mentioned, if you are working, that becomes a different conversation. When are you going to do that, etc.? So make sure you understand what you're buying. As something can be advertised as full-time online schooling, but it might mean that it's only 3 hours a day or only certain subjects,

0: where there are packages where everything is included. So parents just need to be very wary and ask those questions to make sure they understand what they're getting themselves into.
1: Now let's talk about, let's say maybe you find an option that is considerably cheap. And as a parent, maybe the price can be the only thing that makes you then consider that option. How do I know whether I'm getting into that genuine value for money type of education plan? And what should maybe parents check before they just pay anyone and maybe just go on any website and sign up for anything? What are the red flags that maybe parents should stop and ask more questions about before enrolling their children?
0: So, Kumi, I think one of the first things is look at a provider's tenure. So how long have they been around? Have they done this before? Do they actually have other people enrolled with them? Or is it just another mom who's selling her resources for free? And actually, you don't really know if it's CAPS aligned to the curriculum. So make sure it's aligned to the South African curriculum, which is CAPS. Because that means if you're doing CAPS and it doesn't work out for you, you can transition back into a public school at any point in time. Where if you are doing your own thing and you didn't do maths the whole year, it's going to be quite tricky and you might have to repeat the grade or et cetera. So go for a provider that's been around the block, that's done this before, that has the years and the track record to prove it and the client base to prove it. I would say that's number one. Look for a provider that's accredited to take you through grade 10, 11 and 12. So often you have people who will assist homeschoolers and they only go up until a certain grade. So look for a provider that's accredited with Sakai or the IEB, because then you know you can do your matric through them at the end of the day.
1: And so I think that is a good one, actually.
0: Yeah, so make sure they're accredited by the right organization. Otherwise, you might get stuck and you think you've done grade 10 and actually you haven't.
1: Sure. I think that's a good one, because I never really even wanted to get into that, because I thought to myself, what if, you know, there's those fears that you have. But let's get to the question that I think many parents might want answered. Can I home or online educate my child? Can that genuinely reduce the cost of educating a child without reducing the quality of education? And I think that's the fear, right? That if you're homeschooling a child or they're doing online education, that actually then the quality of the education itself is going down. And where can families then maybe save? You know, where should we be careful of not cutting the costs?
0: So again, I would say don't. So yes, it can absolutely be at the same quality or better quality. Because remember, when you're homeschooling or you're online schooling, it's more based on your child's individual needs. So if you do it correctly, you can actually get a better outcome than you might get in a classroom of 40 people where your child might have gotten lost or if they need a bit more individual attention. So yes, absolutely. I mean, we have 2,000 matrics every year. I see people going to university to study medicine, et cetera, who've done this. So, and often they're better prepared for tertiary studies because they learn independence sooner. But I mean, that's a whole different question. But I think it comes back to, again, don't skimp on the provider you choose, the material you choose, the tutor support that you choose, because that's where the quality of the education lies. If you as a mom are going to do this yourself, rather go with that provider with years of experience that's got a good platform, that's got good material that can support you as a mother, that's got a good academic team who are safe, registered teachers, who can actually answer your queries and help you with the areas that you're stuck with. So there are really phenomenal providers out there who's got teams with years and years of experience who support parents. So, for example, if you're enrolled with MBAC as a parent, you can phone our academics team at any point in time, and they will assist you if there's something you're struggling to explain to your child, et cetera, et cetera. So that's what it comes back to. Choose that provider with experience, with good quality material, and that has the team that can support you along the way as well.
1: Oh, thank you so much for this. I wanted one last question, but I'm out of time. Thank you so much. I think that this was so interesting, especially because I've personally known people that have done homeschooling. And it's so interesting to kind of see the difference between that and traditional schooling. So thank you so much for this.
0: Thank you so much for having me.
1: It is a very important conversation. So thank you, Louise. Have a great evening further.
0: You too.
1: I think when we look at a household's finances, things can change, right? And sometimes we want to cut back. And today we're talking about how school fees can become one of those things that takes up a whole lot of your budget. And what if you had an alternative? And that is exactly what we're talking about this evening. One important thing, though, to understand is that the options are there. It's just about us understanding the cost behind them and make decisions based on what is sustainable for both your child and your household. This is Entrepreneurial Matters right here on Life and Money.
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1: Let's talk about budgeting, right? And not the kind of budgeting that simply kind of tells you everything you need to stop buying. Because I think every time I speak about budgeting, because, you know, it's like I'm punishing you. No, man. Because, you know, you earn a good salary, you pay your bills every month, and you still get to payday asking yourself, where did my money go? And I think a good budget should be one that helps you kind of survive until the next salary comes. And it should help you move towards something, right? Getting out of debt, buying a house, you know, having that emergency fund. I think that is so important. Maybe you're starting a business, or invest, man, whatever financial progress, you're doing something. Tonight, I want us to ask a slightly uncomfortable question. How should we bank statement? How can enter right now ko banking app or why you printer? And you look at it right now, would you be able to tell what your financial goals are from looking at how you spend your money? Hi, joining me this evening, I have Lisarisha. Lisarisha is going to help us come to terms with all of this stuff. Good evening.
11: Good evening, Kumi. Good evening to you and your listeners.
1: Look, somebody tells you right now, my goal is to buy a house, or out of the debts that I have, or start to invest or something. But then maybe when you are looking at their bank statements, you know, you can see, hey. So what should we actually see as evidence of those goals in how you're spending your money? You know, if we wanted to tell, you know, maybe what should we be looking at? What does it tell us looking at your expenses, how you spend your money?
11: Look, and that's very critical, actually, because if you think about it, when you apply for a loan, when you apply for, I mean, almost any finance, they ask you for your bank statement, you know? And most of us, we just send the bank statement and we never think why or what could it mean or whatever. And then occasionally they ask you, we see that you spend money on this, what's that about? I've heard some people mention that you shouldn't swipe co-tops with your bank card because when they see tops, then they make decisions like this, like that, what.
1: Okay.
11: But an interesting thing happened over the weekend where I was having conversations with my wife and she was like, yo, we're so broke, whatnot, you know? And I laughed it off, and she thought maybe I'm not taking it seriously, you know? And I was like, you know, whenever I'm on 0-0, I'm content because I know that I've taken care of everything that needs to be taken care of, you know? And she was like, no, but we need to have money left over at the end of the month. And I was like, you know, I understood exactly what she's talking about. I mean, I'm a finance advisor and stuff. But I also sat there and I was like, I wonder if we're coming from the same blueprint, right? So for those of you that don't know, my wife is actually my savings pocket. I'll send her money that I know I don't want to spend. And like obviously that. Sometimes it's a good idea. She'll keep it and, you know, basali wakona will save her. Other days is the worst idea ever because she'll mistakenly go shopping and before she's paid back the money, I'll realize, hey, there's a little bit of financial accounting. But on the main, I think I sat there and it was playing out in my head throughout today that

0: I wonder, maybe that's where budgeting fails for a lot of people. Do we maybe not stress it enough what a budget is supposed to do and what an effective budget is supposed to look like? Because I know, even myself, I once was an advocate, and I still am, that, you know, one of the things that South Africa struggles with is a not enough money problem, not necessarily a budgeting problem. And then I thought to myself, am I at my money goals? And the answer is no, I'm not at my money goals yet, you know. But then how come I'm content? How come I'm okay with being on zero 1 week, 2 weeks before month end?
1: Sure.
0: And then I thought to myself, what do I do differently when I budget versus what my clients do, for example, or other South Africans do? And that's when it hit me like a light bulb. But you know, man, my budget serves a fundamentally different objective than what the everyday budgeting exercise tends to look like.
1: Hey, you got me thinking, Ore, what is it supposed to look like in order for us to say we're doing a good job? Because, you know, you think maybe if I could just earn another maybe 5,000 nyana per month, I'd be okay, right? Like, you'd make it to that month and but then why do people that earn more still feel financially stuck if that's the case? And how much can, you know, we come down maybe on lifestyle inflation? Or maybe is spending increasing every time our income increases? Like, what is the problem?
0: So I can tell you, for starters, and I've got some high net worth clients, budget as tibang tavong, you know. It's not about what comes in at the beginning of the month and then how long do I hold it before it fails, and then now I can say I've failed or I've succeeded. I know I always feel convicted when the FNB study comes out and they're like, I think 82% of South Africans have no money left at the end of 3 days after their paycheck or comes in, what. And I sit there, I'm like, yo, guys, nah, I fell the same day, you know? And then side hustles and some pushes take me the rest of the month. But again, coming back to this conversation, right? So I repeat, a budget is not an exercise to see how much money you can keep before you hit zero or Mambara week. A budget starts with the vision that you have for your family or for your income, for that matter, right? So 5 years from now, I'd like to have a thriving finance practice, more thriving than it currently is. I'd like to have a happy wife that has gone to a holiday, maybe abroad. And I'd like to have maybe a little bangles nyana waparang, those expensive clothes that outgrow within a month, you know? And then starting with that picture, I then ask myself, what do I need to do on a regular basis for that to be my life? So if debit order 5 years from now goes off my bank account and I'm left with zero, what would I have done for that to be a happy picture for me? My wife is back from an international or a local holiday. My child is wearing clothes she's going to outgrow. My house is paid off and my car, the petrol light is still on. And then translate it to today, your sense of activities, and actually start contributing towards that. And that's exactly what happened to me this weekend. So this weekend, I'm in KZN. I'm seeing my family. It was my dad's birthday. I had an medical emergency. That's actually what brought me over. And I thought, let me fly my wife over. And we're both worried that there isn't enough emergency fund that we had set aside for that activity. And I know the easiest way I made the decision was just to slow us down and say, baby, look, remember, as part of our objectives that we have as a family is to show up for one another. And it's dad's birthday this weekend. I've got a medical emergency and I'm worried that you left all alone ko Gauteng leaning. Be it as it may, that we had not budgeted for this event to happen. But if I wake up next week and I've got no money in my bank account, in terms of us seeing family and in terms of us navigating a medical emergency, and it's Durban, holiday, no matter what the occasion is, Durban, you know?

0: I would still be content that I've moved us in the direction of our vision. So, yes, I would have lost the game. How much money do I have left at the end of, you know, the first week, September? But I will have achieved the target to move our family forward. Because if we don't see Bopapa this weekend, it's not Bomother's time, Obaba.
1: Yes.
0: If we don't see Obaba this weekend, the next opportunity that we have is Christmas. It's not even September 24, because you can imagine if we've done our September trip this weekend, September 24, that long weekend, we essentially are better off staying at home just to recover financially and the like. So it's that sort of exercise that you have with your finances. You interrogate line by line and ask yourself, is this moving me closer towards my goal? Am I achieving paying off and providing my family a stable house, a roof over their head? The food that we eat, nelebolelaka homeschooling just now. And I was listening to that conversation and I was like, oh my word, I wish I was in this conversation, because it's one thing to say school fees are dura, I'm paying 15,000 rands a month for school fees. It's another thing to actually sit down with your family values, your children's dreams, your goal for your children, and then say to yourself that I would like my child to get here by the time they're 18, 20. And in order to get there, this is the available path that is there. And every month I resource it with 15,000 rands. And then come back at the end of a year, 3 years, 5 years, and say, yes, I don't have money after paying school fees. However, I'm happy that I'm pushing my family, my children, in the direction of the goals and the dreams that I had for my family.
1: And how do we make every rand work towards a financial goal? I think that that's one of the most important things that we need to discuss.
0: So I would say a lot of people have budgets, especially if you're frustrated with it. So I give a little bit about the budget. Those ones, hey, I don't know, call me somewhere and then let's pay a lot of money for this, you know. So you already have your expense items and the amount of money, right, that you spend on that per month. Just add another column to your Excel spreadsheet, your piece of paper, whatever it is, and sit down with yourself and say, what is the strategic purpose with this thing? What does this thing give me that every time I pay it off, I'm achieving? So as I said, for example, you might say, I'd like to have well-rounded, well-developed kids.
1: Mm-hmm.
0: And that gets taken. That's now a strategic purpose. So you put that next to school fees. Then you see for every month you give them whatever, 1,000 rand or via ice skating, laying. But even there you can see already the strategic objective is the same. Then maybe you can sit down with the kids and have a conversation that says, look, towards your being well-rounded and well-developed, I've got three line items. Can we perhaps take one away and then find creative ways to maximize the two or the one that is remaining? So I would say add a column to your budget, and next to that column, put a heading strategic purpose or strategic objective of the family, and then right next to it what it is that you want to achieve when you are busy contributing to this expense. And then monthly, weekly, annually, it's your timeline to choose. Sit down with your budget, sit down with your report that says this year I've spent 50,000 rand towards groceries, and next to it, the strategic purpose was nourishment of my family. Are the things that we are buying nourishing my family, or do I perhaps need to start changing the composition of the groceries that we're buying?
1: I think that's a very good one. It can sound basic, but it's very good. So, saving time, very quickly, 30 seconds. When should we cut spending? You know, when should we restructure?
0: For me, put it in your budget. If you've got a well-defined budget, you will have investments, you will have savings, you will look at your lifestyle expenditures and start valuing them. Start seeing, is this thing worth 10,000 rands versus 5,000 rands? Is this thing worth 100,000 rands instead of 5,000 rands or 10,000 rands? And at the end of the month, my goal is that you're sitting on

0: 00, but you've got your...
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0: loss of 3 schools to rampant fires, the destructive winds have now damaged or completely ruined at least 26 schools across the 4 districts of the province. Dr. Malindi, good evening to you. Welcome to UFM.
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0: Letiba Mello, Dr. Malindi, go tloga ko pula ke le yone patilwe ke phefo e matla di rutlo molla marulelo. What a devastation. How, as the department, have you reacted to this devastation generally in the schools?
1: What I can say that we are very much saddened by this latest development, because we were trying to deal with the 3 schools that have been burnt last week.
0: Mm.
1: So whilst we are still busy, because we haven't addressed that, suddenly now there's now a new challenge now of the storms which have blown over 26 schools, because now we are still receiving information from different districts that it seems like the numbers are increasing more than what we have even expected.
0: Sure. And what's the update? How many have you recorded now that have been blown away?
1: What we had before, like yesterday, it was a weekend, and the number that we had, it was 25 or 26. But now I just got a shock that, like Dr. Kenneth Kaunda district alone, it has indicated more than 20 schools alone. So even other districts, they have also indicated that the numbers have increased. So we are now in a process of conducting that audit, the exact audit. And you know what is so shocking is that because the weather conditions are still continuing, so that is when we still get all these other reports, because really the weather conditions have not settled 100%.
0: Mm. And has this had any negative impact on the ongoing preliminary exams?
1: We want to thank our principals and the school management as a whole, because the reports that we have received is that there has not been any school that has been disturbed, even in terms of the preliminary examinations, even though maybe a school might be affected, but they will come with alternative ways to ensure that the examination are continuing, including teaching and learning. So we have not received any report that indicates otherwise that teaching and learning has been affected.
0: And in terms of your plans, how are you going to assist? I know you still yet to collate all this information regarding the schools, with more than 20 of them in the Dr. Kenneth Kaunda now confirmed to have been blown away by these strong winds. But do you have plans in place, maybe temporary measures that you can assist these affected schools?
1: Yesterday, on Sunday, the Superintendent General called an urgent meeting of the senior executive managers. We are also talking of the CFO, supply chain management, and other senior managers to come and sit down and look at the plans on what is it that can be done. So far, the tentative discussions, they are indicating that there should be ways of maybe coming up with urgent procurement. So we are anticipating that maybe there will be an urgent procurement in order to deal with all these challenges of the different schools.
0: Yeah.
1: So we are hoping once all the processes have been followed, we can see that process of urgent procurement to address these challenges.
0: Urgent procurement, you meaning of temporary structures, or what do we call mobile classrooms?
1: We will be assisted by the

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Edward Khomotso Madiba has escaped and he has been described as a dangerous offender who escaped for the second time. Apologies, for the second time from this Maximum Correctional Center in Mahikeng. So Khomotso Ramolobeng is the chairperson of the Portfolio Committee on Correctional Services and she will be talking to us about this escape. We'll also be speaking to South African Policing Union, SAPU. They are calling for tougher actions against those who kill police officers in the country. Jabulani Mabena is deputy spokesperson and the negotiator at SAPU. And the city of Tshwane has also made a significant progress in providing quality or qualifying residents with access to permanent residential stands. MMC Aaron Maluleka will be on the line with us this evening and we'll conclude with the election analyst, Michael Atkins. The ANC has formally filed papers with the Electoral Court challenging their decision or the IEC's decision not to accept their late applications or late filing of the nomination of the candidates list of the ANC nominations. So stay tuned also for the discussion with Michael Atkins later on the show. It's 10 minutes after 7, 89.8 is your FM dial on channel 842 on DSTV and streaming on ufm.co.za. We are coming to you live from Rustenburg 214 Beyersnodier Drive. Let's speak to the head of communications at the Department of Education in the Northwest, Dr. Elias Malindi. Another devastating blow for the province's education system. The Northwest Department of Education faces an unprecedented infrastructure crisis following the severe storms between the 4th and the 5th of September 2026. Piling on to the recent

0: assessment of the environment, because what has happened today and which is still going to continue, our infrastructural teams have visited the different schools whereby they have been assessing at exactly what is needed in the different schools. So because now even the conditions of the schools, the solution is not the same. It will depend on any schools that what could be identified and what could be the solution. So they would not be the same. So even the procurement of addressing those challenges will not be a blanket approach to all of them. So it will differ.
1: Sure. And are you at the position, Dr. Malindi, to assure our people, including parents and the learners, themselves, that come the final examinations towards the end of this year, all the affected schools, particularly that has, or high schools, would have been at least assisted, be it with the mobile classrooms or at least affected rooms rebuilt or reconstructed?
0: I will not be maybe confirming that 100%, but what I can confirm to the listeners is that all the learners are going to surely be able to write examinations, including those affected schools. And then also maybe just to confirm that the department really, really is prioritizing all these affected schools, and I am confident that the solution will be there to address these challenges. Mm. So what I'm afraid to say is that definitely they will all be fixed and so on. Mm-hmm. I can just say they will be attended definitely in one way or the other.
1: Ra leboga Dr. Malindi le ka moso Elias Malindi ke tlhogo ya ditlhaeletsano ko lefapheng leo la thuto mo provinceng eno jaaka utlwile yo ketsegile palo eo go feta palo e baleng ba egolola mo sigong 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
3: My name is Nelson Kesa, and I'm a human rights defender. 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
1: 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UFM 898 mo maitsiboeng ano. But this is something we wish to also take up with the chairperson of the Portfolio Committee on Correctional Services Khomotsora Molobeng, who's joining us on the line this following this manhunt that has been launched by both the Department of Correctional Services and the South African Police Service. Edward Khomotso Madiba has escaped from this Rui Grant Maximum Correctional Center near Mahikeng yesterday, and he has been described as a dangerous offender. Me Ramolobeng, good evening to you. Thanks for joining us on UFM.
4: Thank you so much for having me once again, and good evening to the listeners at home.
1: So what is the committee's reaction to this, particularly the fact that Khomotso is not escaping from this prison for the first time, this maximum correctional center, but for the second time, and he was rearrested and escaped again?
4: I think what we must be clear is that I'm also Khomotso, so the other Khomotso.
1: Yeah, no, I'll use his other name. I realize that. Yeah, you are right.
4: Yes, so that we don't get to be confused that we're speaking to someone who just escaped in a correctional facility.
1: No.
4: But that was on a lighter note.
1: That's a point we understand, yeah.
4: We just got learned that in the morning when we're given the indication that an inmate has escaped in Rui Grant, mm-hmm. and that this was not the first escape that the inmate would have done. Attempted in 2022, and again today we're learning that he has escaped in the facility. So we're just shocked and appalled that how did that happen firstly, and if there is a history of that inmate having escaped previously before, so it means there must be extra caution on him to make sure that he doesn't reattempt. And if the last time that he did and it was successful up until he was re-apprehended again, it means then it's possible for him to enter into the second thing and possibly be successful as he did right now. So we're shocked by this. We are expecting the department, once it has concluded its investigation process or its process, to try and re-apprehend him back to the facility to give the Portfolio Committee a comprehensive report on what would have happened and that would have led to such an escape.
1: And you clearly support the action that has been taken for this 8 officials or correctional services officials who are being questioned regarding this escape.
4: If you are reading the statement that says, or the allegation that says he would have cut through a butler bar door.
1: Mm.
4: I have been to a number of facilities in the country, and which some are maximum facilities. It's not easy for that butler door to be able to cut it through a day. So it means there have been instances where he has been doing this, not necessarily he's alone in it. So one, let's ask a question. How did he get whatever he used to cut through that butler inside the facility?
1: So you suspect also there could have been a case of aiding and abetting in this case, because as a maximum correctional center, like you are saying, it wouldn't have been easier for an inmate to cut through these butler doors.
4: Look, there is that possible collusion between the inmate and an official, and if there is that, and the department through its investigation is able to prove it, then there must be consequences to it. We have been reiterating together with the department and the portfolio committee that any official that is found trying to bring contrabands in a correctional facility, they must face the might of the law, and be taken through that processes. And it must be an immediate dismissal as well, because you can't be an official that is bringing contrabands. And contrabands is a number of things. It can be cell phones, can be drugs, it can be sharp weapons, anything that is not warranted to be in a correctional facility. Then any official who's found that, even colluding with inmates to try and bring in contrabands, there must be consequences to that effect. Unfortunately for now, there is suspension or contemplation to suspend officials, or there is, will get that report.
1: Yeah.
4: And if there is proof enough that suggests that those officials would have assisted assisted the inmate to be able to escape, as the committee, I think, were calling for the law to take its course, and if that is true, they must also face those consequences in that instance, because it can be correct that an inmate who has been in a maximum facility sentence serving his time then get to be assisted by officials to be able to escape. That person is a danger to society. So you are saying he must go and be incorporated with society while he's still serving his sentence.
1: So, as the committee, you have previously looked deeply into the escape prevention strategy. Given that we continue to see high-profile breakouts from Thabo Bester to Paul Smuo last year and now Roy Grond, is this national strategy actually working according to you, or is it just paper compliant?
4: Look, in some facilities, it is working. The strategy is working. If you look at the stats of the escapes that has been happening throughout correctional facilities, it's minimal. It has been effective in some instances. Because the stats of escapes, you get to facilities, you get to be told that there's been more than 10 years since there's been an attempt or any escape of an inmate. So it means that the strategy, it is working. But for it to be in full force working, it also requires officials to adhere to that paper in terms of implementation process. So whilst officials do not want to come on board to excessively implement what is written to prevent further escapes of inmates, then it will not be a good strategy. But so far it has yielded, it shows positive results because it has minimized the escapes of inmates. So for now, as the committee, we are calling for a full investigation on this matter, and those who are found being role players in assisting the said inmate to have escaped, they must face the full law, the full might of the law.

0: taken a local inspection to that facility or visited that facility to see how its operations or how its infrastructure is still standing. But there are facilities that we have seen that severely dilapidated, which one of those is in Gauteng, Mudapi. But what we have seen is that even in the state that it's in, there's not been any escape that has been reported in that facility. The only danger with that facility is that at any given time, if it's not, there are no upgrades in the facility, there are no proper maintenance in the facility, it can shut down, meaning the building can go down at any given time. And inmates, including officials that are in that facility, can be at risk. That is the fear that we have as the portfolio committee, to an extent that we had to enforce that the department to shut down the kitchen of that facility because it was in a bad state, including Durban Westville. The kitchen was in the worst state. Then we recommended that it must shut down. You can't be able to cook food for inmates in that kind of a setup. So we have seen those, but even in those facilities that are severely dilapidated or have structural defects or issues, we have not even been exposed to them having inmates that escape in them.
1: Sure.
0: So far, I'm not sure the standing of Rooikrot. If they're saying the unions is in bad state, let's take their word for it. Up until we can ascertain ourselves as the portfolio committee, when we're given an opportunity, when we're back in recess, to go do an oversight there, then we'll put our views to that matter.
1: You have previously, as the committee again, pressured the department to address massive overcrowding crisis. And with initiatives like Operation Shanela bringing thousands more into the system, how can we realistically prevent escapes when facilities are best at the seams and understaffed?
0: Look, here we need interdepartmental coordination between justice, SAPS, the Department of Correctional Services, the Department of Home Affairs on immigration matters, all the departments in the security cluster to come together, bring up a program on how they're going to deal with this matter, because the more arrests are happening, including on immigration matters, the March and March has led to a lot of those who are illegal in the country being arrested, including those, the influx it gets the facility to be more overcrowded to such an extent.
1: Yeah.
0: So far, what the department can do is try to put, according to the Saldana judgment, is that there must be a certain level of overcrowding that the facilities must reach at. And above that, it's against the law. So if it's at sitting at 120%, if that judgment says it's 120%, then if they're beyond 120, they need to take certain inmates in the facility, place them to a nearby that perhaps is not that overly overcrowded to try and manage the overcrowding in overall. But seriously, it's a serious concern, not only to inmates, including the safety of officials as well, because the ratio between inmates and officials then gets to be extremely high.
1: So
0: we find that one official gets to oversee around 30 to 35 inmates,
1: because
0: that poses danger to themselves as inmates, equally to the official at large. So it's a serious concern that we have been raising as the portfolio committee to the department to try and mitigate it. But we have been saying where there are vacant posts, vacancies in the department, and they are funded, they must expedite in filling them, especially the security ones.
1: Thank you so much.
0: To deal with this matter at large.
1: Thank you very much, Ma'am Molobeng, for speaking to us. Good evening to you. Khomotsora Molobeng, ke chairperson ya portfolio committee on correctional services. 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

0: 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The city has made significant progress in providing qualifying residents with access to permanent residential stands. This happened during the 2025-2026 financial year. The city relocated 4,120 qualifying beneficiaries from informal settlements and other areas requiring relocation. Let's speak to MMC Maluleka. As I said, he's the MMC for Housing and Human Settlements. Tatane Maluleka, Reperile, good evening and welcome to UFM.
1: Good evening, my brother.
0: So the beneficiaries include residents occupying or who are occupying wetlands, houses built in way of development, and further number of beneficiaries drawn from the National Housing Needs Register. How were they identified, or did you take all of them all at once?
1: We made news for wrong reasons for a good 2 years that there were Mamelodi floods and they stayed in a church for some time. The church council took a decision that they should vacate because of they overstayed in their church premises. We identified a land called Pinaspoort, wherein we had to prepare the land for relocation. We started with those that were mostly affected, relocated them, and we then had an engagement with local leaders and councillors that the 5,000 stands must also look into backyard dwellers. And I think you are correctly stating that these are people that are in the housing need register, people that have been there 1996, 97, they've got Form C or green slips. We are putting them as a priority that they must also benefit. Because we have seen that over the years, housing department gave focus to people on informal settlement. And that on its own, it looks like we are rewarding those that are invading land. Therefore, you need to have a balance in terms of the work that we're doing. Therefore, we took from all the wards, we took from all affected communities.
0: So in other words, from where they are relocated from, there's no one who's left there on this wetlands and areas that are likely to be developed later by the city. Those stands remain vacant or unoccupied.
1: That's what we want to do, because we saw a spike during COVID that people invaded land because there was no law enforcement and our laws were relaxed in terms of the PIE Act. Therefore, we are protecting our land assets. We are communicating with the communities that we will not allow, you know, people that are taking chances or people that want to profit on the issues that affect the poor. That somebody would rent out 10 shacks, take rent, and put these people as desperate individuals. But we know that some are economic migrants that are looking for opportunities. We want to make sure that people that come to Tshwane on seeking economic opportunities, they get land space that is coordinated. There's a master plan in terms of housing. It must be communicated to the public so that people can understand that we don't consider people that are plugging themselves closer to affluent areas, industrial parks, as a nonsense. But these are people that are desperate for economic opportunities that must be provided with housing in terms of our constitution.
0: So what is the long-term plan to provide these relocated residents with social infrastructure like schools, clinics, and reliable public transport near them?
1: Then SPLUMA doesn't allow us to then look at housing in isolation of open spaces, parks, and future amenities or future development. Therefore, on our layout, there's also land space that is preserved for schools, for clinics. We communicate to Gauteng government that we are relocating 2,000 people. There will be a need where we're taking them in flood lines. We are then relocating them. There will be a need for schools. We provide temporary relief 3-6 months. We provide buses for kids that attend schools from areas where we have relocated them. But the future plan, it will be that there should be partnership in the one plan that is communicated by national government, that the province and national, they must come closer to local sphere in terms of planning. That, therefore, that's what we are doing, that the parks should be part of the communities, part of the human settlement, part of it. Therefore, that's what we are doing. We are also communicating with private sector that if you are plucking 10,000 private houses, bond houses, we are also plucking low-cost houses closer to that community, because you need domestic workers, you need people that are doing maintenance, you need gardeners. Therefore, we are now looking, moving towards integrating our communities and undermining spatial injustice.
0: But how do you further then ensure that there's no illegal occupation of land? Because I think if the reports are correct, as the city, you're standing at around 500 informal settlements.
1: We have 502 informal settlements. Before COVID or in 2016, we had 200 of them. Over 300 were started around that time. It's not only COVID, but it was also a government that didn't put effort on protecting our land asset. What you need to do is to have seven security companies across the seven regions that look after our land asset. We work with Home Affairs, we work with the subs. If you put your shack, we remove it. If you put two shacks, we remove. We then get to those communities and say, you can't sell land, you don't own land. Otherwise, you're putting pressure on our infrastructure. These people that you're plucking there, they will then connect water illegally, electricity illegally. We don't have sufficient resources to give everybody, but we're looking at blending our interventions. Where we need to put boreholes, we put boreholes. Where we need to provide chemical toilets, we do that, whilst we're then dealing with designs and everything. Therefore, we are going to roll out services to those communities, but we want to avert opportunism because of these people that are coordinating the invasion. They're collecting rent from the poor. They're charging them 200 on electricity. They're charging them for water. There is not just free land that is given. It's land today, tomorrow, there's a demand.
0: So in terms of documenting or at least registering all these people to avoid this manipulation you're talking about of rent, how are you going to, or when are you likely to then issue these relocated residents with title deeds so as to know that these are the rightful owners of this particular stance you have provided to them?
1: For what we do, we have a partnership with national government. They're providing part of the different grants. There's one that is called the Informal Settlement Upgrade Fund, which helps us to upgrade roads, to deal with check marking. Because where we enter and say, these are 2,000 checks, we give them numbers. And we tell our security companies, use our GIS, use AI to look at the site that we've identified.
0: Yeah.
1: Nobody should extend or increase the numbers. So that our planning moves directly to what we have. We decant, we move people across, move people around so that we can make space for future development. Therefore, once we've done that, there's an understanding with local communities, because the absence of engagement brings distortion of information. People communicate on behalf of government, people do wrong things. Therefore, we then give them numbers, we monitor and ensure that when we bring services, is the number that we've started with.
0: And how do you ensure these are the rightful owners? Because as you said, there's enough or too much opportunism. Some who may come in and try to remove others so as to put themselves or their friends in that list.
1: Then once we do check marking, therefore there's discipline on the ground. If we enter into a dwelling, we accommodate the benefit to the owner of one dwelling. Therefore, we don't give a benefit to others that are renting from the owner of the main dwelling. That's one thing that is a discipline that is on the ground. Secondly, when we do beneficiary administration, those that are illegal foreigners, they run away. Because of this, the partnership that we work with Home Affairs and we bring them that. We're going to have a meeting over the weekend. We're going to start with beneficiary administration. Those that do not qualify, they start running away and want to start another informal settlement. Those that have benefited before and sold their houses, they run away because of they won't qualify. Therefore, we are blocking

0: though that opportunism through mechanisms of first registering while we're doing a means test on beneficiary administration, we then realize that there are other opportunities of closing the leaks that are there in housing and those that are renting out space.
1: Thank you so much. MMC Maluleke, re leboga go buisana le wena mo UFM Maitsiboano. MMC Aaron Maluleke for Housing and Human Settlement at the City of Tshwane. Re mo metseng le somele bone fela, re lebagane le ura borobedi, kuring ya borobedi, ramogela Purple Hearts mo Maitsiboeng ano. Re siilwe ke nako, the national spokesperson or deputy spokesperson and the negotiator for the South African Policing Union, Jabulani Mabena, is joining us. The union is calling for tougher action against criminals responsible for killing police officers in South Africa. You'd remember yesterday, 12 police officers who died in line of duty were honored in Pretoria. President Ramaphosa leading the ceremony yesterday. Dr. Mabena, good evening to you. Welcome to UFM.
2: Evening, leadership, and evening to the listeners.
1: So even though the number has declined from 27 a year before to 12 just last year, it's still painful for police officers to be attacked in this way. How do you propose this be kept?
2: At first, we should say, as SAPU, to say of you working as a police officer should be a calling. We do not need people that will be fearful of facing the criminals to an extent that we have celebrated those that have sacrificed with their blood and have perished while trying to protect the citizens of the Republic, whilst on duty, and those that were off duty. So now one will talk about the issue of these men and women in blue that have served with diligence, that they have made sure that they took oath really to die in their boots trying to protect the citizens of the Republic. So we start there to say we honor them. But as one will say, of us talking about the reduction, we do not want to speak about even one is too many, that we have to say there's any police officer that have died doing his duty, protecting the citizen as mandated by the Constitution. We really want to say, and we are wishing that in the near future, we should be talking about zero on a financial year.
1: Yeah, but what do you think can be done to address this challenge?
2: You know, one can ask a question to say, can anybody from the police come and say there was something that was done for us to see the number being lowered? We didn't have any processes that speaks about what SAP will forever call for to say protect the protector, because as protectors, if we are not protected, it's so difficult for us to protect. But over the years, we are talking to lawmakers, of which those are the politicians, to say let them strengthen the laws that speaks about the killing of a police officer, to say a person to be suspected to have killed the police must be treated as a person that have committed treason. In essence, we do not want to see that person having to have a bail until we do believe that the justice system is applied properly and that person is sent to jail for a lifetime.
1: And someone might argue with you on that point, also agreeing that the police killings is still a problem or a challenge in this country. But sending someone to a lifetime is also equal to killing anybody. So that has not deterred criminals from attacking our police officers.
2: You are correct, my brother, but let's give a very good example. Yesterday, the president has declared to say killing a police is that you are taking the state. In recent times, the president has declared the GBV as a pandemic, whereby the laws were changed. Like, for an example, to say if X has to be suspected of being a perpetrator of a GBV, it's an order to say that you are not going to be entertained of a bail for the next 7 days after your arrest. One can say that one cannot deter, but we never put that to test to say we cannot deter. But remember, we are a democratic state whereby we do not have a angpal, as it used to be called in the previous years. But now we are a service whereby we're saying that the laws should be made from the court to say this is supposed to be the situation. My brother, of us not testing what we are putting as we are forever on record to say, let's protect the protectors. It's not only about bringing the issue of one to commit treason, but also

0: 13, 14, 9, it makes us as police not really to be in a position to decide in a split of a second to say I can really react according to Section 49. Because at the end of the day, our members are also scared to apply Section 49 when they are found to have killed. They're also subjected, like any other citizen, to face the criminal. But the state does not protect us as police when one have shot and killed a perpetrator.
1: Thank you so much, Tate Mabena, for speaking to us. Good evening to you, Jabulani Mabena, Deputy Spokesperson of the South African Policing Union and also the negotiator at the union. Let's take a break. When we return, Michael Atkins.
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3: My name is Emmanuel Ingane Kabathina Noketrot. 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
1: Re mo metseng le robedi fela re ya ko ureng ya borobedi ko ureng eo ramogela Kgosi Tshimego Setsale fa re tle go buisana le ene mo nakong e sa fediseng pelo, mme pele re ya ko go ene. Let's speak to election analyst Michael Atkins. This following the announcement earlier this afternoon or this evening that ANC has formally filed their papers with the Electoral Court challenging the IEC's decision. You'd remember they tried to send through their candidate nominations, but they couldn't, according to their argument, proceed to do that due to some glitches in the IEC portal. Michael Atkins is electoral or election analyst and is joining us. Michael, good evening to you. Thanks for joining us on UFM.
4: Good evening. Yes, it's certainly an interesting story, but it's maybe not as controversial or as exciting as some people would like to make it out to be.
1: Why is that? Because, and I don't believe it's the only ANC that has failed to file their or to send through their nomination lists on time to the IEC.
4: Okay, yes. So the thing is, people like to make it out to be a fight or a conflict between the ANC and the IEC, right? We're always looking for fights that we can pick a side we favor. But actually what matters is, has the IEC followed the law? And up to this point, they have. Okay, the IEC has acted perfectly correctly. Now, it is a normal thing to approach the court and the electoral court if you feel that the circumstances or the decision hasn't been correct. Now, it all comes down to it, and it's no big deal. The ANC has to prove to the court that they did have a glitch that stopped their submissions being recorded.
1: Yeah.
4: Now, everyone just uses the word glitch because nobody likes to think about like how computers actually work. Okay, we're frightened of computers.
1: Yeah.
4: But there's actually three kinds of failure that could happen. In other words, the server could go down, bang. But then we would have known. You know what I'm saying?
1: Sure.
4: The IEC said, and we believe them, our servers kept working. But there's another thing that can happen.
1: Mm.
4: If there's a lot of people working at the same time, maybe there's more like information going in than those servers can handle at any one moment. You know, if you want to buy tickets for a big star coming to perform in

0: South Africa, those ticket websites are very difficult to get into.
1: Yeah.
0: If the airline has a 10 rand sale, you try and get in. Now, the point is, the servers work the whole time.
1: And we understand that, Michael, but we've seen back in 2024, smaller political parties like Labour Party faced similar candidate registration glitches and lost their case in the electoral court. Is the ANC's legal strategy fundamentally different, or are they facing the exact same legal brick wall?
0: Look, I don't know all of the facts of what actually happened on the computers of the Labour Party and others in 24, but they approached the court with the wrong kind of case. They had to provide evidence that the IEC servers were overloaded in that case, right? And they didn't get that evidence. So what the court said is, unless you give us evidence, actual hard evidence, we have to believe the IEC. It's a legal rule. Okay, that they have to believe the IEC unless there's a good reason. Now, the way the ANC has been talking about this case, after the first press release, all of their communications have been that they actually know what happened with the Labour Party, and they are going to argue it correctly.
1: Sure. And you're right, because the ANC's case hinges entirely on hard evidence, not just the assertion that they tried to submit on time. Yeah. But realistically, what kind of digital forensic trail maybe does the ANC need to prevent or present as proof to the court that the IEC portal failed them?
0: Right. So if I was the ANC, I would hope that when they were having trouble, and in other words, let's say it's, you get that little circle turning and turning and turning and it doesn't submit, it would help the ANC if they had a video of their own screens doing that. Okay? That would help. The second thing is, every server has log files. They record every single request that comes into the server. Right? So the ANC would need to get the full server logs from the IEC, then get a specialist, somebody who knows more than me, to then examine them, and then as an expert witness say that, well, this data proves that there's this. You know what I'm saying? Now, I can't tell you now whether they will actually find that evidence. Maybe they won't.
1: Yeah.
0: But maybe they will. You can't judge beforehand.
1: Let's wait for the court outcome or the court's decision then, Michael. Thank you so much. Yep. Thank you very much for speaking to us. Michael Atkins is the election analyst. I'll be so nervous now. More mighty when I know. Re tla fopholetsa fela ka gore jaanong ba fetsa go romela dintlha tseo. 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
2: Good evening, Mr. Moliso.
1: No, le nna ke siame. E me yang thulaganyo ya maitsiboa.
2: It's Monday. 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You are everything and everything is you. Le dipina tse dingwe tse di monate nate re modise go gorosa the new week. It's going to be one of the best.
1: Re lebogile thata. 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

0: fa only 3% is blaming the man himself, eleng Edward Khomotso Madiba. 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Good evening to you.
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0: How could you say you love me? Coming from Silk this evening. Kana re simolla re simolotsa gape ka pineo ya Dana Ross, kholagano ya gagwe le Marvin Gaye, ya You Are Everything and Everything Is You. Good evening, welcome to the show. The name of the show is called Purple Hearts. My name is Jose the Music Maestro. I hope you had a wonderful weekend. Ibile o nile gape le letsatsi le lentle leo le le monate. Ke gone mo re gorogang gone, ebile ke go dumedise gongwe le gongwe ko ka tsongwe tse re ka tsebe this evening. It's going to be one of the best shows. It's Monday, by the way. And you know, when it's Monday, a lot of people have been complaining about this day. But now we don't complain at all because of ke amang a maletse le gore ra itumelela ona because of asimolola beke. So, ke solofela gore you had a wonderful weekend, you had a wonderful day. So you can even send a voice note to me 0762602815 mpotse gore tsotlhe di go tsamaetse yang on this cloudy weekend kgotsa motho kry letsela gore mo bekeng re tsoto botlho bo beke bo re tso mo go bona bo boneng bo na le maru dipula fale le fale. Thank you so much to Mothapi Modise. He was between the hour 7 and 8. That was UFM News Hour and all the shows. It's a horny tamika mamotsakaring when it's a silo kumpieno la Monday. So now it's about the music, it's all about the love, it's about you. So please, horoka, horoka, ruki hore, radio haho, it's a guy, MIT balasa silo kumpieno, UFM in tune with you.
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1: I've heard people say that too much of anything is not good for you, baby. 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

0: It is coming from one of the best. Still find a horror of Betsy Munayo, Barry White, Pina Yahakoya. I can't get enough of your love, baby. And we also played Judith Sipuma, Kapina Yahakoya, A Cry, A Smile. A dance. Good evening, welcome to the show. You are listening to the best music station. This is UFM In Tune With You. And the name of this great show is called Purple Hearts. My name is Jose, the music maestro. So it's going to be a great show. Remember the second hour of the show. We're going to play five songs back to back for our listeners. Okay, where are you? Are you driving? No, ke hona no fihla mo lapeng after a very long day u tlwa mano yimelega mane go le bokete mmelo le botlhoko morago ga botlhobe be ke bortsong go bone. So romela molaetsa gago 0762602815. You connect app ke mo le gore o ka goroga mo teng re utlwe gore wa reng.
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0: Surrenderers was on this one, as well as David Sanborn, Babisa Jalbarke, Larry Shrent. We played Berita, Kapine Hakoya, Jiki Izinto, and we also played Mariah Carey, Kapine Hakoya. I'll be there. Moment to pass the phone. Pino na jalo le Trey Lawrence. More pinning you. It brings us to 26 minutes before 9. Still the first hour of the show. But when our horror gets horror horror, he listens. Harris, I hope you know. But I'm so happy that you are here now. You are no official to the wrong, and you are welcome to the show. 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When I go, guy, 97.0, also ready to jalo, 93.5. Do you know, I'm going to 91.8 this evening. I'm going to talking about Pretoria. Boma Bopani, Dumelan Ching Lilona Kako Boletabile, listening to 103.9 megahertz. Celebrate a gator, Leredice, Mama Itibanga. So it's about time to go and look at some of the messages, your voice notes, Holebella Ferora, Siso Horo Hilemo this Monday. And how are you feeling? Kissel Ferora, everything is fine. Oshapo, are you happy? Horo Horo Hile, Malasil Humpino. Let me quickly go and look at those voice notes.
1: See here. Kosi yo ya ne
0: gore
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0: 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I hope you're having a wonderful time. Runari Kikilikakwano, everything is just well. I want to special complain and gasona, you know, after a very long day, Monday, after just a weekend, Ilhorinilitsi Didi. Dumela?
2: Evening, Kasi.
0: Good evening,
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2: Ke maka register for tonight. I hope o bile le weekend e monate.
0: Very great.
2: Rona ka mo pulane e na go abata.
0: Yeah.
2: Maramino wa Haushem le the Sunday crew a Shem.
0: A ke re itse.
2: Ne le re kipile warm. Thank you.

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1: Thank you so much. You're welcome to the show. When Okokai, please just send the voice note, and please when you send it, make it short, ne? Just 30 seconds or less. And we know it's still Monday, and there are a lot of people that are celebrating the birthday today. Today, September 7th. It's a new month, and for me, it's the second week. Thank you so much, Tsalami. 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
3: Since weekend ntse ke itunetse mo jarateng o sena go ke yang
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4: Madume Khosi
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1: 89.9. Thank you so much, my people. Lueno Horohache, the number is very simple. It's 076-260-2815. 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

0: 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I can see Brian Walekosi given Makushe always part of the show listening from Pretoria, and our message is coming from Lungile. Lungile Tswafu, greetings to you King Khosibaka, inching with you. I'm actually listening from Galana Orkney, and our message coming from Helen Nape. Khosi Tsimeka, evening to you. We are together resting back in Mahajani, that is 89.8 FM. Simon Ramasodi also listening from Mututung, 103.9 MHz. Radibaka Kamo Mututung. Mr. Ramasodi, Steve Piri ko le tabolela rategang radio ga ke mo fosaleseng always part of the show. Arno Khosi bona le nna ke na lo wena ke go reditse Jan Monaise listening from Potchefstroom ka mo Kolobe Street. Are good evening to you, the music maestro, 99.4 Kolobe Street ni ka geng Potchefstroom ke Jan Monaise re itumela monate wa mmino mo tshologanyong ya bosego ba letsatsi le mme ga sena fela ba bantsi ba setse ba gorogile ra kate modire ke bone molaetsa ga go tsala ka 93.5 listening from Lehurutsi. 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And other message coming from Hazel Refilwe. Khosi, I'm just making the register. No, ga ke kgakala listening ke le ka mo Phokeng ke Phokeng e feng ya ka kwano ya mo Rustenburg. 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Remember it's Monday and happy birthday to everyone celebrating the birthday today. Not only the birthdays but we also know people celebrating the anniversary, you know. Ke wa itse gore ge letsatsi le lengwe le lengwe le tlang mo pelong ya gago mo especially so important to you re tshwana ke gore re gopotse lona, but because of the great music we'll make sure gore letsatsi leno le go tsamaela sentle le go feta. 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

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Ke dipina tse re gore setse di fetile ka kwano, Patti LaBelle, Somebody Loves You, and you know who it is. And this one is coming from David C. Yeah, I'm on my own. Some kind of name, I'm not the 10 of the stars. Erba mo pidi mechamiso soika naile le sume mo pirakura ya bo robongwe. This is the second hour of the show. It is called Purple Hearts. Di na na meke kosi timeha meke ona na kuile ya hore na loe na resimule ya nong. Marakunya na will be playing 5 songs back to back. 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Wena ke tsa gore they start particular song e le gore tle bo lwena o batla gore nka go tshamekela yona. Remember today it's Monday, and as I said gore from Monday up until Thursday at the second hour of the show we will be playing songs for you, 5 songs back to back for our listeners. So you only request one song eo batlang gore ke go tsamekele yona, but we can only be able to do that tomorrow. You know why? Because of already dipina tsa this Monday setse di baakanyeditswe tsatsi le la Mantaga. Ke lebagana ba botlhe ba ba ntseng ba goroga. I can see quite a lot of messages coming through. Ke lebeletse Facebook page UFMA98. Ke bone molaetsa wa ga Itumeleng, o rometse molaetsa kgotsa ke Itumeleng Ladumba Tsukutswane. Madume go simega no le nna ke na le wena ke gore di tsekana di 1.9. I'm listening from Dry Hearts. Thank you so much. Ke a leboga le Ruth Mangwane. Hey khosi simega, I'm in tune with you, my friend. 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
3: 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bonga
0: thank you sia bonga 14 minutes 14 minutes just after 9. This is UFM in tune with you. I'm going to miss Khosi the Music Maestro.
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0: And this group was formed back, it was back in 1992, and it was only active up until 2014. It was actually formed one of the best group originally from London, United Kingdom. We call it External, and the name of the song is called Oh Baby I. Lina Lapineo, it's Omalo Bomonya, always and forever. Leonessa Lusuteka, Totai Kati Sukamaha, 1993. It's 19 minutes after 9. This is UFM, one of the best. Rguajaloka, Chilokanya, Purple Hearts. My name is Jose the Music Maestro, Rtabarisimu Lamanakwesa Ferisimpilo, what you and I call It's All About You. We are going to play 5 of your favorite songs. Yeah, Otadugwa, Monato, so if you want me to play your song, 076 260 2815, but we can only be able to do that when tomorrow. Please make your voice note to be very loud and clear, 30 seconds or less. E khona go utlwa gala sentle yana meke nako ya gore na re wena re simolle pele re ile go lebella gore di me yang dipina di le tlhano tseo tse le gore re go rulaganye ditse tsone fela fa morago gase.
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0: son furtivi, mo. 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Yeah, Blood of Eden, please massacre them.
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0: 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If you play me the song, we played three songs, go sa me ke sa gape jalo le pina ya Peter Gabriel, yeah, Blood of Eden, and this one was a request coming from Mr. Patrick Sheba in Zone 14 in Harangua. Yeah, I'm going to play it for you. Please, Blood of Eden. When we started the show, we played Drew Hill, The Love We Had Stay on My Mind, and it's a song request coming from Bisto Gabadia. Cosino, every time when I listen to this song, in Kisoko Atamelang, there's a place called Atamelang, and you know, I'm missing Doni Mahani. I was happy that we lipsa jalo mo Doni Mahani. Mo maitsibeng ala tsila Monday. We still have two songs to play. Remember, you said it's five songs back to back that we're gonna play for you. Then after that, I know you lo ena le pinele gore o batla gore ke go tsamekele yona, but we can only be able to do that tomorrow, but you need to send your voice note now, and please make sure gore your voice note is very loud and clear, re utlwagale gore ko wena mang le gore o batla gore re go tsamekele pine e feng le gore o ko kae, ne, that is very important, le gore the reason why you want us 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My name is Khosi the Music Maestro, this is the second hour of the show, we call it Purple Hearts. My name is one of the best shows mo letsatsile.
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2: 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Mnandi Braai, so
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0: 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So wena ke pine e fe le goreng you want me to play for you this coming Tuesday which is tomorrow on the second hour of the show. Pebble Hearts is the name of the show. My name is Jose the Music Maestro. Re tle go tsama jalo re itumelela mmino re ya kona gatong la bararo la thulaganyo ya Pebble Hearts.
1: Kalina, ke nna Tebogo Mashego, the managing director of UFM. In silence, abuse thrives. In action, it ends. Banna, if you see violence, say something. If you hear cries, respond. Our silence protects the abuser. Don't call me brother if your silence is louder than his scream.
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1: Sometimes in life, there comes a time when you just gotta move on. I guess today's that day for me, and, well, just listen.

Stop us in with a soul stone now that your love is gone. Yeah, no, but you're going to go after the love is gone. Donald Jones, Ratsamiki Pinea, in the wood, Robert Hosamaka Jaloya, Quincy Jones, what good is a song? Quincy Jones, 8 minutes after 10. You're welcome to the third hour of the show. I get always hurry to look at your new king when you talk about the music. But what I know, if you are listening to this great show, nice music. On Alemang, we get the kukai, Monday. Lebele itlo go tsama fela jalo re ile go buisana le Vincent Maseko mo le gatola bofelo la tshologanyo ya Purple Hearts.

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1: Pele ga foo re go sebeketse gape jalo le le ya ga Differentiate ba bisa jalo ba re ke Ocean Deep 19 minutes for bra go bra bra so me great music. You are listening to UFM In Tune With You. Wena o ko kae o re ditse radio le kae? Ke lebeletse all the messages, di voice note ke di bone, ke lebeletse gape le Facebook page gore batho ba le bantsi ba gorogile on this great and beautiful show. I'm so happy to be here with you this evening. Bona fa e le gore o mo tseleng, you are driving, ke kopa gore o kgweetse sentle fela. It's still Monday, ha gona sepe se se fetogileng. And as I said, gore if there's anyone e le gore o ka tsona o batla go mora gore happy birthday, nako ga iseng ke beichae, we still have an hour and 30 minutes or so. Yeah, o ka nna romela molaetsa gago 0762602815.
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0: 26 minutes before 11. 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It's Omaho Nati. Pina Babisa Jalo Barake. Nomvula. We played at Ladies Night. Next time, we also played Westlife Pinaya, Queen of My Heart. Rorohi de Sintle, Monahato Labarola Chiroganyo, yeah, Purple Hearts. Monahonyana Fale, as I said, we will be speaking to Vincent Maseko at the last hour of the show. Horahore Tebera Wedding, it's Tatila Monday, and tomorrow is Tuesday, starting your day with the great music, so you don't want to miss the show. Fella, I just want to go back and look at your messages. Sasabon Sanghore, Lue Natle, we to Melakamo Corridor, it's a manga thing, Lamanateka thing, Arukumino, Lady Voice. Good evening, sir.
1: Yes, but
0: sir.
1: Michael Bolton, are baby, you don't know what love is, the way I love you. Thank you, ra.
0: Thank you so much, man. 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
3: Madume,
0: good evening, sir.
3: Kekopa, on Samegele Pina, Millie Jackson. Rose colored glasses. 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Thank you, Kosi.
0: Thank you so much, Kilebukile Kamodunokana. Takabonekamo, Mabob City. The message that is coming from Faniswa. Listening to your show, Faniswa Mabopani, Karatilipinelea Ocean Deep. Are you beautiful song? Yeah, it's a great one. When I go kai, to the Kanyeno, Yahumpino, where it's all a guy.
4: I do Team Purple Heart.
0: Do Medasana.
4: Yeah, I know.
0: You are welcome to the show.
4: It's a good quality. It's a good hopot. It's a good hopot. It's a UFM.
0: Onzo le kai.
4: Where's Patra Mama Kwasi? King!
0: Kama Mama Kwasi.
4: You are welcome to the show.
0: Rale Bakatsala.
4: I'll ready.
0: Thank you so much. Abadi Meleka Mama Kwasi. If you are happy, or not happy.
5: Ah! In the blood of Eden.
0: Mr. Peter Gabriel.
5: Oh woman. What a night. What a music. Get a visa blue. Kupa tomorrow, ne? Wanjala Joe, I believe in you. 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I'm on the results. 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In the blood of Eden. 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
1: Ye khosi. 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
0: Thank you so much. 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The message is coming from PG, tota ke PG Matsobe. 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Thank you so much. And our message coming from KK Aaron Lobelo. 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Miss P Lungile part of show this evening. Ba re Khosi Tsimega le nna ke go jele ka tsebe ke itumela thulaganyo ya gago ke le ka mo taung ka mo lokaleng le mahuhudi maine. Evening to you, King. 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The our message is coming from Rivonia Rapuleng. Evening to you, the music maestro. Good evening to you, King. I'm in tune with you all the way from Gamobetani. Ebar Amoi family. Thank you so much. Thank you so much, Kia. 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Good evening to you, King. Happy Majida Monday. 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So wena romela gago 0762602815.
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0: zama jobe re hore se jalo mo metso fela ka nna ile le some re le bile koring ya bolsome le bongwe ke Noctula le nna la pineo ile gore re ntse re go tsabakela yona matsatsi le tla ke bona gape jalo le a close to you ba bitsa jalo ba re ke somebody. You are listening to one of the best when it comes to music, UFM in tune with you go se tsima mo radio nya gago, just preparing yourself gore re tsana mo la gatola ba felo. Then we will be speaking to Mr. Vincent Maseko, and I know you're still enjoying the music.
1: My name is Emmanuel Ingane Kabathina Noketrot. I work for the Human Rights Commission. 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

I'm not a perfect man. That's the name of the song. It's coming from Christopher Williams. Yeah, talking about perfection, you know, sometimes men, they are not actually perfect about them. So, sometimes you have to understand, you have to bear the monna hore, kono tlaloganya hore dilo tse dingwe tse di tsamayang, you know. Ke lebeletse gape le the other one ke tshamekileng, pina ya Whitney Houston, ya it is called Miracle. Magodimo fela ga metso fa re ka nna e le some le bongwe, re mo pele ga ura ya bo le some le bongwe. It simply means this is the last that I saw of the show. We will be speaking to Vincent Maseko go lebelela gore thulaganyo eo e ya mo magare ga roa bo somolobedi le ya bo raro e tlabe emeyang. So it brings us letsatsi le ka mosola la bobedi, you know, Tuesday, tlabe le fela just around the corner. Re tswelela pele ka mmino.

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Ke go tsabetsa gape go bra go pina ya Loiso ya dream about you. Ke le ka tlo bofelo la tshiloganya ya Pepper Heart since we started the show at 8. Now this is the last hour of the show. So you can imagine 3 hours gone. Setse tsamaile gora gore re setse ka ura ya bofelo e le goreng re setse ntse re le ona re utlwisitse botlhoko fela re le mo godimo fela ga metsotso ka nna e le some le mabedi le bongwe mo pele ga ura ya lesome le bongwe. You're still listening to the great music. You are still enjoying the music. You're still with the great Khosi Tsimega fela jaaka ne ke go raya kere. So when we start the show every Monday, we make sure gore le beke e tsamaya monate. So it's going to be one of the best weeks. Ke lebeletse tsatsi la today, Monday. And remember, this is the second week of the month of September. Go raya gore September le yone e tlo go siana ne. Why kere September e tlo go siana? Because of every time nna ke believe gore ge mantaga setse o fetile beke setse e fetile, you know. Wa bona ebile ga seno ke bua le Bravini fela, already it's Tuesday and the whole day we will be working. E be re boa gape re tla gape mo thulaganyong ya Purple Heart. So bona e tle go tsamaya ka pele, but let's hope it's gonna be a fruitful week. Nna ke batla beke le goreng ge fela at least go na le something that we can show kgotsa sengwe se le gore re ka se super re bona motho o kgonne go fitlhelela sele. And if you are not working, so let's just hope gore CV ya gago ne e batle go e lebela ka leitlho le lengwe, then you'll be getting a call and invitation gore o tle interview at least. It's something, eh? You can imagine every time you go or submit that CV but no one is calling you, but this time around I'm telling you, go tomorrow, submit the CV, o tla bona gore beke before e fela tle be setse ba go founetse at least o ye go ipuelela. Yeah, come along with us. Let's go. 22 minutes after 11. 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
1: So now, when we get to play against the All Blacks and the respect that we have for the All Blacks, that's sure. Why even till today, we have South Africans that only celebrate the All Blacks.
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0: So you can ask a question, Khuri, what is it that can be shared? I just want to share it with you. It's a moho maralo. Yeah, Pineo Bareke, I want to share it with you. Remember when coming from Kalami Bed, Robert Hosan Kelkapichalo Lelia, all for you, all for one. Lina Rapineo, baby Sajalo Bareke. I can love you like that. One of the best shows. 23 minutes. Yo, hukapelea na banna. 23 minutes. 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The message is coming from Noma are khosi bona le nna ke na lo ena ka mo mapela a pudi a rutlwa gape ara voice note
1: #. 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
0: good
1: king
0: evening to Kosi. You, Ogrendo Shop.
1: We are together, 91.9.
0: Guy.
1: Yeah, limiting Hadikubo, Kuru, let's see, Kalitz up. I feel like another one, a lot, suit, a lot, suit, a lot, up. Let the music play. UFM
0: thank you so much Sophie ke leba di thata a khosi marumele nna ke na lwena arno ke robetse ke le tsapa fela fela ke ntse ke gore ditse ba re tla ke bone are ne ke ile ka mopolokwane ka mo ko kerekeng ke nna Magdalene ya Magdalene arna Magdalene, Madige Bantse Jang, Nabirki Tagarki, Magdalene Arno, Madige Bantse Jang, Adil Jalarno,

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0: mo re solo sentse re simo re go samekela pina ya Silke ya Hooked Hooked on Me. 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
1: All right, Khosi, between 1 and 2 we have some of the latest studies. British people, there's one also about kids and dinosaurs. In the first hours always, something that some people have been looking forward to. A new James Bond film, we'll talk about that. News about Sierra, among others. In the last hour, International Literacy Day, which is about the importance of literacy as far as human rights are concerned. All these coming up between 12 and 3.
0: Thank you so much, Bravini.
1: Hey, Tara.
0: Ke le bogile thata. 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Re boa gape re kopana gape mo letsatsi la ka moso between 8 and midnight. Ke ile.
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0: got a guitar. I'm playing a very mean guitar. What I call finest guitar works. Music there by he who was with Alex O'Neill at His Royal Purpleness Prince in a band called The Time. The name is Jesse Jackson. Jesse Johnson, actually. All right. Yeah, Jesse Johnson, I'm Just Wanting You. And just before that, from their album, Extrasensory Perceptions, better known as ESP, the Bee Gees with You Win Again. And there we get to be together again, reconnect, touch base as it were. And we're doing this in the early hours of Tuesday. Hey, you and I, by the way, start Tuesday. We are the ones who do that, start Tuesday. And boy, do we start it the most apt way. All the way till 3 o'clock, musical niceties in abundance as always. And talk about musical niceties, we take a look in the first hour at what people in the entertainment industry are getting up to lately. We'll get to find out in a jiffy. And of course, we get also to have our music quiz. We can ask questions about people who are entertaining us and expect you to let us know who the person is, which is what we'll do this morning after a few great tunes I've got lined up here. Between 1 and 2, as always, because it's Tuesday, we'll take a look at what the researchers and scientists have to say about certain things in our lives. All these coming up in that hour. The last hour sees us go back in time. Events that made headlines on this day in years gone by on the African continent, songs that did well on the charts, and who did what in the world of music. And of course, birthday dedications in that hour. And of course, the day has been declared International Literacy Day. More details coming up regarding that. All these between now and 3. It's UFM in tune with you.
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0: I come to you hungry and tired. You give me food, let me sleep. I come to you weak. You give me strength, and that's deep. You call me a sheep and lead me to green pastures. Only asking that I keep the focus in between the chapters. You know I ain't perfect.
1: Luan Tlunkulu on You FM, in tune with you, music to relish and cherish. It's the cream of the crop of homebrewed vibes on the radio. Tuesday morning, this is how we start your Tuesday. She gave us gears. I still love that song, man. Another favorite of mine, Ituba, from Luan Tlunkulu, a great songbird from home. And just before this, Tony Braxton, Breathe Again, and plenty more still on the way. We've just begun, after all, heading towards three with all the simply irresistible tunes that you expect to start your day. It's going to be a lovely day. More details coming up as to how it's going to be weather-wise. It's been overcast and rainy, windy in the past few days. So is it going to be any better today? Details on the way a little later. And now time for our music quiz. Let's test your music knowledge and see if you can crack this one. R&B singer from the US who released her first single in 1994 when she was only 15 years old is the one we are talking about in our music quiz this morning. She has a brother who is a singer and a cousin who is a well-known rapper. She turned down an opportunity to star alongside Queen Latifah and Jada Pinkett Smith in the film Set It Off. One of her songs has the word Closer in the title. What's her name? R&B singer released her first single in 1994 when she was only 15 years old. Has a brother who is younger than her, who is a singer, and a cousin who is a well-known rapper. She turned down an opportunity to star alongside Jada Pinkett Smith in the film Set It Off, alongside Queen Latifah. One of her songs has the words, or the word rather, Closer in the title. What's her name? If you do know, let us all know that you know. And I know that you know. 076-260-2815 on WhatsApp. Now you can text or send a voice note and let us know who we are talking about in our music quiz this Tuesday morning, the 8th September 2026. Another to be loud and proud about, Monewa this time. I can't.

The hits that start your day the right way on You FM, in tune with you. It's called Corolla, now it's called Backroom. Yeah, because he drives that car. People tend to say things about him. Hey, but.

0: Musa with Questa, Big Room, and just before that, Tyrese Lately, and plenty more still coming up. We've just started the show at midnight. We go all the way till 3 o'clock. 21 before 1 it is. Good morning. Another day to spend a great time with us on UFM. Nothing could be better. It's a pleasure to have you around. Lina ke Vincent Maseko. Now, talking about names, singer Sierra is expecting another baby with her NFL star husband, Russell Wilson. That's what they have said on Instagram. She posted the happy news on Instagram alongside a video in which she showed off her bump as she hung a new baby girl on a washing line. She wrote, "One more person to love." She's 40 years old now, by the way. Has confirmed she's expecting another baby with her star husband, Russell Wilson. They already have three children. In fact, they have three children together, as well as Sierra's son from a previous relationship with rapper Future. Talk about musicians. The rapper Cardi B is in the news. Well, the rap star thinks she's the subject of a lot of jealousy. 33-year-old rap star has claimed that lots of people are envious of her. She says, "Girls are jealous of me." This is for everyone who thinks I'm worried about them. She said in an interview, "I don't care about you. There's a lot of jealousy around me all the time. It comes from these girls who think I want their baby daddy or that they are equal to me. Also from these guys, from everybody, actually." Yeah, so it's Cardi B there. Hey, Banna. Cardi. Yeah, well, it's, I see Cardi Wamutuan. Cardi. 20 before 1 it is, R&B singer who released her single in 1994 when she was 15 years old is the lady we're talking about in our music quiz this morning. She has a brother who is a singer and a cousin who is a well-known rapper. She turned down an opportunity to start acting alongside the likes of Queen Latifah and Jada Pinkett Smith in the film Set It Off. One of her songs has the words Closer and Come as well in the title. What's her name? 076-260-2815 on WhatsApp.
1: For me?

he's the man who came onto the scene, gave us the likes of We've Only Just Begun. All I Need to Know, another of his great tunes, one of my favorites actually. And All for You in later years. Glenn Jones, That's How Love Should Be. And prior to that, Something Also Beautiful there by Genuine of Pony fame. In Your Jeans at 10 to 1 on a lovely, terrific Tuesday morning. It's going to be an even more terrific Tuesday because we do this thing together. Start the day, you and I, all the way till 3. Ed Sheeran is in the news, the popular pop star. Had to drop, well, he's told to drop support act Macklemore from his tour after the Free Palestine speech. Macklemore's onstage political plea at MetLife Stadium has triggered a petition urging Ed Sheeran's team to remove him from the Loop Tour, Ibana, because he said he was talking about freeing Palestine. Yeah, Macklemore is facing mounting calls to be removed from Ed Sheeran's Loop Tour after delivering that pro-Palestinian message during his opening set at MetLife Stadium. Now, let's see how this one goes. The 43-year-old rapper used a huge platform in East Rutherford, New Jersey on Friday night to speak directly to the crowd about the conflict before performing the protest track, Heinz Hall. All right, so let's see how it goes as days go by. 8 to 1 it is. Our music quiz, R&B singer who released her first single in 1994 when she was only 15 years old. She's American. She has a brother who is a singer too, and a cousin who is a well-known rapper. The cousin is Ray J, is Snoop Dogg, and the brother is Ray J, by the way. She turned down an opportunity to star alongside Queen Latifah and Jada Pinkett Smith in the film Set It Off. One of her songs has the words Closer and Come in the title. Brandy is her name. Hey, did you say that? Yeah. Khomole Makau in Harangua says Brandy. Malibuho Dipala also says Brandy. Thanks a lot there, Malibuho. Thanks to Bratin Mutlaming, who also says it's Brandy. Yeah, indeed it is. Brandy Node, brother Ray J, cousin Snoop Dogg, and of course the songs. At 15 years old, she came up with this song. I haven't heard this in ages. I Wanna Be Down With You. And of course, the song that has the words Come and Closer in the title.

Rita, lovely song, man. She's giving us some great tunes, hasn't she? Brandy, thanks a lot there. Homole Mokau, Malibogodi Pala, and Brati in Mutlabeng. Getting it right. Another music quiz on the radio tomorrow, just after midnight.

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with Hungry Eyes, the man who wrote All By Myself, a great tune that in later years was recorded by the likes of Celine Dion and a few other musicians. Great song there, All By Myself. And of course, went on to give us Make Me Lose Control, another of his big hits that came out in the late 80s. The name is Eric Carmen. One from the movies, this is from the movie Dirty Dancing. Hungry Eyes, getting us into the second hour of the show as we start the day this Tuesday, the 8th of September. We're doing this all the way till 3 o'clock. Mohaitsu Hailurgona Utsenang Madume Ridumela Tetsuya Hahoma Musungala Bedi Litswayelo. Talking about Tswayelo, Martha in Sunrise. Thanks for checking us out this morning. Ari kenali wena ka dikhubula 89.8 re dumela thezwa ga go matha mo musongwa la bobedi tsatsi la borobedi la kgwedi ya September 2026. Rustenburg will be at 23 degrees today, starting at 13 to 23 in Mahikeng, 11 to 24 in Clarksville.

up patch 12 to 23, it's gonna be 13 to 22 in Lichtenberg, Schwarzrenneke, 9 to 25 degrees, Zeras 10 to 22, a low of 9, a high of 26 in Volmaranstadt, 11 to 22 in Ventersdorp, Pretoria 12 to 21 degrees, Johannesburg 12 to 19 degrees in Johannesburg tomorrow, or today rather, the 8th of September. We'll take a look at others as we continue with the show. The show that ensures that you get to start the day the way it's supposed to be started. And of course, we get also to, because it's Tuesday, find out what researchers and scientists have to say in this hour that's coming up between now and 2. Some of their latest research and studies. Anita Baker now, Body and Soul.

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0: isegazini isongwe by Nomthandazo Modiga. Better known as Zoe Modiga. That Zoe is from Nomthandazo. Isegazini. And just before that, Anita Baker. What a great tune there. I love the tail end of the song, hey? Where it jazzes it up a little. Yeah, lovely stuff, man. Finger snapping and foot tapping, good stuff. That's what I call a song like that. Body and soul, 20 minutes after one. Good morning. We'll look in this hour at some of the latest research. Scientists and researchers have done their work and have a lot to say about certain aspects of our lives, and today is no exception. They are doing just that. So we're about to find out one about a survey that was conducted not here but abroad, details of which will be coming up sometime at Tobacco. Thanks for joining us this morning from Dry Hearts, catching us on 91.9 FM. Who else is here? Let's see, Buntle, Posha Molifane, Channing, thanks Buntle, Ayanda Makzena, Sotava, in Cape Town, Hood Bay, Cape Town, Siabulela, Ayanda Makzena, Sotava, Kotso Nelson Masilo, also part of the show, check us out on channel 842, DSTV Orobuke, Kotso, it's 842, alright, okay, alright man, thank you. And who else is here? Brownie Sugari, also part of the show this morning. We appreciate. 21 past one. Kids would rather time travel to dinosaur age than any other era. Hey, it would seem kids love dinosaurs so much, according to this latest poll, that they would rather time travel to dinosaur age than any other era. Yeah, talk about the age of dinosaurs. Dinosaurs, by the way, a diverse group of extinct and living reptiles that were around the world some 245 million years ago. And well, a third of children would choose to travel back to the age of the dinosaurs. And well, dinosaurs are so popular with children that more than a third would choose to travel millions of years back in time to meet one a dinosaur. That is according to a new poll. A survey of 1,000 parents with children aged 3 to 12 found that 34% would pick the dinosaur era as their ultimate time travel destination. Now, the biggest attraction would be coming face to face with a real dinosaur, chosen by 43% of parents. The future came second in time travel poll, with 20% keen to look ahead, while 7% fancied traveling to ancient Egypt to explore the pyramids. Overall, 78% of children were found to be interested in dinosaurs, with one in five parents saying the prehistoric beasts were the children's biggest fascination. And the obsession appears to be rubbing off on family life too. Only 22% of parents believe they knew more about dinosaurs than their children, while half said their youngest had corrected them on a dinosaur fact. All right, quite an interesting one there. I wonder if it holds true for this part of the world. I don't think so, though. It would be interesting to find out what it is that children would fancy, you know, in South Africa. Children between those ages, that's age 5 and 12, in this part of the world. 23 after one,
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It's Brendan Dlodlo. I Wanna Be. Lance Hebron featured. I Wanna Be with DJ Tears as well, featured there. 21 before 2, starting the day the most apt way is what we do. You FM in tune with you. And just before Brendan Dlodlo was Carl Thomas, I Wish. And starting off the triple play there with a couple of songs that include one by Eric Clapton, Tears in Heaven. And there was Bossa Nova, starting off that four in a row.

0: with Tandi. More music still on the way, and saying good morning to a couple of people here. Dorothy Majafi in Mabupani, thanks for joining us. Dorothy Majafi. There's also from Velbedacht, Opa Matlala, part of the show once again this morning. Ritumela Tezwa writes. And we got to also hear from voice notes. We've got those coming up. Yeah, you can send yours, by the way, 076-260-2815 on WhatsApp.
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0: All right, ra leboga Dina Mojanaga. Re tumela thetswa gago. The day the 8th September has been observed or declared as a World Literacy Day, International Literacy Day. We'll find out more about it as we continue with the show. She gave us What's Not Being Said, among others. Heather Headley, she is.

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Madlera, you are

0: what a great tune, Boys from Motown Records, Boys to Men, Four Seasons of Loneliness, and there was Heather Headley before that with Am I Worth It, giving us a few great songs, this Heather Headley, the likes of What's Not Being Said, and well, this time around, one of my all-time faves, Am I Worth It. 10 before 2, it is still on the way in the next hour, taking a look at who did what in years gone by on this day on the African continent. Some of the events that we might just remember, some might just bring back memories. Songs that did well on the charts, which maybe will be remembered also. Maybe some of those your favorites from years gone by. Bring back memories is what we'll do. And of course, so we get to do the birthday dedications as well. How could you say more? WhatsApp, Ebong 076-260-2815. Keep them coming.
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